in the Devi Bhagavat, in the Devi Mahatmya, in the beginning, there was a conversation that was taking place with a great sage by the name of Medha. And a king and a Vaishu who had been there. And he was drawing their attention. He said, look at the bird in the nest. When the bird is born, the chick begins to cry. But how does the mother know that she's crying? Oh, that chick is crying because it's hungry or something is biting it. It's in pain. What instinctive nature is there to tell the mother that she has to take the food and put it down the beak? Why not put it there and let the chick eat it for itself? How does the bird know to build a nest? I always use that example because I have a bird that's giving pressure home by me. I have a light in front of my gallery. One of those nice fancy house lights, and don't mind how much time I change it. I always have a bird nest on top there. First time I build it, she build, I break it down. When I break it down, she sit down on the bird tree and she watch it. Second time she build, when she come back and she build it this time, she gets smart. She go and she take all the grass and dip it in mud and bring it. And I not home. So by the time I pick it up, this thing hard like rock, you can't break this thing at any time. I give up, I say, you do your business, when you're done, you go ahead, rent free. But how do they have that knowledge? Where does that knowledge come from? Where did they go to school? Where did they learn geometry? Where did they learn to use a protractor to calculate the angles? How do they know to do that? Chit. Experience in the past. Just like you. Some things you have a natural knack for. You are able to know, to use your power of intuition in Sanskrit. We call that Iham. That's a blessing of Goddess Saraswati. You have an intuition, a sixth sense, a sense of perception to know. That is enhanced by devotion to God. So this is called Chit. And Ahankar. Ego. I am going here. This belongs to me. Don't take it away from me. I will get, you know, some of us very conscious. What is responsible for that? You know, if you walk in a crowd, you just be kind of jittery. You just go to the back to sit. And you would not go to the front. You ever notice that? Most people go to the back and not to the front. Why? So conscious, you develop a consciousness of who you are. You're conscious of how you dress, how you look, how others view you. This is ego, ahankar. All of this is part of who we are. And this is what Bhagwan says. A person who can do all of this, and that's those four aspects. So we say mind, loosely. This is the mind. When we say mind, that is what we refer to. But all of these things take place with us, don't it? Doesn't it? All of that takes place within us.

And the noting, you know, it's like coffee in a cup. If Dan make coffee and he brings some for me in a Styrotex cup, and he gives service some in a enamel cup, and he gives up some in a ceramic cup, the cup changing, eh? The vessel changing, Styrotex. I had the Styrotex service, have the enamel service, you know, is an enamel cup. I'll show you before you leave. I'll tell Baba, show you before. Enamel, yes. Well, you know enamel cup, right? What kind of coffee is he drinking that? I'm not supposed to be advertising, but still. You know? Yeah, good dose of Hong Wing Dula Hindus. That is itself strong coffee. Yes, so enamel. The vessel is changing. If somebody passes, they go, say, we're drinking that cup, boy? Coffee. If you pass, Sarveshma, we're drinking coffee. Dan, we're drinking coffee. The cup changing. The vessel changing. The body changing. But what inside the vessel is it changing? No. But the body changing. The soul going from body to body. You take it out of this foam cup and I throw it inside of a clear plastic cup. The body changing, but the soul remaining the same. This is what Bhagavan. And when it go, if I put milk in the coffee, in my one, and I want to throw it out in a plastic cup, the milk going to remain in the Styrotex cup and not go into the plastic cup? And it's going to go with it? Long time you know that is how there's a cold tea, right? You hold it and India, they still do that, eh? Baba? India, they still do that, all that? Yeah? When you want to go, when you buy tea by the road, you know, tea is a chai. You know, when you want it cold. You all do that? You all know how to do that? Hey, children, other will miss out, you know. My mother used to do that from when she wanted to make the tea and it too hot. She threw in one cup to the next, up and down, up and down, up and down. Well, all I know is bean rice and the end. Well, they just so Uncle Ben and throw it in the pot just so. You know, that's how they got it goosely, right? Yeah, so this, if it goes there, it goes. So what comes with the soul? If the milk is there, it goes. So the experiences with the soul moves. Goes to another body. This is what is mentioned. This is what is called antakaran. You would hear the term. You may not fully understand it, but you would hear it. And all of us do it, every single one of us, from baby to elderly. Every one of us, all of us do, because what I am telling you about, everybody do it. Think about a simple thing. If you get an invitation to a wedding, if you get an invitation to a wedding and you decide you're going and it's a nice big wedding, nice place, and when you get the invitation, you say, ah boy, like nobody else I get, I alone get. So you prime up and thing and you wear on and you well go. When you land down there now and you walk in and you see the place, oh boy, $1 million thing here, boy. When you walk in and you see the $1 million thing, you watch it and thing, and then you will start to see people, some persons you might know, some people, well, as they say, a little bit stush. And you will walk and then you will be careful because you are not much people, and but you get invitation and you go in and then you will start to look and see, well, if anybody talk to you, talking to them, if they show you a cold face, well, you snub them too. And you begin to assess, and depending on how people talk to you, that's how you talk to them, not so? If somebody tell you Sitaram, will you say Sitaram? If you say Sitaram and anybody watch you with a straight face, what are you going to do? So this is same thing. Ahankar, I get the invitation. I am going. When I reach the, I look in at the decoration and I remember, I went to a wedding 2-3 days ago, boy, and I see the same kind of decoration, or I watch on Instagram and I see somebody married, one of them Bollywood stars married, and they had the same kind of decoration. Manas. I will decide if I will talk to anyone based on the way they treat me. Buddhi. Chit. I look at it and I see before. I feel I see this in our wedding before. Memory. All of us do it. That's what's taking place. And this is what Bhagavan says. That when you worship God, all of these. Ahankar, there's a beautiful bhajan that we sing.

ही माया, one of the verses. Jhoot hi maya, jhoot hi kaya. Everything in this world is false. Don't become attached. This is problem when it comes. The karma yogi gets compromised when the abhiman comes. I am this, I am that, and everything is about, you know, this is where it becomes a little difficult for us. You ever notice that? You ever notice that if you go to somewhere and somebody speaks to somebody else and they don't speak to you, it feels a little bit, it feels a little bit strange, right? See, but how they can talk to he and they talk to me? How they can talk to she and they talk to me? But sometimes you, what causes you to feel that way? What causes you to feel that you were not treated properly or you were disrespected? This is what he says. That's in there with us. We can't, and we identify with it and we take it on. We identify with it and we take it on. We hold it in mind and it stays with us. And this is what Bhagavan says. You have to learn to control that. It's not easy. It is not easy to do that. It is very difficult to do that. I may be sharing it with you here. Bhagavan has written it. Vedvyasa has written it. And as I'm sharing with you, you will probably say in your mind, it's so easy for him to say. It is easy for me to say, but it is very difficult to do even for us, because we live in the world. And this is what Bhagavan says. Yoga yukta vishudatma vijatmata jitindriya, to conquer the senses. Jitindriya means holding the senses down, knowing that, yes, this is not for me, I should not do this. Knowing that this is a line I do not cross. This is the line that I have here, and I must not cross the line. What determines whether you cross the line or not? Dharma. The principles that you grow up with in your home, and that's why it's important to have, because everything boils back down to scripture. Even the day-to-day living in our lives boils back down to scripture. When I was younger than I am now, and if adults are speaking, I remember my father, when he came from Ramayana late at nights, they would come home, because most of my cousins and my uncles were from Pinal, so they would come home by us, especially if it is on this side, and late in the night they will sit, and you're getting excited as a young fella because you've seen all these young fellas come and they play music, and you want, and if when they were speaking, if you walked in there, father will look at you so hard, you have to walk back out. Principles. Why? Because where Shastragan, there's a rule in our dharma, where Shastragan is taking place, where discussion is taking place amongst the elders, it must not be interrupted by those who are younger ones. So you give pride of place to this. It is not disrespect. It is not that you are not allowing the younger ones to ask a question or to show them, but it is a mark of respect. That's why everything in our lives, that's why I shared with you that discipline is the cornerstone of everything. And this is what Bhagavan, Vijitatma Jitendra, Sarva Bhutatma Atmaha. So whose heart becomes purified. But the first step is what I shared with you. The heart can only become purified when the mind is brought under control. And then you become Siyaramame Sabajaga Jani Kadahu Pranama Jodi Juga Prani. Then you see God in everyone. That's what Tulsidashi Mahamuni was able to do. So this is what Bhagavan says. That sarva bhutatma bhutatma kudvanapi nalipyati. He who sees himself in everybody, because, you know, I don't like to say it, but that's why we're supposed to be vegetarians. We are supposed to, John watching me laughing. How about the fellow you're going to eat was the family in past life? Why are you negotiating that? This is what Bhagavan says, sarva bhutatma bhutatma kurvanapi. All beings, everyone has God in them. Every single one. The person who is able to this, then certainly, of course, when he is able to see God, once he performs an action, the action remains untainted, and that's important. The actions that we perform. Bhagavan explains in the other sloka, of course, the greatness of it. But before we do that, Bhajale Govinda, Bhajale Govind, Bhajale Govindam. Ye duniya hai prabhu ki maya, Bhajale Govindam. Bolo.

person, of course, Bhagwan describes, Chaar Ur Mera Bhaya Udaasi. All soul wants to do is go back to God. So it will take as many births as it has to go back to God. That's the beauty of satsang. See, when you come here, when you get immersed in satsang and in your life, that you get the ability to be in satsang and to know God, even if rebirth is to take place, its soul is born at a higher level of consciousness of God. So in its subsequent birth, person will be born with better qualities that will, more noble and virtuous qualities that will take him or her closer to God. But this is where it begins. This is where it begins. So Bhagwan describes, Brahmanadhyā karmāni saṅgam tyaktvā karoti vah lipyate na sa pāpīna padma patram padra patram ibhāva bhāsa. In the 10th chapter, of course, he says, he who acts, offering all actions to God, Brahmanādāya karmani saṅga tyaktvā karoti yaha. And tyaktvā means to give up. Saṅgam means attachment. In the beginning of the arti, one of the verses in here, Rāga dvesha vidāni nikārini modasadā. There is mention of two concepts here, Rāga and dvesha. Rāga means attachment. Why do you like this ring, Baba wearing boy? Why do you like this ring and not another ring? What causes you to like this sari and this color, not that sari and that color? When you go to buy a vehicle, why you like this vehicle and not that vehicle? Why do you prefer this phone and not another phone? Apart from the features and all of those things, what causes you to move towards that article and not another one? What is responsible for that? What causes that sangha, that attachment to one thing and not the other? Although some of us want all, we can only have one. So sangha, rag, that's based on sanskars of the past, planted the seeds of those. See, when Jivatma comes here, and when we perform an action, it's registered in to a universe. Some philosophers call it the Akashic Records. Every action that is performed by you is recorded. You know, like if you have a diary and every day you sit down, you will do a journal. You know what a journal gives? You'll do a journal. Every day you sit down. Well, today I went to the market, I get up, I quarrel with my friend, I speech you off on WhatsApp. I say, keep a journal every day of what you do. That journal highlights what you've done. Bhagwan has a big journal that is kept by us, that is kept by him, that's stored in a universal chitta, universal consciousness, called the Akashic Records. When the Jivatma has to be born, for every life that you have, he's going to look at that, karmas that you've made, and he's going to give you karmas to go. Certain amount in this life, a certain amount in life number two, life number three, life number four, life number five. And we make karmas based on rag and dvesh, based on likes and dislikes, what we like and what we don't like. May I ask you an honest question? And sometimes you see someone, you never met the person in your life before, and probably because of the way that they looked at you, they spoke to you, or some bodily gesture was done with you, it developed in your mind, I don't like you. Hey, come on, man, that is something we do. I do not like, you see that? She, sometimes you am using relative pronoun. Well, relative, not, you am using descriptive. It is in relative, not she, not that. See that? That ain't coming near me, not so? Like I alone is human. Use relative pronoun. That? Where's that? What?
Husky. What causes that? Even what is responsible for that? Why it is you don't take a liking to that person? What it is about? And yet there are some persons that you meet, they can do you all the wrong things, and don't mind what they do. You, oh God, you love them. You overlove them. Don't mind what they do. Oh God, you love them. Today they quarrel, you quarrel with them, and tomorrow, oh God, you can't do without them. Rag, wish. So this is what Bhagwan says, that Brahmana daya karmani sangam chakva kadoti karoti means the actions. Practicing devotion to God. Taking care of each other. Elders. Working, what we do every day. When we go to work, this is also part of dharma, this is also part of karma. I shared that with you one night. That when you take somebody's money to do something, you have to work for it. Or it's, you're dishonest. You get karma for that as well. So Bhagwan says all of these things, that when you do it, and whatever you do in your life, every single day of life, think of God. Think of God. Let God be the center of it. That's why every day we begin the day with prayer. And throughout the course of the day, you say your prayers. Even if you're in difficult moments at your workplace, it's not hard to close your eyes and say a mantra in your mind. Although that's the last mantra that has come to your mind, especially if somebody PVO. Somebody comes and they give you a hard time in work, well, you know what mantra is going through your mind there, right? Some that start with letters of the alphabet that ain't written in the Vedas. Bhagwan says no. Throughout daily life, he who acts, offering all actions to God, and sangam chakva kadoti yah, shaking off attachment. Yes, God doesn't say that you have to be a big sadhu and give away everything and don't own nothing. No, no, no. That's a misconception. You have to live in the world. You have to own. You have to work. You have to see about your family. You have to. Does God tell me that I should not own a ring? And I see something nice, I should buy it? No. No, no, no, no. Bhagwan doesn't say that at all. The Gita doesn't even say that. You live in it. You live in the world. But if the ring is taken away and you lose it, yes, you are emotion. You have emotions, but you do not allow yourselves to become consumed by it. And this is what... When you become consumed, it is because of the attachment that is there. And this is what he says. Chaktva kadotiya lipyate na papina. That he remains untouched by sin. What does he mean? And that person who does it, and does it with an open mind and honest heart, give something, give it with an open mind and honest heart, do something, you do it with an honest mind and an open heart, that person has shaken off attachment, and that person of course remains untouched by any type of sin. That person of course, because of the quality that they have, he remains just like what? Sa na sa papina. No sin is attributed to that person, just like Padma Patra, just like water that runs off a lotus leaf. Na lipyate, remains untouched. But when water drops on a leaf, like a bhaji, dashing leaf, it rolls off, so too. Person who performs action that are rooted in God, for the sake of God, even carrying out their normal daily duties. And I'm taking care of my children, I'm drawing a salary, I'm taking care of my children, that's my duty. That is my duty to do it. I'm a parent. As a parent, that's my duty. Whether they do for me later on or they don't, but I fulfill my duty as a parent. That is what, not without any expectation. And as a child, I know my parent has done for me, and when the time is come, I also have a duty to do for my parent. They did not tell me that they want me to do, but it is my duty. I must know that the time has come, that I must see about them. So this is unattached. Unattached. It is done out of duty, because of the position that you hold, the place that you occupy, there's a duty. I work in a particular place, somebody comes, I have to attend, I have to do, this is my duty. Nobody should tell me that I have to do this. This is what I'm paid for, this is what I'm doing. My job as a teacher, I have to stand and teach people's children. Why? Because Anisha is here, she's a teacher as well. Because I'm drawing a salary for it.
And if I choose Nitai sitting here, Pandit Vidya's daughter, likewise, teacher like myself, Panditji, teacher, I'm being paid. I always share that with Pandit Navin. Sometimes I quarrel, you know, because someone says, Baba, I have a funeral, and this and that and the other, but Mama, I also have a duty to my children. I have to go there. My job is, I'm taking a salary for that. And if I take a salary and I don't do the job that I'm taking a salary for, I've not done my duty. I've not done my duty. And this is what Bhagwan says. That when you do, this is 20 courses, this is dharma in action in your everyday lives. He says, when you do that, by performing that type of action, what you're actually doing is burning away some of the sin that is accumulated through your everyday life. That's why Sanatan Dharma is so great. Because in performing action, we are reducing the amount of sin that we have. That's what makes us. That's why, as pundits, sometimes we sacrifice our families. The mother is here, he will tell you. Sometimes we sacrifice our families for the sake of others. And this is what Bhagwan mentions here very beautifully.

न कर्तृत्वं न कर्माणि लोकस्य सृजति प्रभु, न कर्मफलसंयोगं स्वभावस्तु प्रवर्तते. Verse 14, chapter 5 describes. न कर्तृत्वं न कर्माणि. God is not responsible for anything in our lives. Basically, he says God determines not the doership nor the doings of men. Whatever is done by us is done by what I shared with you earlier. Mind, manas, buddhi, chitana, ahankar. We make choices. We choose. And based on the choices that we have made, there are actions that are returned to us. I choose a particular mode of action, or I choose to think this or say that, there's a consequence that's attached to it. To every action, there's an equal and opposite reaction. So if I choose to do this, but who has the power of choice? I do. God doesn't compel me and say, you have to do that. No. Remember Sri Ram in the end of the Ramayana, when he sat, he says, listen and do according to as you see fit, not according. Know that this is what has been ordered and this is what is said. And also remember that he who does my bidding is very near and dear to me. But I am not compelling anyone to do anything. So this is God determines not the doership nor the doings of men. Na kritva tvam na karmani lokasya srijati prabhu. This has nothing to do with God. This is under the impelling force of nature. Na karma phala samyogam. And the fruit of actions is not attributed in any way to God. God is not interested in whether the fruit is there or it's not there. The jivatma, our souls, get from that. Swabhavastu pravartati. It is swabhav. It is nature alone. The cycle of that we go through, that is the process that is called life for us, that determines that. Karma. I shared with you one night, kal karma swabhav. So jivatma, when performs an action, when I perform an action, and if I make a conscious decision to do something, and there are consequences attached to what the action that I have taken, what does God have to do with that? Who has made the choice? I have. Who is supposed to think it through before you make the choice? I should. When the result is returned, who is returned to? It is returned to me. Why? Because I have chosen. I have performed. This is what Sri Krishna says. Beautifully illustrated in chapter 14. And based on the actions now, on the rewards of the actions that I have performed, then that determines what becomes of my soul. That determines on whether I ascend into the realm of Bhagwan or I go away, or I have to be reborn again until my actions are such. And this is why he says, that's why I shared with you in the slope before. He tells us how to live. This is what Gita is. Malasnanam dine dine. Every day you take a dip in it, like how you take a bath. A dip in it, and it brings about a change. This is what Gita is. Gita teaches us how to live, and this is what Bhagwan is doing. He's showing us how to live, how to purify our actions, so that our actions do not become binding, and it frees us. Which is what the Jivatma is after. So he says, na kritva tvam na karmani lokasya. Lokasya means in the world of men. Na karma sam phalam sam yogam. Whatever is done, of course, the fruit of actions, it does not matter to God. Bhagwan is just a silent witness and a participant. Sometimes things unfold in our lives. You know, as pundits, we have the experience. Even I, myself, my personal experience, you lose faith. And you sometimes bring yourself to say, you know, I don't know what God is doing. Or why am I being made to be tested in so many ways? Really and truly, God does not do anything. Whatever we are experiencing, I was sharing that with someone one day, that karma, one has to come to the realization that whatever unfolds in one's life, it is because of karmas that would have been planted in the past, and that is where the disassociation comes. We can't bring ourselves to understand that whatever we are passing through in our life, it is a result of decisions that we have made, seeds that we have planted. God has nothing to do with this.
Bhagwan has nothing to do with this. This is clearly Swabhavastu Pravartate. God does not get involved in that. It is only the Swabhav, the nature of the action that is performed by the Jivatma. Jivatma means you and I. So if I make a conscious decision to do something and the results of that is returned to me, then I must also be responsible or bear the responsibility of the impact of that action. And that's why Bhagwan says, in English they say, think twice and act. How many times? Once. Yes. From small we are taught, Proverbs. Think twice, act once. I don't think we do that. God gave how much airs? How much airs? How about? Sometimes you wonder, right? I think the one mouth does the work of 20 years. So this is what Bhagwan said.

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The omnipresent God does not receive the virtue or sin of anyone. No, Bhagwan is untainted by it. This is why he is speaking to Arjuna. And this is why Arjuna is concerned. Arjuna is saying, Lord, you're telling me to do, but you know when I do, you have problem for me. You saying to do, you not bothered, but these things don't bother you. Sometimes we look at Ramayana and Gita, and sometimes, you know, Pandanavana myself, I always tell you, we share. Somebody come and say, well, you know, Babs, how will you say not to do it? And look, Ram was doing it. Bhagwan Ram was doing it, and Ram was doing it, John. They tell you, no? Look, Ram is to do that, and Ram is to do this. Yeah, Bhagwan Shivji hold poison in your throat, and he lived too. Think we could do that? That's why he is supreme, he is God. Not stained by actions. We are. So Bhagwan Sri Krishna says that, Nadatena kasya chitta papam. The omnipresent God, he does not receive the virtue of or sin. Doesn't receive blessing nor sin. That is beyond Bhagwan. That is attributed only to the Jivatma. And Ajnanena, Jnanena Bhritam Jnanam Te Mohyanti. And so too, knowledge is enveloped in ignorance. What does he mean by this? It is our duty to know and to understand before we act. Actions are of two types: deliberate and mistaken. What are called actions of commission and actions of omission. You know something is wrong, but yet you still do it, knowing that it is wrong. You know it is wrong, and you do it. This is deliberate action. That sin, very difficult to do. But you don't know, and you perform an action, and so happened by mistake. Would you not get sin for both? Yes, you will. So it's a dharmic action. You will. But the one that is done mistakenly because you did not have what? Awareness, knowledge of it. That's when knowledge becomes the determinant. Knowing means you have the knowledge. And having the knowledge and still doing, that is the greater of the sins. Because you know it's wrong. You know it's wrong. Yet you still, how did you acquire the knowledge? Either passed on through scripture, through someone telling you. So you have the knowledge. And this is what Bhagwan says. Ajnanena Bhritam Jnanam. Sometimes the very knowledge which is meant to liberate, it creates a delusion. My mother used to say, too much of something is not good. And when anything too sweet, it does get what? Flies. So sometimes you have the knowledge. The knowledge is there, but it becomes that which does not give guidance or light. It corrupts. And this is what he says. Mohyanti jantavaha. They begin to fall prey to delusion. Ever see? Well, last all this year, a candle fly. How long we ain't see that? Know that candle fly? We gonna know that, madam. That we each time. Long time we didn't have current, you used to see them. Kills all you know is a candle fly. All ever see a candle fly? Would you ever see a candle fly, Savish? Bitter? Ever see a candle fly? Never. It's a fly, like about this size. And on the lower half of the body, it shines, it lights, it gives a light. Yeah, it's called candle fly. It's like a light. You all know, well, we age go know that and Lilola. Everyone? Not young people, Josh, you're smiling, boy. Which world category you fall in? The old one or the young one? Yes. I was calling myself young by saying we age, eh? Yes. It gives off its own light. It gives off its own light. But you know its light helps others. Its light does not give it guidance. So Bhagwan says very beautifully, Te mohyanti jantavaha. One must not fall prey to delusion. In other words, you know it is right. You know it is wrong. But somebody else comes and tells you that, listen,
Come on, man. Let me do it now. What are you worrying about? Let me do it now. Let me do it now. Come now. Nobody ain't seen. Nobody ain't going to hear. What are you going to do? One, two, come now. Come now. Knowledge there. It is there. Knowledge of what is right and wrong is there. But it becomes deluded and corrupted. And you, it serves. So Bhagwan says, do not do this, of course. That person should always keep their mind. Tat buddhyas tadatma nastam nishchatat parayanah gachanta punarabritim jnaninidhir bhuta kalmashah. Those whose mind and intellect, and that's where I leave you this evening, those whose mind and intellect become fully merged in God. Now you know what is the difference. Manas is mind and intellect, buddhi. Those whose mind and intellect becomes fully in God, when they begin to act and they begin to live their lives, and that's why I said Gita is life, because God is central in our lives. God gives principles, God gives morals, and God allows us to live a righteous and a noble life. That person, gachantya punarabrittim. There is something that's called Pratis. Tomorrow evening I'll share, but perhaps throughout the course of the evening I will share with you a little bit about what the Pratis are and how they're related. It's a lot to share. But that person, of course, those whose mind and intellect are wholly merged in him, who remain constantly established in identity with him and have become fully one with him. In other words, the entire essence of their being is rooted in God. The essence wiped out by wisdom, by knowledge, reach the state where there is no return. Kachantya punarabritim. They go to a state where there is no return. As Panaji performs our one, I leave you. There was a young man one day who was searching for God. Dedicated his life. And during the course of his life, he got married. When he got married, formed a strong attachment to his dulahin. He was very, very much in love with her. Couldn't do without her. Couldn't stay away from her. So one day when she left, she went to visit her father and she didn't tell him anything. He became restless. I think all of us, or most of us, know that feeling. At some point in time, we would have experienced it. And he went in search of her until he eventually found her at the home of her father. And she asked him, what happened? So he says, I can't do without you. And she looked at him and, what do you mean you can't do without me? I just came by my father. She said, yeah, but you didn't tell me anything. And that attachment that I have to you, I'm missing you so much that I can't do without you. She stood up and she told him, she said, if you have that type of devotion to God, it will do you well in your life. She said, that if the attachment that you have to me, if you have that attachment to God, it will do you well in your life. And those words pained him. He left. And he went away. And he started to go to satsang and started to read the scriptures and started to do dhyan, meditation, and search for Sri Krishna. And during the course of his life, he was going good, and then one day, some sanskars are very difficult to control. They're not very easy to control. His attachment to her was because she was very beautiful. And one day in the midst of him, this new life that he has taken on, the role that he has taken on and transformed his life. In the midst of it, he sees a young lady. And she's extremely beautiful. And for one moment, his mind wavers. And he decides to follow her. So when he follows her. Her beauty is so enchanting, he can't get it out of his mind now. When he follows her, she walks into her house, and when she walks, he goes up and he knocks on the door. When a gentleman comes out,
When a gentleman comes out, he inquires, he describes the young lady, and he inquires. When he inquires as to who the identity of the young lady, the gentleman says, yes, she does live here and I know her very well. So he asks her name, and he was told the young lady's name, and he asked the gentleman, how are you related to her? He said, well, that's my wife. And that struck a deep pain in his heart. He went and he found her during his travel, depressed now, because he had destroyed everything that he had worked for. He sat and during his travel, he found a tree, that the bark of the tree, like a bale tree. It had picker. He took out the pickers and he stuck his two eyes. He says, you are the cause of me derailing myself from the path. And he became blind. But devotion to Krishna started to grow again. Sri Krishna, of course, would look at him and observe. Bhagwan didn't tell him to do that. That's his choice. Until one day he became like a wanderer. And being blind, he would be led from place to place. This is senses. This is what senses, how powerful senses are. He knows the right thing. He knows it is wrong. But yet the sense is so powerful, it drags him delusion. Sri Krishna, of course, looked on at him, and then Bhagwan told him, of course, sit quietly. One day Sri Krishna come to test him. He was on the perimeter of a well. Bhagwan come in the form of a little boy and ask him, say, who is you? So he told him who he is. Say, what you doing? Say, I want to go to Vrindavan. So the little boy tell him, come, I'll carry you. So he used to walk, he's a son. Sage, so he walk with a danda, a stick. So he tell the little, he hold one end of the stick, you know, like a blind person that's being led. And the little boy hold the other end. The little boy guided him and carried him. But over the course of being visited a number of times, it grew in his mind that this child is a very strange child. It's not a normal child. So as he's walking, hand here, and while he's walking, going to Vrindavan, he starts moving his hand up the stick to hold the hand of the little child. And by the time the hand reached the side of the stick that was being held by little boy, and he grabbed to grab the hand of little boy, he was in Vrindavan. And little boy shift aside and look at him. He realized, same delusion that caused him to fall, same wisdom now has caused him to go close to God. Tells Bhagwan, he realized, he says, oh my dear Krishna, because he had asked him, he said, where, what's your name? The little boy said, I go by many names. He said, where you live, not too far away, because he was close to Vrindavan. And when he pulled aside, the blind fellow fell down. When he fell down, he started to talk. But the little boy was right there. He said, today you have pulled your hand away from a devotee and think that you're a god. But know this, old Lord that I serve and I've given up my life for. The day that you can pull yourself out of the heart of a devotee, tell yourself that you are God. Until then, you are my Lord. That sage was a great sage by the name of Suddhodasa.

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Last night a little bit of Sankhya Yoga, tonight of course continuation of Karma Yoga. This has brought us to the end of Katha. This evening, my dear friends, I want to say, of course, God's blessings to all of you. Thank you so, so much for being here and for joining with the home and the family. To my many Pandit colleagues, Maluji, thank you so much, of course, Pandit Devendra, for being here. With these few words, I want to take the opportunity to invite you to be here tomorrow evening again throughout the continuation of the evenings and to final moments of the culmination of Yajna on Sunday morning at 9 a.m. Baba. Yes, 9 a.m. We conclude at 12 a.m. God's blessings to you. Thank you so, so much for being here. With these few words, let me invite you to stand, of course, for Aarti.

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So glad to be here with you, and of course, yes, wishing you a wonderful Monday, a productive Monday. Yes, hoping you have had a wonderful start to the week.

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It's Monday. 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Wonderful bachans to keep your company as we make our way to the midnight hour.

Well, as we begin this evening's programme, this is where I say, Sita Ram, going out to my wonderful father, Mr. Bal Maharaj of the Inarima. He is wishing him all the best for a wonderful week ahead, and of course, remembering my mom, the late Sita Maharaj, as well. Thanking her for everything she would have done. I'm so glad to have been able to spend so many years with her. We've got the voice of Jubin Nautiyal. Beautiful selections indeed.

Yes, a reminder to keep your messages coming to us. Those of you who like to WhatsApp, 312-3901. Or you could call in at 663-1027.

Let's say sit around, we're going to Prabhu and sit out there in Santa Cruz. It's been a while and it's glad chatting after so long. Glad to hear from you. They would like to extend a very special sitaram going on to Anand and his mom Kalauti out there in Tunapuna. May Bhagavan continue to richly bless them. And right after this RT, we've got a beautiful selection as dedicated by Prabhu and Sita.

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Wonderful selections emanating from the studios of Radio Jagaday, 102.7 FM. And say, see, Trump, you know, Twinkle and me, Auntie June, out there in Kissimmee, Florida. So glad to have you with us. See, Trump, as well, going out to Auntie Doris, Tambi Cabrera, Auntie Lucille, Jay, see, Trump, to you and Uncle Harry. Bye.

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Welcome back to the program. 18 minutes after the hour of 10 p.m. May Balak to Mata, the voice of Chubin. 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
1: Have you ever lived your life and allowed society to make you feel that this is who you are? Something I want you to remember. You are not your age, nor the size of the clothes you wear. You are not your weight or the color of your hair. You are not your name or the dimples in your cheeks. You are all the books you read. You are all the words that you speak. You are your croaky morning voice and the smiles you try to hide. You are the sweetness in your laughter and every tear you've cried. You are the songs you sing so loudly when you know you're all alone. You are the places that you've been to and the one that you call home. You are the things that you believe in and the people that you love. You are the photos in your bedroom and the future you dream of. You're made of so much beauty, but it seems that you have forgotten when you decided that you were defined by all the things you are not. 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

You are listening to Radio Jaggerty. I want you to remember that things are going to get better soon. And because you are the special person that you are, I don't think it's going to take very long. I want to give you every bit of encouragement possibly can. Believe in yourself because you are wonderful. Don't forget that beyond the clouds that may sometime get in your way, the sun is shining just for you and everything is going to be okay. 102.7 FM.

in this new day, O Bhagwan. Bless us that we may have a productive and fruitful broadcasting day and may be able to inform, enlighten, educate, uplift, as well as entertain our people throughout the world. O

0: Many a reason have been given as to why humans move from place to place. Many factors have contributed to that mass movement of people. May 30th, 1845, the arrival of the first East Indian indentured laborers to the British colony of Trinidad. The arrival of my ancestors. Their travel to some point has been recorded. To this moment, a national holiday is observed. We relive their defeats and triumphs. Mass movement of people continues in this century in full motion as we observe Heritage Month in the Republic of Trinidad and Tobago, the arrival of the East Indian indentured laborer. We cannot, as their lineage, not feel their agony. I am Keshav Maharaj. On this occasion of Heritage Month, on behalf of the management and staff of the Jagriti Network, we wish you a memorable Indian Arrival Day. Sitaram.
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Just on a minute after the hour of 5 o'clock. The early morning songs of 102.7 FM. We are Radio Geography. And it's a blessing saying Sitaram to you on this beautiful morning. A little warm in some areas. All in all, wherever you are, wherever you connected with us. Yeah, we count our blessings. Brand new day, brand new things for you. Gotta make it happen. Maybe a little challenging, like fix up a building construction. And we are here, could you see our friends at the Bagwin Sings? As we take you through yet another day. A day with you. You are in the moment. Live it to the fullest.

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3: So you do check them out. It's 11:13 after the 5 o'clock. Highway already busy. Continue to be productive out there. Doesn't matter where you're living. But if you're just at home, maybe you can find here a little something to do. Assist. So you check out Bhagwan Singh's, maybe a little painting, a little this and that. There is always something around to do. And a busy your day. Good to see our friends at Bhagwan Singh's. We go to 6 o'clock. Hope that you're okay. Hope that you're safe out there. Nation's children already on the go. Continue to make yourself proud. Life goes on, live in the moment. It happens, yeah, there. But you know that too. And if you're on the highways and the byways, regulation governs. Many of you have already performed their devotion and are facing their day head on. It's all about our dharma. Wherever you may be in the Hindu diaspora, Sitaram and the welcome. Like our friends out there in New York, the Triple A's, that's Anand, Annie, and Abby. You guys, we wish you a terrific Tuesday, as Anand says. And to the Ram Logans. Top of the day, top of the day to you guys. It's all about a hustle trying to get there. We would eventually.

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1: There we go, 22 after the hour. It's like 23 minutes after the hour for 5 o'clock. Of course, it happens sometimes. maybe to just remind us that we are humans. Well, you're good to see your friends at the Bangwin Sings. Waking you, shaking you, getting you there in fine style. Rush is on, heading into the capital. Our friends there, Sando, Sitaram to you. Good to see our friends at the Bangwin Sings, making it all possible. Doesn't matter where you are, we connect via 102.7 FM. We say special Sitaram to the Singh family out at Albany, New York. To Betty and her family, to you there, we do wish you all the best. All the best is Hanuman Baba's blessings to you and the Jagriti family. Have a blessed day. What more can one ask for? Sharon and Tolly, glad to have you on, preparing for work. Really busy couple, really busy couple. To you, we do wish you all the best. And to Savita Ramlochan and her family, yeah. Glad to have you in our company. We are 102.7 FM. Yeah, the official voice of the Hindu community here in the Republic of Trinidad and Tobago.

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3: 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Taking us to the alpha, 6 o'clock, it's like 23 minutes. Nation's children probably getting dressed to head out to your school day. We do wish you a productive one. And if you're looking at your medication and debating whether or not, hey, I can skip it, don't.

take your medication. That's why it's yours. Look after yourself properly, people. Look after yourself. Ain't nobody going to do that for you. Some things we just have to do it for ourselves. The Ramlochan family, we say Sita Ram to you guys, Sabita, and her wonderful family to you there. We do wish you top of the day, and are always connected with us out of North Carolina, heading to work. Good friend, Bansrajar Budu to you by Sita Ram, Sita Ram. And those out there in the diaspora, no despair today, no despair today. It's a Heritage Month also in the Republic of Trinidad and Tobago, the coming of the East Indians to these shores. And if you have very little information on it, yeah, you can Google it up and get a pretty accurate information. We've been here a really long time and would continue to be so, just as 102.7 FM would, as we head on to the hour of 6 o'clock.

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3: Yeah, it's 7 before 6 o'clock. And we say many thanks to our friends at Bhagwan Singh's who made this session possible. And of course, tomorrow morning, you join us again, courtesy of friends at Bhagwan Singh's. And speaking about Bhagwan Singh, Sharda Ram Singh, Bhagwan Singh and family, we wish you a wonderful day. And to Baldev, her husband, Shala, the granddaughter, Shriya and Shivana Baldev, all of Tableland. Sitaram to you out there, the Ramjatans, as we head to the top of the hour.

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2: May Lord Ganesh, the leader of Shiv's retinue, whose very thought ensures success, who carries on his shoulders the head of a beautiful elephant, who is a repository of wisdom and abode of blessed qualities, shower his grace. May that merciful Lord, whose grace enables the dumb to wax eloquent and a cripple to ascend an inaccessible mountain, who burns all the impurities of the Kali Age, be moved to pity. May the Lord, who ever sleeps on the ocean of milk, and who is as swarthy as a blue lotus, and has eyes resembling a pair of full-blown red lotuses, take up his abode in my bosom. May the crusher of Cupid, Bhagwan Shankar, whose form resembles in color the jasmine flower and the moon, who is the consort of the goddess Parvati and abode of compassion, and who is fond of the afflicted, be gracious to me. I bow to the lotus feet of my Guru, who is an ocean of mercy and is no other than Sri Hari himself in human form, whose words are sunbeams, as it were, for dispersing the mass of darkness in the form of gross ignorance. Jai Shri Ram.

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3: Many a reason have been given as to why humans move from place to place. Many factors have contributed to that mass movement of people. May 30th, 1845, the arrival of the first East Indian indentured laborers to the British colony of Trinidad. The arrival of my ancestors. Their travel to some point has been recorded. To this moment, a national holiday is observed. We relive their defeats and triumphs. Mass movement of people continues in this century in full motion, as we observe Heritage Month in the Republic of Trinidad and Tobago, the arrival of the East Indian indentured laborer. We cannot, as their lineage, not feel their agony. I am Keshav Maharaj. On this occasion of Heritage Month, on behalf of the management and staff of the Jagriti Network, we wish you a memorable Indian Arrival Day. Sitaram.
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5: It's 10 after 6 o'clock. Those just joining us, Sitaram. 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Yeah, you're locked on to 102.7 FM, and we are based in the Republic of Trinidad and Tobago, descendants of the East Indian indentures that came to this colony 1845, and here we are. Here we are. Feel proud. I guess it's a

We got 23 minutes after the hour, 6 o'clock, make that 24 on the highways and byways. Hey, be careful on the roads. Be careful on the roads. Remain safe as you can. It's a kind of world out there, people, the reality of it. The kind of world that we are living today. I tell you, we really have to adapt and that we continue to be resilient towards challenges that will always come our way. And that's for sure. I'm reminding you, 5 to 6, your health, your wealth. 6 o'clock, it's our Sunday at 6:30. Major news with Clarice Mango on tonight, 7 to 9 p.m. Prevagen. We bring you a rebroadcast of the fifth of seven nights of Gita Gyan Yagna that was held at the Monroe Road Shiva Mandir and officiated by Pandit Navin Omadat Maharaj. Dula Mandulari, Sitaram to your friends out there in Queens. Glad to have you. Glad to have you on with us. It's Heritage Month here in Trinidad and Tobago. So many years, and we remember wonderful people also, dharmic people, and those that were not all the dharmic, but actively from time to time played a part where it was concerned. You just check it out. They weren't full time, but when needed, boy, did they show up. Heroes of the Dharma here in the Republic of Trinidad and Tobago. And today, here we are, can really say that we are proud for what was given to us, that we guard so carefully and passing it on to the younger ones who are coming along. Yeah. Would you trust? Hey, I don't think we should go there. But all in all, keep the Dharma alive. Play your part. It's Heritage Month. Maybe just a special time. Maybe just once a year if you can. That's not asking too much now, is it? But be active. Be active. Do something, people. I want to play you something here. The Sri Hanuman Chalisa was recited by Pandit Vishnu Haribachan, formerly of the Princetown area, as we observe Heritage Month here in the Republic of Trinidad and Tobago. And many can tell you of the many stories that they have heard of Sri Hanuman Chalisa and the diaspora that came to Trinidad.

0: voice of Pandit Vishnu Haribachan, formerly of Princeton, a wonderful gentleman. Had the opportunity of knowing him for a period of time. Really, really a strong man who put a lot into where Dharma is concerned in the region. We are 102.7 FM. Yeah, incidentally, the tabla player, Dexter Ragunanan, I'm sure many can still remember Dexter Ragunanan. Really fabulous tabla player. It's 23 minutes before the hour 7 in TNT. Taking a look on the outside, looks like another sunny day. Lots of water, extra water for the children to take to school and for yourself here at home. And maybe the pets, you're paying attention to your pets now, aren't you? Of course you are. Of course you are. We are 102.7 FM. Tatara, we say Sitaram to you there as we head on Heritage Month in TNT.
1: My Auntie was like a soldier. She guarded the family. My Auntie was like a pundit. She taught us to always pray. My Aji was an economist. She taught us to be thrifty. My Aji was a principal. She made sure we went to school.

0: Ayaji was a doctor. When we got ill, she always had medication. My Aji was a lawyer. When we disagreed, she brought understanding. My Aji could take pressure. My Aji had muscles for all occasions, and she was a winner. On this occasion of Heritage Month, the coming of the East Indians 1845 to 1917 to Trinidad, we remember our mothers with love. 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

That said, for a deeply immersive spiritual experience, Krishna Avataram, Part 1, The Heart, the first cinematic movie spectacle on Lord Krishna in all his dimensions, is here. 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Don't miss Krishna Avataram, Part 1, The Heart, now showing and continuing exclusively at Caribbean Cinemas, South Park 10 in San Fernando, and Trincity 8 in Trincity, Cinema One Gemstone at 1 Woodbrook Place, Port of Spain, and Cine Central at Price Plaza in Chaguanas, and at Cinema City, Cineplex 3 in Dayton.

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2: 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Mrs. Sukraj, we say Sitaram to you. And to Cindy, Sitaram to you, dear. Sitaram to you. As you go about your day, our friend Kim, Sitaram to you. And our friends out there in the New York area, you and your wonderful family, we do wish you all the best. Well, it's time for me to get out. Gotta make way. Alicia comes up at the top of the hour with her presentation. Here's wishing you a good day, a safe day, a day where you would be exactly yourself, and that's for real. And before we go, got one from Sunita. It says, Sitaram, I wanted to wish all the best to all the students writing CSEC Mathematics Paper 2 today. May Mother Saraswati bless them always. And the blessings we do need. Education, integral part of the diaspora here in Trinidad and Tobago. Until we meet again tomorrow, 5 o'clock, Sitaram to you.
3: Goddess Saraswati is known as the deity presiding over all forms of knowledge, including music. 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
1: 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As such, a solar year is made up of 365 days and the lunar year amounts to 354 days. A gap of 11 days increases each year, giving rise to an extra month every 3 years. Nirnay Sindhu outlines, Asankranti Maase Adhika Maase Sputaha Syad. The month that does not carry a Surya Sankranti is called Adhik Maas. Since the 13th month was not assigned to any Deva, Lord Vishnu assigned Adhik Maas to himself, hence the name Purushottam Maas. In ancient times, King Nahush, through the observance of the Mal Maas Vrat, was released from all bondage and acquired the throne of heaven. All efforts with the intention of worldly gains are strictly prohibited during Adhik Maas. It is mentioned in the scriptures, Na Kuryad Adhike Maase Kamyam Karma Kadachan. Hindus refrain from the following undertakings during this period. Initiating construction of house, home or any other building. This also includes refraining from buying the raw materials for the same. Performance of Kamya Karmas such as Vivaha, Marriage Ceremony, Yajnapavit, Janeyu, Gurumuk Initiation, Griha Pravesh, Inauguration of New Homes, Shir Stapan, First Post Sites, Yajnas, Yearly Pujas and Vakdan Engagement. Purchases of any kind, property, land, vehicles or otherwise. Initiating or transacting any new ventures or business. It is highly efficacious to perform the following during the period. Dan, giving charity, Satkarma, doing good deeds, giving the gift of fruits, Phaldan, keeping a constantly lit lamp akhand deep in the puja room or mandir throughout the day and night. Reciting mantras and personal jap dedicated to Sri Vishnu. Parayan of Bhagavad Gita and the Vishnu Sahasranam, 1000 names of Vishnu, as well as recitation and listening to the kathas of Srimad Bhagavat Puran and Ramayana, amongst others. Keeping fast as per tolerance and capacity, as well as maintaining a vegetarian diet with celibacy. Undertaking of pilgrimage or tirats to mandirs and holy sites. All daily observances, such as lighting of our diyas, offering of the daily dhar jal, sandhya, as well as monthly observances such as full moon brats, antyeshti, funeral rites, dashgat, shaven rites, madhyam shodashi, 13-day bhandara continue unabated. All other activities are suspended for the period. Devotees performing good deeds in this month conquer their indriya senses and have their miseries eradicated, leading towards the attainment of moksha and freedom from punarjanma, the cycle of rebirth. This is a month for self-development, self-assessment, reflection, introspection, and a time to focus on one's own soul by enhancing the communion between man and the divine. Om Tat Sat, Sanatan Dharma, Mahasabha, Pandit Parishad.
2: Strengthening energy infrastructure remains a national priority as the Trinidad and Tobago Electricity Commission, or TNTEC, continues to enhance grid reliability and efficiency. Over the past year, major upgrade works were completed along key transmission corridors, including the Pinto Road and Southeast Ring networks, improving system capacity and resilience. TNTEC also completed significant upgrades at the Cove Power Station in Tobago, reinforcing energy security for the island. In addition to infrastructure works, the Commission supported 54 NGO schools and community organizations through corporate social responsibility initiatives, ranging from youth programs to educational outreach and volunteerism. These efforts contribute not only to improved service delivery, but also to national development, operational efficiency, and environmental responsibility as the Commission continues to work toward a more reliable and sustainable energy future for all citizens.
3: This was a production of the Information Division, Office of the Prime Minister.
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0: 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Those of you celebrating a special event today, we wish you Hanuman Baba's blessings of health and strength and happiness to you. Mr. Himnath Simangal, he says, Alicia, I'm absolutely enjoying the selections this morning, and thank you so very much, Mr. Himnath. Always indeed a pleasure to have you with us. May you have a most beautiful day. Auntie Carmen Puran, yes, namaste to you, Auntie Carmen Puran. Extending greetings to Michael and Adam Puran as you send your love to your grandsons. Not forgetting all your family members in Trinidad and out there in Albany as well. Wishing you, Auntie Carmen and Puran family, a beautiful Tuesday. Thank you so very much for always connecting with us via WhatsApp and via your calls. And we thank each and every one of you. And wishing you a most beautiful day. We have Auntie Ram Dolari out there in Roystonia. Nice to have you with us. Sita Ram to you. Love going out to the entire Sahadeo family. To Mr. Manuel Sahadeo and Simone and the rest of the team. We have Mr. and Mrs. Hanuman in our company as well. May you all have a most lovely day as well.
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Continuing with more of your greetings this morning right here on Radio Jagriti 102.7 FM. Sita Rama, I'm in your company. Hanuman Baba's blessings going out to everyone from Auntie Betsy. Thank you so very much. Beautiful Auntie Betsy, always nice to have you on board with us. And we have Indra Rambisoon. She says, Alicia, wish if my mom were here, we would enjoy all the beautiful bhajans that you're playing. She is a beautiful devotee of Bhagwan Ram. And she hoped that, you know, all these wonderful selections reach her divine soul. Thank you so very much, beautiful Indra. And may you have a most lovely day as well to you and your family. Mr. Alan Dimsoy, he is always sending blessings to us, and we send blessings to you and to your family, Mr. Alan. Auntie Kali Motilal, she is in our company. Hanuman Baba's blessings she wishes to everyone. She says, Alicia, I'm in your company together with Brijlal and my granddaughter Haley, enjoying the beautiful programming out there in Papuri Road in Barakpur. Thank you so very much, and may you continue to have a most beautiful day as well.

0: Remember, coming up at the top of the hour, our Eye on Business News, followed by the Hanuman Chalisa done by one of our SDMS schools, which we do feature each and every Tuesday for you, my dear friends. So you got to stay tuned for that. We have Auntie Ram Dulari and her wonderful husband, Mr. Hanuman, in our company. Auntie Ram Dulari says, Alicia, Hanuman Baba's blessings to everyone, especially my brother Sundar Ramlal. Lots of love to him, and here's wishing him a most beautiful day. Thank you so much, Auntie Ram Dulari. To you and your family, have a great day as well. Hanuman Baba's blessings to you and to yours. Shanti Ram Kisun is in our company, sending blessings to everyone. Shanti, always nice to have you with us. May you have a beautiful day. We pay some bills and we'll be back with more beautiful selections. Stay with us.
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0: Jersey. 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
1: And that's right, my dear friends, our Eye on Business news coming up at the top. Taking the time out to wish Mata Saraswati's blessings and all the best going out to Jasana. I understand she's heading to exams right about now. So all the best to you, Jasana, coming in from your mom, Sherianne, and your father, Dave, not forgetting your big sister there. That's Daylene and the entire Ramlakan family out there in Dow Village, California. They wish nothing but the best for you. May Hanuman Baba bless you, give you strength, and Mata Saraswati guide you in your exam room. So all the best to you, Jasana. Have a great day, my dear. As we continue through with more of your beautiful greetings before we head to our Iron Business News, let's extend Sitaram and Namaste going out to Auntie Susan Cleaver in our company, wishing you a most lovely day as well. Namaste going out to Mr. Pablo. He's out there in Arima. He says he's absolutely enjoying the program. Once he's at home and not at work, he really enjoyed. Thank you so very much. And may you have a lovely day, Mr. Kiran Pablo, out there in Arima, to you and your family. And make sure you have a most rested time with us.

0: Sitaram, welcome to Jack Design Business Segment. Sharing the details, I am Jason Kalu. Prime Minister Kamala Prasad Bisesso officially opened a Brecon Castle agro-processing facility over the weekend, saying that with support from the government of India, the long-abandoned plant will now play a key role in building a more resilient economy. Brecon Castle becomes part of a new agricultural future for Trinidad and Tobago.
1: Because recent global disruptions reminds all nations that food security is indeed national security. After more than 11 years, the former packing house has been transformed into a modern agro-processing facility equipped with three fully automated stainless steel processing lines.
0: To international business news, Nintendo shares fell 7% after the company raised Switch 2 prices and investors expressed concerns about the lack of high-profile games to drive momentum. Reuters has more.
2: Nintendo shares fell 7% in Tokyo on Monday. Investors sold off after the company hiked Switch 2 prices and as the market worries over a lack of high-profile games to build momentum. Nintendo posted strong hardware sales for the financial year ended March, but its outlook for this year underwhelmed the market. The Japanese gaming giant extended the life of the original Switch with games from popular franchises like The Legend of Zelda. However, the console is seen as lacking potential blockbusters. One analyst said the year-on-year fall in game shipment guidance risks signalling Nintendo lacks confidence in its pipeline. Although they added the firm's outlook may be too pessimistic, as user engagement usually picks up in the second year of a console cycle. Nintendo also said it would raise prices of its Switch 2. The company has an audience among casual gamers who are seen as particularly sensitive to such hikes. Prices have gone up as electronics makers face a memory chip price surge. Nintendo is still dependent on its core gaming business compared to its more diversified rival, Sony. The PlayStation maker saw its shares fly up 10% on Monday. It had forecast lower sales but higher profit at its gaming business on Friday. One analyst said Sony was in a better position than Nintendo to pass the high costs of memory chips to consumers. Sony also said it was planning a new joint venture to develop and manufacture image sensors in Japan with TSMC as it tries to control costs.
0: Well, this was the Iron Business segment. I am Jason Glucitaram.

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Oh yes, welcome back, my dear friends, into our third and final hour, just about 21 minutes after 9 a.m. And yes, my friends, Sankatamuchan Hanuman Ashtak there for you with the voice of none other than Anup Jalota. And we did hear from, as promised, one of our SDMS schools, and with the Hanuman Chalisa. And we did feature the Endeavour Hindu School this morning. So extend a seat around to our wonderful friends wherever you are. We thank you and wishing you all a beautiful day. And you know, my dear friends, do not ever underestimate the power of Pawanaputra Hanuman. He blesses you, he guides you, gives you strength each and every day. The lovely Auntie Sandra Kisu, now there in Matilda Village in Princesstown. She says, Alicia, I absolutely enjoyed the Hanuman Ashtak this morning. And please extend Sitaram to my children, Steve and Ricky, Alex and Sanjay, daughter-in-law Shelley. Wishing them a beautiful day out there in Queens, New York City. And also to Steve, nice to have you on board with us. And nice to know that you're back on. Have a most beautiful day. Checking in with some of our greetings this morning. Once again, we have Savitri Suknanan. She's sending a happy, happy Tuesday and sending blessings to everyone. Thank you so very much, Savitri. And we extend blessings back to you, my dear. Auntie Joan and Uncle Ambe, the Ramsuru family out there in Florida, namaste to you. Beautiful day ahead to you and yours. Taking a time out to wish my big brother-in-law, Dexter Niranjan, from Bamboo No. 3, a happy, happy birthday today. Happy birthday to you, Dexter. Bhagwan's blessings with health, strength, happiness, and many more happy birthdays to come. And greetings coming in from Asha Budram out there in Real Street in San Juan. Have a beautiful day, Dexter. Happy, happy birthday to you. Sitarama namaste. Going out to Angie Ram out there in Buenitento, wishing you a beautiful day. My dear friend, we'll be playing you that selection come tomorrow, God's willing, because today we feature all your Hanuman Baba bhajans. Thank you so very much. Oh yes, we'll try to feature one by that singer as well. So yes, you'll get your selection. Have a great day, Angie.

Kamala Maharaj is in our company. She says, beautiful music, always in your company, Alicia. May you have a lovely day, Kamala. And the Maharaj family out there in El Dorado, always nice hearing from you. Alicia, please take the time out to extend happy birthday greetings going out to my dear sister-in-law, Samday Golan and Jaikaran.

there in Springvale in Coover, and wishing her a beautiful day. Greetings for coming in from sister-in-law Robde, Kamini, Cindy and Radha, children, grandchildren, nieces and nephews. Hanuman Baba's blessings for more strong, healthy years to come. Well, happy birthday to you, Auntie Samde Golan. Jai Karan, have a beautiful day. And for all those of you celebrating your birthday, happy, happy birthday to you. Thank you so very much, Auntie Suzanne Cleaver. Sitaram, going out to Oma Balroop. Nice to have you on board with us. Beautiful day ahead. But my dear friends, I did promise to open up the phone lines, and that is what we will do, because I know it's already 25 minutes after the hour of 9 a.m. 663-1027 for those of you who would like to extend your greetings live on the airwaves of Radio Jagriti 102.7 FM. Just to say hello to someone, 663-1027. Open to our local audience and our international audience as well. International audience, remember 1868 at the front of those numbers, 663-1027. Sitaram, going out to Sharda Ram Singh, Bhagwan Singh, also extending greetings to her family members, to Baldeo, to daughter Shala, granddaughter Shriya and Shivana of Tableland, wishing you a beautiful day.

0: Omar Prasad in San Fernando enjoying the music. Thank you so very much, Omar. Lovely day ahead to you and the Prasad family. May you have a great day today. Thank you once again for always being here with us. Sitaram, welcome. Well, someone tried to call and the lines just got cut off. Well, you can try us back again, 663-1027 as promised. Remember, the lines are open for us to take those calls. Namaste, happy Tuesday. Going out to the beautiful Auntie Elsie Lakan. She is sending Hanuman Baba's blessings to everyone. Sitaram, well, I'm not sure what's happening there. Maybe you can try us back once again so we can take those calls. 663-1027. Sitaram, welcome.
1: Sitaram, Alicia, how are you this morning?
0: Jai Sitaram to you, Auntie. All is well. How are you?
1: Fine, thank you. Enjoying your program very much. Can I request a song?
0: Once I have it, I'll play it for you. Yes.
1: The singer is Sonu Nigam, and the song is Jai Jai Rama Jai Shri Ram Do Akshar Kapiarana.
0: Sonu Nigam Jai Shri Ram. Mm-hmm. No problem. I'll definitely get that. Any requests you want to send out?
1: No, I just got to say hello to you.
0: Oh, thank you so very much.
1: And enjoying the program very much. Thank you. Sitaram. Bye-bye.
0: Bye. Yes, Auntie Dolan and Ramnath out there in Karapi Chima calling in and requesting a beautiful one there from Sonu Nigam. Sitaram, welcome.
2: Hi, Sitaram Alisha.
0: Jai Sitaram to you.
2: And I just want to say hi to my children, Adish, Dinesh, Suresh, my daughter-in-law, Devika, and Dinesh Budu, my daughter-in-laws, my six grandchildren.
0: All right.
2: I just want to say hi to them, and may Lord Shiva bless them with health, strength, and happiness. And thank you, Alicia. You have a blessed day.
0: Thank you so very much. Have a great day as well.
2: Bye.
0: Sitaram. Yes, sometimes just to say hello to your children, just to say hello to your loved ones, and you know, it does a lot. So we thank you for that, for always extending greetings. Sometimes it just brightens their day. Sitaram, welcome.
3: Jai Sitaram, Alisha.
0: Jai Sitaram to you.
3: How are you, my dear?
0: All is well. How are you?
3: Good. Thank God for life.
0: Yes.
3: God, we get some showers of blessing yesterday, sweetheart.
0: Oh, you did? Okay.
3: Yeah. Thank God for that, too.
0: Yes.
3: Yeah. I enjoy your program. So much. Oh, my God. I love the Hanuman hashtag.
0: Yes, yes.
3: And the selection by Pandit Ramnath Vyas.
0: Eh? Oh, yes, yes.
3: Really. All.
0: Beautiful I selection. Haven't played that one in a while. I came across it and I said, you know, I have to play
3: God.
0: It.
3: Really. Enjoying them. You're wearing real vibes.
0: Yes. So how is everything with you?
3: Good. Trying. You know, everything. I can't say, good, right?
0: Yes, you have to say good.
3: Good.
0: Can't manifest it and it will happen.
3: Yeah. Can't complain.
0: Very good.
3: Just take a chance to text. Yes.
0: Okay.
3: So, let me get a buzz. I with you.
0: Well, it's always nice to hear from you, Auntie Sandra. Always indeed a pleasure.
3: Well, you're doing a great job. Keep it up. Hanuman Baba, blessing to you and your wonderful family. And to my children, I extend my love, my prayers, and a blessing to them.
0: Yes.
3: I know Steve is hard at work.
0: He's hard
3: every
0: at
3: day,
0: work.
3: Every day.
0: Yes.
3: You know, they have to work up there. Yeah, they have to work all that is in life.
0: That's true.
3: Oh, they choose that, not me.
0: Well, you enjoy your special day, Auntie, and we'll play you something special.
3: Yeah.
0: All right?
3: Hanuman Bhajan, yeah.
0: Thank you.
3: Hanuman,
0: yes,
3: okay,
0: we'll play you a nice bhajan. Sitaram.
3: Okay.
0: Bye. Bye. Auntie Sandra Kisoo now there in Matilda Village in Princesstown. Yes, called in and always extending greetings and blessings to her lovely children. Sitaram, welcome. Yes, those numbers are 663-1027 for you to send your greetings. You can call in and just to say hi to someone. Yes. Sitaram, welcome.
4: Sitaram, Felicia.
0: Jai Sitaram to you.
4: I would not sure how you are because you're sounding real good.
0: Thank
4: and
0: you.
4: Always. We have to be thankful for all your 103 to make us happy.
0: 102.7.
4: yeah.
0: Yes.
4: So I'm just calling to tell you I love you and I always long life and be happy. I am happy. Thank God for that.
0: Thank you. This is Auntie Baby, right?
4: Well, I get food fries for this month.
0: Oh, well, you see, you're very lucky.
4: Yeah.
0: Don't give up.
4: Sometimes we try and try and I don't get what I understand.
0: I know. Sometimes you know how the lines are.
4: The poll, you know, because not everybody could message.
0: I know. So
4: okay,
0: we cater for, yes.
4: And keep up your good work.
0: And same to you as well, Auntie. Have a great day.
4: Bye.
0: Auntie Baby Satu, yes, and I know she's an elderly person, she says, Alicia. Sometimes when she do get through on the line, she says, you know, I can't message, I can't WhatsApp, but you know what, I can use the phone, I can dial, I can call in. So thank you for that, Auntie Baby, and may you have a lovely day. Well, that's it, my dear friends, 9:32 in Trinidad and Tobago, and this is where we have to take you to more of our requested music. We say thank you going out to Auntie Baby out there in Linden Street, Auntie Sandra Kisoon, Auntie Dea Sukram, Auntie Dolina Ramnath. We have your selection as well. And for those of you requesting something from Pretty Pundit, that will be followed as well. So stay with us. Just about 9:32 in Trinidad and Tobago. As we continue through with more of your beautiful selections right here on Radio Jackie 102.7 FM.

0: ke jab
1: beautiful voice there of none other than Sonu Nigam. Play that one for Aunty Dolan or Ramnath or then Karpi Chaima. Wishing you a beautiful day. Jai Shri Ram, beautiful Radha Premchand out there in New York City. Wishing you a most lovely day. Nice of you to check in with us. Auntie Lucille is in our company. Uncle Harry, thank you so very much for always being here with us. Love to the kids, Ria and Anna, Alvin and son-in-law Mark, and your grandkids as well out there in Lunch Park, Shukwanas. Sita Ram, namaste, going out to Hema. We'll try to slip in that selection for you very shortly. Have a great day. Auntie Lena is extending happy Hanuman Baba's blessings to everyone listening in, wishing them a beautiful day. Thank you so very much, Auntie Lena. Always nice to have you with us. Jai Sitaram going out to Lisa. Lisa is sending Hanuman Baba's blessings to everyone, especially her beautiful mom, Sheila Dukan, out there in Arangwez. Thank you so much, Lisa Ajoda. She says, Alicia, true, sometimes our dear ones need some love on radio too. That's right. So we send love to everyone, my dear friends. Auntie Joyce and the Mahabira family, she's wishing a blessed day to every listener who's listening in locally, regionally, and internationally. May you all have a most beautiful day. Thank you so very much. And as we continue through with more beautiful selections, requested music.

0: That said, for a deeply immersive spiritual experience, Krishna Avataram, Part 1, The Heart, the first cinematic movie spectacle on Lord Krishna in all his dimensions, is here. Experience his divine journey as a playful lover, a wise philosopher, a compassionate protector, and cosmic force in Krishna Avataram, Part 1, The Heart, a unique blend of spiritual depths and emotional intimacy. 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

Sitaram and good morning going out to Mr. Dev Saran in our company. He says, Alicia, would like to share a beautiful quote with you, and it goes like this: the most beautiful souls and those who have all the answers, but those who share love with kindness, listen with understanding, and offer help before anyone asks, and they bring light where there is darkness and warmth to every heart they touch. Thank you so much, Mr. Dev Saran, for that morning motivation. Wishing you all a really beautiful day wherever you are, my dear friends. We thank you for your continued love, your support. And to each and every one of you, we thank you. Thank you so much, Mr. Dev Saran, out there in Felicity. Have a great day. Well, my dear, beautiful and...

Yes, songstress, yes, my dear. I do have a song on the system here, and maybe I'll play this one instead because, as I did mention, I won't be able to get that selection right about now. So do enjoy this one. As we take the opportunity to wish all our wonderful children of the nation sitting examinations, Mata Saraswati's blessings. The voices here of Dylan Max, Rupnarayan, and songstress MJ.

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2: The Sanatan Dharma Mahasabha Central Regional Council invites all to the Indian Arrival Day celebrations on Sunday, 17 May, starting at 4:30 p.m. at the Monroe Shiv Mandir, Lightpole No. 100, Monroe, Kanupia. 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
1: The executive and members of the Port of Spain Hindu Mandir invite all to celebrate Mother's Day in prayer during their Sunday morning service on Sunday, 10th May 2026 from 8 a.m. For further information, contact 704-7990. The Karapu Shiv Mandir invites all to their annual Tiras to be held on Sunday, 31st May 2026 to the following Mandirs: the Sitaram Mandir Karani, the Exchange Mandir Kuva, the Todd Street Mandir San Fernando, the Esperance Mandir Duncan Village Laramane, and the Golconda Mandir. Tickets are priced at $100 for adults and $60 for children. Maxis will leave the temple compound at 7 a.m. For more information, contact President of the Mandir at 359-7178 or Secretary at 370-2283.
2: The Vishnu Boys Hindu College of 139 Old Southern Main Road, Karani, invites all to an evening of satsang and appreciation in celebration of the school's Silver Jubilee on Saturday, 16th May 2026, starting at 6:30 p.m. Officiating will be Pandit Rishi Maharaj, puja conducted by Pandit Mahendra Maharaj. The Eldorado Shiv Mandir, SMS Branch 51 of Kora Royal Road, Eldorado Village, Tunapuna, invites all to their annual Tira 2026 on Sunday, 31st May 2026. Transportation departs the Mandir at 8 a.m. For further information on venues, contact President Kamala Maharaj at 773-4490.
1: The Manorod Shiv Mandir, SDMS Branch 111, invites all to Purushottam Adhik Mass observance and Vishnu Sahasranam on May 24th and 31st, as well as June 7th and 14th from 8 a.m. Activities will include Vishnu Puja, the offering of 1,000 tulsi leaves, and bhajans and kirtan. Devotees are invited to take along tulsi leaves and offerings of fruits. Officiating will be Pandit Navin Omadath Maharaj. In celebration of the 181st anniversary of Indian arrival, Ajit Prem Singh's Mere Desh proudly presents a tribute to the late Sam Bujram, featuring a traditional chutney and classical singing competition, local style, for persons aged 20 and under. Every participant will be required to perform a local classical song and a traditional chutney by Sam Bujram. Registration is currently ongoing at Prem Singh's Puja Bhavan, located at 11 St. Ives Street in Shigonis and 28 Watt Street in Kirap. For further information, call 672-4423. 303-8935 or 663-6084. This event will be held on Saturday, 30th May at the Passage to Asia Chandelier Hall in Shigonis. Admission will be absolutely free.
2: The Sanatan Dharma Mahasabha of Chirantabega Incorporated Northeast Regional Council invites all to Indian Arrival Day Puja and Cultural Show on Thursday, 14th May 2026, starting at 5:30 p.m. to be held at the Komoto Shiv Mandir of Komoto Main Road. 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On Monday, 25th May, Chandrasekhar Vishnu Mandir, SMS Branch 336 of Rio Claro, officiating will be Pandit Navin Omadat Maharaj. And on Tuesday, 26th May, Brothers Road Hindu Mandir, SMS Branch 253, officiating will be Pandit Hemraj Maharaj. 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

Well, that's music from Mr. and Mrs. 55 of the year 1955. And of course, Saya Dil Mein Aana Re from Bahar of the year 1951. Music of the 1950s. Kickstarting your Tuesday, Shandar. Sitaram, good morning TNT and good morning world. Welcome, welcome to your Tuesday, Shandar. It's a beautiful Tuesday. Tuesday, 12th May 2026. Yours truly, the Sunshine Girl, Shravani Sukhai, signing into your musical company up until 2 p.m. And this is Radio Jagriti, 102.7 FM. Aapka Dharam, Aapka Station. Here's hoping, friends, all is well wherever you're at, that you're in good health and already enjoying this blessed day. As always, coming up in just a bit, your phone calls live, your WhatsApp messages, they go to 312-3901. In the next hour, we've got your Chalice of the Day as well as your health segment. At noon, our lunchtime prayer and major news at 12:30 hours.

Indo entertainment industry, someone who continues to give so selflessly of her life to culture and dharma. We love and admire you tremendously, Auntie Rukmini, and it is such a pleasure to have you on board this morning. I know she's on her way to bow the cast prelims. The prelims are on all week this week. So best wishes to all the competing schools and to the very hard-working members of our Balvikas committee. And as well to Auntie Rukmini, I hope you enjoy your time today. And she is taking the opportunity to wish a newly wedded couple, Pravesh and his gorgeous wife Prashanta of Esmeralda, all the best, Bhagwan's choicest blessings, for a lifetime of happiness, peace and prosperity as they embark upon this holy matrimonial union. May their love transcend generations, and all of the love in the world, of course, from Srimati Rukmini. And we feature this one especially for Pravesh and Prashanta of Esmeralda in the voice of Rukmini Ji. It's a Vivaha Geet, which means a wedding song that is usually featured on the Friday night. Surabhi Ke Gaya. Let's listen.

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3: The huge population of slaves and the cost to maintain these slaves by the planters was having a negative effect on their finances, where housing, food for the slaves, and healthcare was concerned, thus further speeding up the process of sourcing cheaper labor. And where did the British look to in order to find this cheap labor source? The British turned to India. Another school of thought said that the British Crown of the time, though being successful where the slave labor was employed in their colonies, failed to properly manage its business and had to look for an alternative and use the guise of abolition of African slaves as a loophole to reinvent slavery, this time with their gaze fixed on India. Huddled together in the holds of these rat-infested creaking ships, hundreds of men, women and children were stored in a manner that they can only describe. Destination, Trinidad. History have recorded that the ship that undertook the journey with the very first of the East Indians, the Fatal Razak. The various manners in which these people were gathered for this trip can also be parallel in many ways as to how the Africans were herded as agents went to various areas of India to find replacement labor for the British Crown that was suffering from the pangs of distress where the colony of Trinidad was concerned, whose economy had ground to a potential halt. Could one truly say that they can imagine the feelings of what was going through the minds of our fathers and mothers? For many who were making that trip, did they have a vision for themselves? Did they have hope for completing that journey?
2: You have been listening to our heritage feature that came to you with the kind compliments of...
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3: Well, let's see Sitarama this time going out to Auntie June and Uncle Ambie out there in Kissimmee, Florida. Happy Tuesday to you guys. Hope all is great, Auntie June and Uncle Ambie. Lord Hanuman's choicest blessings always. Much love to the children, Joel, Noel, Nigel and Joanne, the grandkids, Michelle and Danielle. Have a great day today. Sitaram to Auntie Kamini Jaikaran, extending happy birthday greetings to her dearest sister-in-law, Samday Golan Jaikaran of Springvale, Coover. 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Rupday, also from Kamini, Cindy and Radha, your children, grandchildren, nieces and nephews. They wish you many more happy, healthy and prosperous ones to come with all of the blessings of Pavan Putra Hanumanji. Happy Tuesday and Hanuman Baba's blessings to Auntie Betty Singh of Albany in New York. Have a most beautiful day, Auntie Betty, just as beautiful as you are. Good morning as well, and Jai Sitaram to Sherry Ram Logan, wishing Hanuman Baba's blessings upon all. Jai Sitaram to Tisha B. Pat, out there in Florida. Thank you for the quote, my darling. She says, be grateful for all you have and all that you are. Life is short, so don't take one day for granted because everything can change in a moment, and that is so true. Thank you for the reminder, Tish. Sitaram to Lisa Joda and her beautiful mom, Auntie Sheila Dukan. I hope you ladies had a great Mother's Day. And may Bhagwan continue to shower his choicest blessings upon you. Many hugs to you ladies always. But yes, happy Indian Heritage Month. It's the month of May, month of Indian arrival. Happy Tuesday to Angela Sitaran out there in Avocat. Nice to have you on, my dear. Sitaram to Rupati out there in St. Helena. And she says, Sitaram Shravani, nice song to begin the program. Saya Dilme Anare from Bahar. Some little girl called the Sunshine Girl sang that a few years ago on Mastana Bahar. So yes, I know. The memories are always brought back with that one. Sweet memories indeed. And it's so wonderful to know that you remember as well. Hanuman Baba's blessings go out to Anand, Annie and Abby out there in New York. Anand says, today we've got to choose to make it better than yesterday. Let's have a terrific Tuesday. Best wishes to you, Anand, Annie and Abby. And of course, a warm welcome to beautiful Angie Ram of Buen Intento in Princesstown. Happy, happy Tuesday to you, Angie. And may the blessings of Baba Hanumanji be with you always. So happy that you enjoyed that Friday night. Viva Hageet, we featured a short while ago by Auntie Rukmini. And this one we feature especially for you, Angie. We hope it brings lots and lots of energy, great vibrations and positivity to your Tuesday morning, friends. 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After this one, two messages and two of phone calls. We go 663-1027. 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
2: Alrighty then. 10:32 is our Tuesday morning sunshine time check, and it's time to head to the phone lines. 663-1027. Let's hear from you this morning. How are you enjoying your day thus far? What selection would make your Tuesday? Let me know. What occasion are you celebrating? Again, 663-1027. Sitaram.
3: Sitaram, darling, David Sherwani. How are you, my dear?
2: Sitaram, wonderful, gorgeous, darling. I am great. And how are things with you?
3: Fine. Well, gorgeous, Sherwani. I enjoy your program very much. You're doing a great job. And could I request a song?
2: Sure, tell me.
3: Okay, the movie is Ganga Jamuna, and the song is Nain La Jain.
2: Yes.
3: And the singer is Mohammed Rafi.
2: And that was picturized upon Dilip Kumar. Yes, so I will definitely feature.
3: Okay, well, thank you. Enjoy the rest of the day. Sitaram, goodbye. By the way, how was your mother's day?
2: Oh, it was wonderful. Spent it with mom, and I think she really enjoyed. I did too.
3: I hope you do the cooking.
2: A little bit. Not too much.
3: Well, you bake the cake, right?
2: I bought the cake.
3: Right, that's good, ma'am.
2: Yes.
3: Well, thank you. Enjoy the rest of the day.
2: You as well, my dear.
3: Goodbye.
2: Jai Sitaram. Bye-bye. I didn't do much cooking, and I did buy the cake. I can't lie to you, Dolly. Nonetheless, a very enjoyable time. Lovely Mother's Day weekend. And from all of the feedback we've been receiving, all moms absolutely enjoyed. And that is what's most important. Let's continue to make our mothers feel special, not only on Mother's Day, every day. So today, for example, call your mom, send her a beautiful message. Tell her how much you love her. Why wait on one day of the entire year? Sitaram, good morning. Okay, we just lost our call. You can call us back, 663-1027. Let's go again, Sitaram.
4: Hello, Sitaram, Shivana.
2: Sitaram.
4: How are you?
2: I am fabulous. And how are you, my dear?
4: All right. Well, kind of okay for now, Shivana. This is Kasturi Ramlal calling in from Diggity Trace. But right now, I am on the road. I'm going to see one of my brother not feeling too well in Faisabad.
2: Okay.
4: So I said, just kill you. I'll tell you, Sitaram, how was your mother's day and yours?
2: Yes, it was fine. My mom enjoyed. Yes.
4: Right. Okay then, Shivana. I'm Shivani, thank you so much. And you're doing such a wonderful job, beautiful. And God bless you in everything you do. And the Radio Jagwati family. I would like to say hello to the Ramlals of Wilson Road, the Kans of Wilson Road, me and my husband Harold G and Pastory of Wilson Road, and all belated mothers, they to all the mothers, beautiful mothers throughout the entire world.
2: Okay.
4: For me, Shivani, every day is Mother's Day, you know.
2: Yes.
4: Every day is Mother's Day. I adore mothers, and you know, mothers are such a blessing in this world. That, you know, but I feel without a mother, world can run. Yeah,
2: that is so
4: I would
2: true.
4: Like to. You know, mothers is everything. cooking, washing, cleaning. Sometimes they stress out and all these things, but they're still going.
2: Yes, the they still get Lord, it done. Yeah?
4: You know, the mighty Lord still give us strength to go, Shivani.
2: Mm-hmm.
4: And may God bless all our mothers throughout the world. And Shivani, can I hear the song by my daughter, the song stand, her daughter, Raquel Hariprasad?
2: Yes, for sure. I will definitely feature that one.
4: Okay, how is your husband?
2: He is fine. He's good.
4: All right. God bless you all and in everything you all do. Thank you so much.
2: You're welcome, my dear, and God's blessings to you as well. Love
4: right.
2: hearing you this morning. Keep good.
4: All
2: be safe.
4: Right. Yeah, you too.
2: Bye-bye.
4: Bye-bye.
2: So lovely to chit-chat with you, friends. One of my favorite aspects of Shandar, apart from playing you good music, in fact, the best in music, I so love interacting with you. We've got the sweetest listeners ever, and I agree with Kasturi G. Our mothers are so wonderful in every regard. They are superwomen. I've said this last week. Mothers are superwomen. They get it done every single day, no matter how they feel. They love so selflessly and so unconditionally. And the world cannot continue without mothers. There is no continuation of generations without a mother. How can legacies continue? How can families continue without this amazing woman we call mother? Mothers, we love and we serenade you always. Sitaram, good morning.
5: Hi, Sitaram, Shivani.
2: Sitaram, Mr. Muhammad, good morning.
5: Good morning and a pleasant day to you and Hanuman blessings to you and your callers.
2: Thank you so much, and to you as well and your wonderful family.
5: Oh, very guys, very nice.
2: And what selection would you like to hear today?
5: I would like to hear Hanuman Bhajan. It goes like this.
2: Mm-hmm.
5: Jai Jai Jai Bajranga Bali. Jai Jai Jai Bajranga Bali. Mahavir Hanuman Gosai. Mahavir Hanuman Gosai. Tumhari

0: Very nicely done. You are truly blessed by Pavan Putra Hanumanji, Mr. Muhammad. I can just sense it in your voice.
1: Well, I pray a lot for that.
0: Yes.
1: And I still pray. And when people put your hand and ask for what you want now,
0: mm-hmm.
1: you know, this is what I asked for. So that's what an easy thing for Hanuman and Saraswati Mata and Lord Shiva and all them to give. You see, they are Bula Bandari, they give a boon. Easy to give that boon. So I give me it.
0: Yes, wow. You're so blessed. So yes?
1: I am cherishing it.
0: You've got to. And so many people admire your singing, Mr. Muhammad. We get the calls all the time. So keep it up.
1: All right. One of these days we will have a little get-together, don't
0: we? Okay, sure.
1: Have a blissful day.
0: You as well. Bye-bye.
1: Sitaram.
0: Sitaram. Love to hear the singers, of course. 663-1027. Let's take one final call. Sitaram.
2: Hi, Sitaram Shivani.
0: Sitaram, Auntie Dea. Happy Tuesday.
2: Okay, same to you. And I must say I enjoy my Mother's Day very much.
0: Okay, lovely. I'm sure you had a good time. The kids made you feel extra special.
2: Yes, I went to the temple when I come home, pot smelling real high.
0: Oh, you didn't have to cook.
2: No, okay. Like on Sunday night, from Saturday, I had a full house.
0: Okay.
2: Everyone spending night, but every weekend is come and spend the weekend, and you know, it's so nice of my children. Yeah, they always check me. Yes. So
0: okay.
2: I want to just say, Mother Saraswati bless all those children who write in their CSEC exam today,
0: mm-hmm.
2: especially my grandson, Vikas Sakram.
0: Mm-hmm.
2: And I want to bless them all the best, and with education, let them do their best in their exam. And everything be okay with them. And I just want to say hi to my children, Adish, Dinesh, Suresh, Devika, and her husband, Dinesh Badu, daughter-in-laws, my six grandchildren. Lord Hanuman bless them with health, strength, and happiness. Can I request a song?
0: Okay. Yes.
2: Bolo, Bolo Hanuman.
0: Sure, no problem.
2: Yeah,
0: we'll definitely feature that for you.
2: I love hearing Bolo Hanuman on a Tuesday.
0: Okay, you want the original version or the Anil Bhim version?
2: Anil Bhim version.
0: Okay, sure. We'll hook you up.
2: Okay, bye.
0: See you okay.
2: See you.
0: Bye-bye. Lots of love, Auntie Dea. Thank you so much. To our live callers this morning, Dolina Ramnath of Karapachaima, Kasturi Ramlal of Diggity Trace in Pinal, Mr. Yusuf Muhammad of Claxton Bay, and of course, Auntie Dea of Pond Street Extension in La Romaine. To our requests, we go. This one's from Ganga Jamuna.
3: Ganga Gori.
0: In the voice of Muhammad Rafi. And yes, it was picturized upon the late Dilip Kumar, who was known as the king of romance back in the day. Naina Lade Jai Hai. Enjoy.
3: Hoi gawa sara chaupat mora. Rojgar.

Well, I do hope you enjoy that one. Dali Dalina Ramnath of Karapichaima. And this one we dedicate for the listening pleasure of Kasturi Ji and her husband Harold Ji from Diggity Trace in Pinal. This one features their absolutely talented daughter Sangeeta, the songster and granddaughter Raquel. This one was released on Shandar just a few days ago, just in time for Mother's Day 2026. It's entitled Forever in My Heart.

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Krishna Avataram, Part 1, The Heart, the first cinematic movie spectacle on Lord Krishna in all his dimensions, is here. Experience his divine journey as a playful lover, a wise philosopher, a compassionate protector, and cosmic force in Krishna Avataram, Part 1, The Heart, a unique blend of spiritual depths and emotional intimacy. 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Alrighty then, we're at 7 before the top of 11. Sitaram to Elsie of Williamsville. Happy Tuesday to you, Elle, and also to your children and grandson Charles. Blessings in abundance to Madhu Mansar Salik, locked on. All the best to you, my darling. I hope you have an amazing day. May the blessings of Pavan Putra Hanumanji be with you always. Sitaram to Oma Prasad of San Fernando. Relaxing, listening, and enjoying. Have a great day, my dear. And thank you for always taking the time out to touch base. Sitaram to Rags. Radhika ji, enjoying the music as well. And she says, the month of May is officially for all mothers. I agree. M for mothers, M for me. So we continue to serenade them. Best wishes to Shalima Sohan. Locked on, I'll definitely feature that requested. Chalisa for you, my dear. Best wishes for a truly terrific Tuesday. And let's say Sitaram as well, going out to Keith of Derby. Vashti and Cindy out there in Golconda. Lovely ladies, thank you for your sweet sentiments. Sitaram to Asha and the Bandu family of McBean. Rajesh Ramdhani, one of our ardent listeners, is celebrating his birthday. Janmadin ki bahut badhai to you, Rajesh ji. And this is coming in from your mom, Indra, and all of your loved ones. I hope that this year brings you all of your heart's desires, Rajesh. You are truly a wonderful gentleman. May your day be just as amazing as you are. Bhagwan's blessings always for great health and strength, happiness, peace, success, and prosperity. Happy Tuesday to Auntie June Lalchan out there in Arima. And she says, Sitaram Sunshine, always nice to hear your beautiful voice. Thank you, Auntie June. And this one we dedicate for Mr. Yusuf Muhammad of Claxton Bay. And we've got an invitation for you, Mr. Muhammad, to sing, perhaps bless a special temple, the Milton Shiv Mandir, with your voice. An invitation from MJ Maharaj. So maybe he might take up that invitation, MJ Maharaj. Hope you're doing well, my dear. Have a lovely day. And to you, Mr. Muhammad, enjoy. We always love to hear you sing. Thank you for blessing our airwaves with your powerful voice. This one will take us up to news time. Our 11 o'clock news update is next.

This is your 11 a.m. news update on radio and TV Jagriti. Sharing the details, I am Clarice Mango. A Kanupia family is demanding answers after a man alleged that police officers robbed him of his wages during a late-night encounter along the southern main road. According to reports, the incident occurred at around 10:30 p.m. on Monday, May 4, 2026, when the man was walking home after withdrawing his pay, $3,500, from an ATM. He reportedly stopped at a bar in the area where he had a few drinks and played roulette, winning a cash jackpot before cashing out and continuing on his way. As he made his way along the southern main road near Enterprise Government Primary School, he noticed a marked police vehicle parked nearby. It was at this point, the family claims, that two officers approached him from behind after he passed them and ordered him to stop and raise his hands. One of the officers then searched him and began questioning where he had come from and how he came into possession of the cash. Despite offering an explanation, the man alleges that the officers used obscene language during the interaction. The situation escalated when officers allegedly took all the cash he had on him, approximately $6,500, along with a playway ticket, a pack of cigarettes, a lighter, and a small quantity of marijuana. When he attempted to question the officers about his money, they reportedly threatened him, telling him to leave immediately and not look back. The man eventually made his way home, shaken by the ordeal. Relatives say he remains traumatized, noting that the stolen money was intended to cover essential household expenses. In other news, police officers attached to the Northern Division conducted anti-crime exercises in the Maloney and St. Joseph districts, resulting in the destruction and seizure of cannabis. On Sunday, May 10, 2026, officers attached to the Maloney Police Station conducted an intelligence-led operation between 4 p.m. and 7 p.m. in the Maloney district. Acting on information, officers proceeded to a forested area behind Britain Boulevard, Maloney, where they discovered and destroyed 65 cannabis trees. In a separate exercise, officers attached to the St. Joseph Police Station conducted an operation between 11:30 a.m. and 1:30 p.m. in the St. Joseph District. Based on information received, officers proceeded to Rapsey Street, Kirup, where checks were conducted in the area. During the exercise, officers discovered one rectangular block of cannabis wrapped in clear plastic and concealed inside a drain. The cannabis was later weighed and amounted to 820 grams. Investigations are continuing. That was your 11 a.m. news update on radio and TV Jagriti. I am Clarice Mango, Sitaram.

0: Jai Sitaram, Mal Mas or Adhik Mas, also known as Purushottam Mas, is the astrological existence of an additional month to the Hindu calendar, primarily based on the cycles of the moon. The lunar month is around 29.5 days and the solar month is 30 to 31 days. As such, a solar year is made up of 365 days and the lunar year amounts to 354 days. A gap of 11 days increases each year, giving rise to an extra month every 3 years. Nirnay Sindhu outlines Asankranti Maase Adhika Maase Sputaha Syad. The month that does not carry a Surya Sankranti is called Adhik Maas. Since the 13th month was not assigned to any Deva, Lord Vishnu assigned Adhik Maas to himself, hence the name Purushottam Maas. In ancient times, King Nahush, through the observance of the Mal Maas Vrat, was released from all bondage and acquired the throne of heaven. All efforts with the intention of worldly gains are strictly prohibited during Adhik Maas. It is mentioned in the scriptures, Na kuryad adhike maase kamyam karma kadachan. Hindus refrain from the following undertakings during this period. Initiating construction of house, home or any other building. This also includes refraining from buying the raw materials for the same. Performance of kamya karmas such as vivaha, marriage ceremony, yagyopavit, janeyu, gurumukh initiation, griha pravesh, inauguration of new homes, shir sthapan, first post sites, yagyas, yearly pujas and vakdan engagement. Purchases of any kind, property, land, vehicles or otherwise. Initiating or transacting any new ventures or business. It is highly efficacious to perform the following during the period. Dan, giving charity, satkarma, doing good deeds, giving the gift of fruits, phaldan, keeping a constantly lit lamp akhand deep in the puja room or mandir throughout the day and night. Reciting mantras and personal jap dedicated to Sri Vishnu. Parayan of Bhagavad Gita and the Vishnu Sahasranam, 1000 names of Vishnu, as well as recitation and listening to the kathas of Srimad Bhagavat Puran and Ramayana, amongst others. Keeping fast as per tolerance and capacity, as well as maintaining a vegetarian diet with celibacy. Undertaking of pilgrimage or tirats to mandirs and holy sites. All daily observances, such as lighting of our diyas, offering of the daily dhar jal, sandhya, as well as monthly observances such as full moon brats, antyeshti, funeral rites, dashgat, shaven rites, madhyam shodashi, 13-day bhandara continue unabated. All other activities are suspended for the period. Devotees performing good deeds in this month conquer their indriya senses and have their miseries eradicated, leading towards the attainment of moksha and freedom from punarjanma, the cycle of rebirth. This is a month for self-development, self-assessment, reflection, introspection, and a time to focus on one's own soul by enhancing the communion between man and the divine. Om Tat Sat, Sanatan Dharma, Mahasabha, Pandit Parishad.
1: Modern transport is no longer just about movement. It's about access, efficiency, and time well spent. As the Ministry of Transport and Civil Aviation marks its first year under the leadership of Line Minister, Senator the Honorable Eliza Kerr, a clear shift is underway, one that places citizens at the center of service delivery. Across its operations, the Ministry has been advancing digital solutions designed to reduce long lines

0: and simplify everyday transactions. Motorists can now renew their driver's licenses online, removing the need for in-person visits in many cases. Building on this, the service has also been expanded to allow for the online renewal of expired driver's permits once they have not been expired for more than 5 years. This applies to holders of Class 1 and Class 3 licenses and is expected to significantly reduce congestion at licensing offices nationwide. In addition, citizens now have more flexibility in how they receive documents, with options for TT Post delivery or collection at TT Connect centers. Applications can also be tracked from start to finish, improving transparency and giving users greater control. The ministry has also introduced an online payment option for fixed penalty notices. Motorists can now settle fines using debit or credit cards through the ministry's digital platform, either by scanning the QR code on the notice or accessing the customer portal. This added convenience supports more timely payments and reduces the need for in-person visits. Further improvements include the extension of the driver's license renewal period. Motorists can now renew up to 3 months in advance, easing pressure on facilities and allowing for better planning. Together, these measures represent a significant step in the ministry's digital transformation agenda, improving service delivery while aligning Trinidad and Tobago with modern technology-driven public services. As these systems continue to evolve, the focus remains firmly on the public, creating a transport experience that is more efficient, more accessible, and better suited to the demands of everyday life.
1: This was a production of the Information Division, Office of the Prime Minister.
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Well, I do hope you enjoy that one. Beautiful Auntie Dea out there in Pond Street Extension, Laramine. And may the blessings of Pavan Putra Hanumanji be with you always. Welcome everyone to hour number two of your Tuesday Shandar. It's a very hot and sunshiny Tuesday, 12th May 2026. We're delighted as always to be at your musical service on Radio Jagriti 102.7 FM, broadcasting live to the world. Programming with excellence. From the corner of Pashi Extension and the Churchill-Roosevelt Highway to Napuna, Trinidad, West Indies. Coming up in just a bit, I've got your Chalice of the Day as well as your health segment. But let's say hi. Going out to a beautiful mama, Chandralika Samlal of Perseverance Village in Coover. All the best from your wonderful children. They want to let you know how much they love you. And they pray that you have an awesome day. Lots of love and hugs from your daughter Devika, from Rajesh and your granddaughters Vishali and Vasha. Also, we say Sitaram to Lisa out there in Navid, Rio Clara. She says, beautiful music as always. Have a great day, Lise. Thank you for taking the time out to make that connection with us. Good morning to Suzanne Cleaver and her pet puppy, Chaiga. I hope all is well with you, Suzanne. Sitaram to Rio Ramnarayan out there in Freeport. Locked on as usual, enjoying Shandar. Definitely Yaram coming up for you in just a bit. Lots of love to Auntie Savvy and the entire Suknanan family out there in McBean. Happy, happy Tuesday, Auntie Savvy. May every moment of this day bring you joy and many, many smiles. Pavan Putra Hanumanji's choicest blessings. I hope you have a successful day. All my love to you, as well as to the hussy, Mr. Gulcharan, the children Dave and Vanessa, the grandkids Emily and Arav. Always delighted to have you on board. And we extend a very special Sitaram as well. Going out to Auntie Gloria C. Paul of Waterloo. She says, Sitaram Shirvani, hope you're having a wonderful morning so far. Really enjoying the program. It always puts a smile on my face. So happy to read that, Auntie Gloria. And I've got some classic golden oldies coming up in just a bit. I'm sure you will enjoy them all. So continue to keep it on. Absolutely delighted, as always, to have you on board, Shandar. The next two wedding selections we dedicate for a very special couple celebrating 41 years of marriage today. And that's Steve and Savitri Lal of Mahadev Trace and Debe. They are celebrating today, Tuesday, 12th May, 41 years of blessed marriage and matrimonial union. As you both mark this milestone in your lives, may you reminisce upon this day that your bond was solemnized. May you reminisce upon the beautiful journey that has allowed you to reach this far. I'm sure an amazing journey filled with special moments that will always be indelibly engraved in your heart. May you remember the sweet experiences and adventures that have brought you to this day. I'm told as well that your wedding day back in the year 1985 fell on Mother's Day.

course, beautiful memories that you will cherish forever as you continue to create new and wonderful moments. Lots of love to you both from your children, Shalini and Vasant, who bring so much joy to your lives. And as the kahani continues, the new members continue to be added to the family, son-in-law Rashad, precious granddaughter Zaria, daughter-in-law Kirsha, and sweet granddaughter Taya, as well as grandson Prince Maxwell Ishant Lal of Toronto. Your children and grandchildren say to you, Auntie Savitri and Uncle Steve, we love you a whole lot. May blessings continue to flow your way. We wish for you happiness and prosperity in the years ahead. You're the best parents ever. And of course, Taya, Zaria and Ishan send their love to Grandma and Grandpa. They say you are the most incredible grandparents to us. Lots of love and immense gratitude from your children, grandchildren and the extended family. Shalini, Rashad and Zaria, Vasant, Taya and Max, all of their loved ones, send all of their love and immense blessings to you, Auntie Savitri and Uncle Steve, as you celebrate this amazing milestone, 41 years of marriage. All of the love as well. From Geeta and David Devanarayan of Edmonton in Alberta, Radhika, Rohan, Stephen, Emily, Little Luna, and Little Lucky, also of Edmonton, not forgetting the entire Padman Singh family members of the US, Canada, the UK, and Trinidad. They join hands and hearts in celebrating with you, Uncle Steve and Auntie Savitri, 41 years of blessed marriage. May the journey continue. May the moments of celebration continue for 41 more years and beyond. As promised, two wedding selections, especially with you both in mind. May you continue to celebrate your precious journey every single day. May you find each other in every lifetime. And may Bhagwan always bless this pavitra rishta.

Hindu weddings are truly special. It starts from the Friday night, also known as the Machikuru night. And there are so many elements that come together to bring so many cherished memories, including the patching of the Lawa Friday night, Sunday morning. So I'm sure this selection would have brought back treasured memories for, of course, Auntie Savitri and Uncle Steve. Celebrating 41 years of marriage, congratulations. And may the blessings continue to flow your way. And you know what? That fell quite nicely into this month of Indian heritage, Indian arrival. You might be noticing many, many local selections, the traditional ones especially, being featured intermittently in our programming. And it's all with you in mind, with Indian Arrival Month in mind, 181 years of Indian Arrival we will be celebrating. At the end of this month, we've come a long way as a people. And we continue the great traditions of our ancestors. No better way, I always say, to honor our ancestors than by simply being good human beings and continuing the traditions that they have taught us. Sitaram to Shalima, she says, whoa, that wedding song was really, really lovely. Indeed, always brings back special memories. Sitaram to Auntie Rosie Lakhchan, Hanuman Baba's blessings to you. Glad that you're enjoying Shandar. Auntie Savi says, what a lovely Friday night wedding song. Truly special memories. Thank you, Auntie June and Uncle Ambi. Also remembering their wedding weekend. Sitaram to Auntie Sandra Singh of Delaware. And she's wishing everyone a beautiful day. Right back at you, Auntie Sandra. Blessings and a very happy Tuesday to Dulam and Dulari out there in Queens. And also to Savitri Daya Maraj. She says, good morning, Shravani. Just loving your company. Wishing her loving husband, Siudath Maraj, as well as her friends, Sita, Mala, and Indira, Hanuman Baba's blessings now and always. And your requested selection will come up in just a bit. Savitri, Sitaram to lovely Renuka out there in Felicity. Have a great day. Thank you so much for checking in. Sitaram as well to Rauti Nanlal, Auntie Shanti, and Uncle Saga out there in Diga Martin. This one's taken from the film Aap Toh Aise Na The of the year 1980. And a quick reminder, as we're creeping up to the lunchtime hour, lunch just got even better at Pizza Hut. 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

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Krishna Avataram, Part 1, The Heart, the first cinematic movie spectacle on Lord Krishna in all his dimensions, is here. Experience his divine journey as a playful lover, a wise philosopher, a compassionate protector, and cosmic force in Krishna Avataram, Part 1, The Heart, a unique blend of spiritual depths and emotional intimacy. Join the stunning new star pair of Siddharth Gupta and Sanskriti Jayana as Krishna and Satyabhama, supported by stunning Shushmita Bhatt and Navashini Krishnan as Radha and Rukmini, on the divine journey from Dwarka to Kurukshetra in Krishna Avataram, Part 1, The Heart, and witness

0: 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Don't miss Krishna Avataram, Part 1, The Heart, now showing and continuing exclusively at Caribbean Cinemas, South Park 10 in San Fernando, and Trincity 8 in Trincity, Cinema One Gemstone at 1 Woodbrook Place, Port of Spain, and Cine Central at Price Plaza in Chaguanas, and at Cinema City, Cineplex 3 in Davie. 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
1: Well, that's right, friends. Today we talk about the body's largest organ. Did you know that the skin is an organ of the body? And it is the body's largest organ. An organ that many people overlook, even though we see it every single day, the skin. Most people think of skin only in terms of beauty and appearance, but it is actually the largest organ of the human body and plays a major role in protecting our health. Some amazing facts about the skin. Your skin protects you every day. It acts as a natural shield, protecting the body from bacteria, pollution, harmful UV rays, and injury. The skin also helps control body temperature when we sweat. The skin helps cool the body down, and tiny blood vessels in the skin also help regulate heat. Your skin is always renewing itself, you know. The body constantly sheds old skin cells and produces new ones. In fact, much of the dust in our homes contains dead skin cells. That's a great reminder. Skin can reveal health problems, dryness, unusual color changes, rashes, or breakouts can sometimes signal dehydration, allergies, stress, or other health conditions. Your skin also affects your sleep. During sleep, the body repairs skin cells. Poor sleep can contribute to dull skin, dark circles, and faster signs of aging. So what are some simple ways to care for your skin? Well, drink enough water daily, wear sunscreen when outdoors, eat foods rich in vitamins and antioxidants, avoid excessive sugar and smoking, cleanse gently and avoid harsh products, and get enough rest and manage stress. An average adult carries about 8 pounds of skin, and the skin renews itself roughly every month. So our skin does far more than just shape our appearance. It protects, heals, and works tirelessly every moment of the day. Caring for it is not vanity. It is part of maintaining overall health and wellness. And that's your health segment for today on Shandar on Radio Jagwati 102.7 FM. Aapka Dharam, Aapka Station. This one's dedicated for Savitri Dayamarat. All the best to you, Savitri, from Mala Balgobin of Makoya Extension. She's wishing you a great day. 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

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This is the Jagriti News at noon. I am Clarice Mango with the headlines. Minister defends staffing at Child Affairs Division. Transport Ministry warns of scammers. And in world news, two shot near Harvard University. Thank you for joining us. Top story this afternoon. Minister of the People, Social Development and Family Services Vandana Mohit has rejected claims made by former Minister Ayana Webster Roy over the operations of the Child Affairs Division. This comes after Mrs. Webster Roy questioned reports that staff had been sent home at the start of the new financial year and called on the minister to account for this. Speaking to the media, Minister Mohit accused the former minister of attempting to create controversy, saying the ministry inherited a division that was left depleted, understaffed, and operationally weak by the previous administration. Ms. Mohit claimed that the job position in question expired in early November 2025, stressing that this was not a dismissal, but a natural expiration.

of a contract inherited by this administration. In other news, the Ministry of Transport and Civil Aviation is warning the public about the circulation of false messages with links claiming to facilitate payment for fixed penalty notices. In a media release, the Transport Ministry confirmed the messages are fake and did not originate from the ministry. The ministry also stated that the electronic messages are not issued by, affiliated with, or connected to the licensing authority of the Ministry of Transport and Civil Aviation. Members of the public are advised to disregard the messages and rely only on official communication channels. In more news, the search for a missing toddler in Tobago has come to a tragic end after a body was seen floating in the ocean. Relatives of 2-year-old Angelo Tobias became alarmed on Monday, realizing the child was missing from a home in Goodwood. Police said at around 7:30 p.m., the child's mother made checks at the home but could not locate him. Officers said a body was later seen in the ocean at around 6:30 a.m. today, and efforts were underway to retrieve it. Police are continuing investigations.

0: In international news, two persons were shot after a gunman opened fire in Cambridge on Monday near Harvard University. ABC News tells us more.
1: Terrifying moments outside Boston. A man with an assault-style rifle opening fire on this busy highway around lunchtime. Randomly pointing at traffic near Harvard University. People running for their lives, others hiding in their vehicles.
2: I tried to crawl underneath the seats, and then I saw that it was getting closer and closer, and I could see him coming, so I crawled out of the van.
1: Two men in their cars were hit, suffering life-threatening injuries. Police saying the gunman fired up to 60 shots, at one point seen smashing this car window.
3: I opened my car door to peek out to see what was going on, and the shooter was right there. He was aimed right at me.
4: Was it like rapid fire, like a...
2: Rapid. Like pow, pow, pow, pow, pow, pow, pow, pow, pow.
1: A state trooper and a former Marine were nearby and jumped into action, shooting the suspect.
5: Went towards the suspect with their weapons to try to end that situation. Both the civilian and the trooper fired their weapons, and that suspect was struck multiple times in the extremities.
6: Without their quick and selfless acts, today's situation would have been a lot worse.
1: Authorities say the suspect, 46-year-old Tyler Brown, was on probation. Our Boston station, WCVB, reports he has an extensive criminal record, pleading guilty to a previous shootout with Boston police in 2020 after a prior conviction for assault and battery. The district attorney at the time slamming the prison sentence Brown received as too lenient. Police say this latest shootout has left many people traumatized.
5: Those individuals on the river, walking, pushing baby carriages, riding by. We know that that weapon had the capacity to have struck people on the other side of that river.
0: At least a dozen vehicles were hit by gunfire. The suspect is in police custody in the hospital.

0: Regarding our weather for Trinidad and Tobago, sunny, hazy and breezy conditions with a low chance of an isolated shower in a few areas. Temperatures will reach its highest 33 degrees Celsius in Trinidad and 32 degrees Celsius across in Tobago. Seas are moderate with waves up to 1.5 meters in open waters and near calm in sheltered areas. We extend thanks to the TNT Met Office for providing this weather update. At this time, let's recap this afternoon's headlines. Minister defends staffing at Child Affairs Division. Transport Ministry warns of scammers. And in world news, two shot near Harvard University. Wishing you a productive day ahead, I am Clarice Mango, closing the news at noon on radio and TV Jagrity. Sitaram.
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1: Well, our Tuesday afternoon is moving on to 20 past 12. If you're just joining us, friends, you're just in time for hour number 3 of your Tuesday Shandar. Yours truly, the sunshine girl in your company. Up until 2 p.m., remember, from 1, we've got our Modern Bollywood Hour. And in this hour, of course, Hablo Español, as well as your tech segment. Sitaramdu, Charauti Nanla Lockton. Nice to have you with us. And Turiya Ramnarayan Yadam is actually up next for you. We're taking the opportunity as well to wish a happy Tuesday to Tina Ramnarayan. Glad that you're enjoying the music. Darling Tina, have a great day. Blessings to Elsie of Williamsville and to Sandra Singh of Delaware. I know she enjoyed that bhajan a short while ago. Many local ones we are featuring, of course, for Indian Heritage Month. We've got a special Indian Heritage Facts with Dave Ramsuchit that are sprinkled into our programming as well. And lots of local classical selections. So lots to enjoy always with us on Radio Jagati 102.7 FM. Sitaram Tamira C. Pasad of Gupta Trace Mission Road in Freeport. Have a lovely day, my dear. Blessings to Kamla Ram of Arena Road in Freeport. She says she's loving all of the beautiful songs and she is extending happy birthday greetings to one of her loving grandsons, Varun Atwaru. He is 19 today. The last of the teens are celebrating today. All the best to you, Varun, from your proud nanny and nana, Kamla and Dipnarayan, your loving parents, Darren and Neela, your sister Zara, and the rest of the family. They wish you all of Bhagwan's choicest blessings on your special day. May you always enjoy great health and strength, happiness, success, and prosperity in every endeavor. And blessings as well to Mr. Siu Singh of Brampton.

in Canada. And to his wonderful daughter, Sarah, thank you guys for keeping me posted. And I wish you, Mr. Singh, continued longevity, great health and strength, happiness and prosperity. All of Pavan Putra Hanumanji's choicest blessings, especially today, to you, Mr. Singh. Thank you so much for always logging on to Shandar on Radio Jagwachi 102.7 FM. Aapka dharam, aapka station. As promised, the voice of our local music boss, Raban Ravnarine.

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4: The Office of Disaster Preparedness and Management, ODPM, continues to utilize an all-of-society approach to disaster risk reduction in Trinidad and Tobago, especially in the era of climate change. The ODPM understands that collaboration is critical in reaching vulnerable persons in all communities. Disaster management is everyone's business, and so the ODPM would like to remind everyone of some simple preparedness tips.
5: Know your emergency numbers.
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Well, those three songs and the voice of Kishore Kumar back to back to back would have really let us know why he was called the versatile genius. 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

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Krishna Avataram, Part 1, The Heart, the first cinematic movie spectacle on Lord Krishna in all his dimensions, is here. Experience his divine journey as a playful lover, a wise philosopher, a compassionate protector, and cosmic force in Krishna Avataram, Part 1, The Heart, a unique blend of spiritual depths and emotional intimacy. Join the stunning new star pair of Siddharth Gupta and Sanskriti Jayana as Krishna and Satyabhama, supported by stunning Sushmita Bhatt and Navashini Krishnan as Radha and Rukmini, on the divine journey from Dwarka to Kurukshetra in Krishna Avataram, Part 1, The Heart, and witness Lord Krishna's universal appeal and the timeless wisdom about love, duty, and life's deeper meaning. 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And feel the emotional intimacy of Sonu Nigam and Niti Mohan's Shamal Savare. 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Be part of this simultaneous worldwide release of the most eagerly anticipated motion picture event in decades. Don't miss Krishna Avataram, Part 1, The Heart, now showing and continuing exclusively at Caribbean Cinemas, South Park 10 in San Fernando, and Trincity 8 in Trincity, Cinema 1 Gemstone at 1 Woodbrook Place, Port of Spain, and Cine Central at Price Plaza in Chaguanas, and at Cinema City, Cineplex 3 in Debe. 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Well, it's now time, friends, for your tech segment. Are five of the biggest and most exciting developments happening in the world of technology right now. First up, AI is taking over search engines. Google is transforming the future of internet searching with its new AI mode, powered by Gemini AI. Instead of simply showing links, Google's search now gives conversational answers, summaries, and smart recommendations instantly. And experts say this could completely change how people use the internet. So that's our first tech story. And we continue with other tech news. The US government has started reviewing and stress testing advanced AI systems from major tech companies before they are released publicly. And officials say obviously this is to prevent risks involving cybersecurity, misinformation, and the dangerous misuse of powerful AI tools. And one of the biggest tech stories in tech this week is the changing relationship between OpenAI and Microsoft. The companies have reportedly revised their multi-billion dollar partnership agreement, allowing OpenAI to work more freely with other cloud companies like Amazon and Google. Experts say this could reshape the global AI industry and increase competition dramatically. And in another major development, the Pentagon has approved several leading tech companies, including OpenAI, Google, Microsoft, NVIDIA, and Amazon, to deploy AI systems on classified military networks.
So you see, artificial intelligence is becoming a part of defense and national security operations. And tech companies are now racing beyond chatbots and moving into AI-powered devices. Reports suggest OpenAI is accelerating development of its first AI smartphone, while Apple, Google, and Meta continue investing heavily in wearable AI technology and smart assistants that can perform real-world tasks. So AI wearables and AI phones are becoming the next big race. So artificial intelligence is no longer just a futuristic idea. It is quickly becoming part of everyday life, from our phones and headphones to workplaces, governments, and even national defense systems. As technology continues to evolve, the world is entering a brand new digital era unlike anything we have ever seen before. Pleasure to bring to you your tech segment every Tuesday afternoon at this time on Shandar on Radio Jagriti 102.7 FM. Aapka Dharam, Aapka Station. And the next birthday song we dedicate for a beautiful, most sweet, special individual celebrating her birthday today. And that's lovely Mira out there in Canada. A very, very happy birthday to you, Mira G. All the best and Bhagwan's choicest blessings on your special day from your wonderful husband, Mikey, your daughter and son-in-law, Neetu and Sean, your granddaughters, Cece and Tamia, Ishana and Jay, all of your siblings, your nephews and nieces. Wish you all that you wish for yourself and so much more, Mira G, on your special day. You are a sunshine to everyone. And they wish for you continued longevity, great health and strength, happiness, peace, good fortune, success and prosperity. And as you embark upon another year and another chapter of life, everyone sends you their best regards, blessings in abundance. All goodness, all positivity, everything bright and beautiful wished for you on this your Janmadin. And always, Mira, happy, happy birthday from all of your loved ones of Canada, Trinidad, and the world over. And this one is dedicated especially for you. May you not count the candles today, but may you count each and every single blessing. This is the music boss, Raymond Ramnarayan, to sing for you. Janmadin ki bahut bahut bahut badhai. Again, from all of your loved ones, especially your dear sis Tammy.

0: This is the Drive to Afternoon News Capsule for today, Tuesday, May 12th. Saying Sitaraman, welcome. I am Jason Kalu. Economist Dr. Indira Sijuan said the commissioning of the Bracken Castle Agro-Processing Facility and the National Prosthetic Center this past weekend signals growth and development in Trinidad and Tobago. Speaking to state media, she noted that the responsibility now falls on citizens of this country to capitalize on these opportunities and position.
1: It is not just ceremonial in its offerings, but it is very concrete in what it is offering to us. And it is offering us initiatives that can, if we are smart enough and we use it to effect, can help us with our own agenda when it comes to issues such as non-energy diversification, becoming a regional hub with respect to offering cheaper pharmaceuticals, etc. India is very, very heavy in terms of climate-resilient agriculture, which is extremely important for a small island state like ours.
0: To international news, the total number of confirmed and probable cases of hantavirus on board the MV Hondius cruise ship has risen to 11. ABC News has more.
2: Health officials monitoring those Americans who returned home following that deadly hantavirus outbreak on board a cruise ship. The first American to test positive being treated inside the biocontainment unit at the University of Nebraska Medical Center. 15 others are being evaluated for symptoms in the quarantine unit here. Once released, they will be allowed to monitor their symptoms at home or remain here for the 42-day quarantine period. Two other Americans, a couple, flown to Emory University in Atlanta after one of them showed symptoms. So far, 11 cases reported worldwide. Three have died. Maryland is monitoring two residents who were on a flight with a cruise ship passenger who later tested positive. Now, growing concerns the Andes virus may spread easier than previously thought, though evidence remains preliminary.
3: We're just seeing emerging evidence, for instance, in conversations that several colleagues had with the doctor on the ship, who said that at least three of the people who got infected did not have close contact, and they may have had just casual contact sitting next to somebody for half an hour at a meal.
2: Health Secretary Robert F. Kennedy Jr. maintains the government has the proper protocols in place.
4: We have this under control and we're not worried about it.
2: Shayna Montill is one of the few Americans to have experienced the virus.
5: The abdominal pain, I remember that hurting bad to the point where I was just having to throw up because it hurt so bad.
2: Contracting it when she was just 5 years old in 1993 during the Four Corners outbreak, the biggest hantavirus outbreak to date in the U.S.
5: My mom, she was very panicked, very worried, very stressed. There was just a lot of unknown answers, and knowing what I went through and how awful it was, like, I would not wish that upon anybody.
0: Well, this was the afternoon news capsule on Radio Bantu. Please stay with us for more newscasts later today as we continue to keep you informed on the happenings in Trinidad and Tobago. I am Jason Kalu Sitaram.

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3: The huge population of slaves and the cost to maintain these slaves by the planters was having a negative effect on their finances, where housing, food for the slaves, and healthcare was concerned, thus further speeding up the process of sourcing cheaper labor. And where did the British look to in order to find this cheap labor source? The British turned to India. Another school of thought said that the British crown of the time, though being successful where the slave labor was employed in their colonies, failed to properly manage its business and had to look for an alternative and use the guise of abolition of African slaves as a loophole to reinvent slavery, this time with their gaze fixed on India. Huddled together in the holds of these rat-infested creaking ships, hundreds of men, women and children were stored in a manner that they can only describe. Destination, Trinidad. History have recorded that the ship that undertook the journey with the very first of the East Indians, the Fatal Razak. The various manners in which these people were gathered for this trip can also be parallel in many ways as to how the Africans were herded as agents went to various areas of India to find replacement labor for the British crown that was suffering from the pangs of distress where the colony of Trinidad was concerned, whose economy had ground to a potential halt. Could one truly say that they can imagine the feelings of what was going through the minds of our fathers and mothers? For many who were making that trip, did they have a vision for themselves? Did they have hope for completing that journey?
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3: Alrighty then, we're at 16 past 1 o'clock, friends. Welcome, welcome to the fourth and final hour of your Tuesday, Shandar. Today, Tuesday, 12th May, 2026. Yours truly, the Sunshine Girl, in your company, friends. And we started off this hour with Tum Kya Mile from Rocky or Rani Ki Prem Kahani, as well as Babul Ve from De De Pyar De 2. Both indications that

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And may you continue to keep it right here with us on Radio Jaguchi 102.7 FM. 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
2: Alrighty then, we're at 26 to go before the chop of 2 o'clock. Sitaram Tikamla Maharaj out there in El Dorado. She says, "Aap kaise hai Shirvani? Hope you're on top of the world. Mai theek hoon, my dear." And yes, always on top of the world, the best place to be. All the best to you. Glad that you're relaxed and enjoying the music of our modern Bollywood hour. Sitaram Tirunuka, Felicity, and also a special blessings to my bro, Jeffrey Siharak, out there in Lapai. Hope all is great with you, bro. Sitaram to Auntie Sumintra, and of course to Aunties Lakshman, Indra, and Supari. That's Auntie Lakshmi, Supari, Auntie Indra, and Auntie Samde. Yes, I got that right there. Happy, happy Tuesday to you guys. Also to Linda, to Tanil, and to the rest of the family. God's choicest blessings. And today, Jeff is wishing his cousin Mitra Suraj a very, very happy birthday. All of Bhagwan's choicest blessings to you, Mitra. This is coming in from Candice, Avesh and Avian. Also from your wonderful mom, Rohini. And the blessings, of course, of your Pitaji, the late Duncan. Always with you. Mitra is a wonderful cousin to so many. And everyone you know and love wish you the very best on your special day, Mitra, including your sisters, Shivani and Shivana. And also it's coming in from Aidan, Anaya and Ishana. Double celebrations as well, because in addition to Mitra's birthday, his sister Shivana celebrates his 7th wedding anniversary. Congratulations, guys. May you enjoy Mitra many, many, many more happy, healthy and prosperous ones to come. And to you, Shivana and your hazi, may Bhagwan ensure that you enjoy many more years of matrimonial union to come. All the best from the Siharat, from Jeffrey, Linda, Anna, Fareed, from Tanil, and of course, Auntie Sumintra. This one was requested for you guys on the double celebrations today. This one's from Animal. Sari Duniya Jala Denge.

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Krishna Avataram, Part 1, The Heart, the first cinematic movie spectacle on Lord Krishna in all his dimensions, is here. Experience his divine journey as a playful lover, a wise philosopher, a compassionate protector, and cosmic force in Krishna Avataram, Part 1, The Heart, a unique blend of spiritual depths and emotional intimacy. Join the stunning new star pair of Siddharth Gupta and Sanskriti Jayana as Krishna and Satyabhama, supported by stunning Sushmita Bhatt and Navashini Krishnan as Radha and Rukmini, on the divine journey from Dwarka to Kurukshetra in Krishna Avataram, Part 1, The Heart, and witness Lord Krishna's universal appeal and the timeless wisdom about love, duty, and life's deeper meaning. 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

ride. Be part of this simultaneous worldwide release of the most eagerly anticipated motion picture event in decades. Don't miss Krishna Avataram Part 1, The Heart, now showing and continuing exclusively at Caribbean Cinemas, South Park 10 in San Fernando, and Trincity 8 in Trincity, Cinema One Gemstone at 1 Woodbrook Place, Port of Spain, and Cine Central at Price Plaza in Chaguanas, and at Cinema City, Cineplex 3 in Davie. You've got to check it out, friends. I must say, I was absolutely mesmerized. I had really high expectations for the film, and the film really lived up to those expectations and perhaps surpassed them too. Fabulous. It's one that you've got to check out for sure, friends. The music is phenomenal, and it really is a most historic masterpiece. Created. If you haven't yet checked it out, then be sure to do so at your earliest opportunity. Just a few more days. It's on for at a theatre near you. Krishna Avataram Part 1, The Heart, featuring so many emotional moments attached to Bhagwan Shri Krishna, Radha, Rukmini. And I'm not going to give more than that away. You've got to check it out. Thank you so much, VIC Movies Limited, for bringing that to us. And for those of you wondering what's the latest happening in cricket, in international cricket today, the first test match at Mirpur, Bangladesh up against Pakistan, made 413 runs all out and 240 runs for 9 wickets declared. In reply, Pakistan scored 386 runs all out and 163 runs all out. Bangladesh won the game by 104 runs and in so doing has taken a 1-0 lead in the 2-match series. Pakistan continues to give very, very disappointing performances. Not too sure what's happening there, but let's wish them better luck next time. Thank you so much, Geeta Devanarayan of Edmonton, for being with me throughout Shandar. Always grateful for your company, Geeta, and my wonderful Edmonton Parivar. Hanumanji's choicest blessings to Auntie Joyce Mahabir of St. Julian in Princesstown. Thank you always for your company, Suzanne Cleaver and her pet puppy, Tiger. Enjoy the rest of your afternoon. Stay tuned, friends. The Maverick Jason Kalu is next on Dil Dhadakne Do. Continued excellence in programming with you in mind, courtesy Radio Jagriti 102.7 FM. Aapka Dharam, Aapka Station. And since there is so much talk about Krishna Avataram, it's on everyone's lips. It's creating quite a craze in India. In Trinidad and the wider Caribbean, people are flocking to the theatres to see it a second and third time. We close with this one, Krishna Govinda. That's a very colourful one on screen. It's like a burst of colour when you look at it on the big screen. And it's one that will want you, well, will have you wanting to dance. Almost felt like getting up and dancing when I was looking at this one on the big screen. Really powerful and really, really beautiful. Whether you are Hindu or non-Hindu, you will be able to relate to Krishna Avataram. This one's in the voice of Sunidhi Chauhan and will be followed by music from Amar Singh Chamkila, Vida Karu. Catch you tomorrow, friends, 10 a.m. to 2 p.m. for your Wednesday Shandar.

0: This is a Drive to Afternoon News Capsule for today, Tuesday, May 12th. Saying Sitaraman, welcome. I am Jason Kalu. Economist Dr. Indira Sijuan said the commissioning of the Bracken Castle Agro-Processing Facility and the National Prosthetic Center this past weekend signals growth and development in Trinidad and Tobago. Speaking to state media, she noted that the responsibility now falls on citizens of this country to capitalize on these opportunities and position.
1: It is not just ceremonial in its offerings, but it is very concrete in what it is offering to us. And it is offering us initiatives that can, if we are smart enough and we use it to effect, can help us with our own agenda when it comes to issues such as non-energy diversification, becoming a regional hub with respect to offering cheaper pharmaceuticals, etc. India is very, very heavy in terms of climate resilient agriculture, which is extremely important for a small island state like ours.
0: To international news, the total number of confirmed and probable cases of hantavirus on board the MV Hondius cruise ship has risen to 11. ABC News has more.
2: Health officials monitoring those Americans who returned home following that deadly hantavirus outbreak on board a cruise ship. The first American to test positive being treated inside the biocontainment unit at the University of Nebraska Medical Center. 15 others are being evaluated for symptoms in the quarantine unit here. Once released, they will be allowed to monitor their symptoms at home or remain here for the 42-day quarantine period. Two other Americans, a couple, flown to Emory University in Atlanta after one of them showed symptoms. So far, 11 cases reported worldwide. Three have died. Maryland is monitoring two residents who were on a flight with a cruise ship passenger who later tested positive. Now, growing concerns the Andes virus may spread easier than previously thought, though evidence remains preliminary.
3: We're just seeing emerging evidence, for instance, in conversations that several colleagues had with the doctor on the ship, who said that at least three of the people who got infected did not have close contact, and they may have had just casual contact, sitting next to somebody for half an hour at a meal.
2: Health Secretary Robert F. Kennedy Jr. maintains the government has the proper protocols in place.
4: We have this under control and we're not worried about it.
2: Shayna Montill is one of the few Americans to have experienced the virus.
5: The abdominal pain, I remember that hurting bad to the point where I was just having to throw up because it hurt so bad.
2: Contracting it when she was just 5 years old in 1993 during the Four Corners outbreak, the biggest hantavirus outbreak to date in the U.S.
5: My mom, she was very panicked, very worried, very stressed. There was just a lot of unknown answers, and knowing what I went through and how awful it was, like, I would not wish that upon anybody.
0: Well, this was the afternoon news capsule on Radio Bantu. Please stay with us for more newscasts later today as we continue to keep you informed on the happenings in Trinidad and Tobago. I am Jason Kalu Sitaram.

0: Jai Sri Ram. Mal Mass or Adhik Mass, also known as Purushottam Mass, is the astrological existence of an additional month to the Hindu calendar, primarily based on the cycles of the moon. The lunar month is around 29.5 days and the solar month is 30 to 31 days. As such, a solar year is made up of 365 days and the lunar year amounts to 354 days. A gap of 11 days increases each year, giving rise to an extra month every 3 years. Nirnay Sindhu outlines, Asankranti Maase Adhik Maase Sputaha Syad. The month that does not carry a Surya Sankranti is called Adhik Maas. Since the 13th month was not assigned to any Deva, Lord Vishnu assigned Adhik Maas to himself, hence the name Purushottam Maas. In ancient times, King Nahush, through the observance of the Mal Maas Vrat, was released from all bondage and acquired the throne of heaven. All efforts with the intention of worldly gains are strictly prohibited during Adhik Maas. It is mentioned in the scriptures, Na kuryad adhike maase kamyam karma kadachan. Hindus refrain from the following undertakings during this period. Initiating construction of house, home or any other building. This also includes refraining from buying the raw materials for the same. Performance of kamya karmas such as vivaha, marriage ceremony, yagyopavit, janeyu, gurumukh initiation, griha pravesh, inauguration of new homes, shir sthapan, first post sites, yagyas, yearly pujas and vaakdan engagement. Purchases of any kind, property, land, vehicles or otherwise. Initiating or transacting any new ventures or business. It is highly efficacious to perform the following during the period. Dan, giving charity, satkarma, doing good deeds, giving the gift of fruits, phaldan, keeping a constantly lit lamp akhand deep in the puja room or mandir throughout the day and night, reciting mantras and personal jap dedicated to Sri Vishnu, Parayan of Bhagavad Gita and the Vishnu Sahasranam, 1000 names of Vishnu, as well as recitation and listening to the kathas of Srimad Bhagavat Puran and Ramayana, amongst others. Keeping fast as per tolerance and capacity, as well as maintaining a vegetarian diet with celibacy. Undertaking of pilgrimage or tirats to mandirs and holy sites. All daily observances, such as lighting of our diyas, offering of the daily dhar jal, sandhya, as well as monthly observances such as full moon brats, antyeshti, funeral rites, dashgat, shaven rites, madhyam shodashi, 13-day bhandara continue unabated. All other activities are suspended for the period. Devotees performing good deeds in this month conquer their indriyas, senses, and have their miseries eradicated, leading towards the attainment of moksha and freedom from punarjanma, the cycle of rebirth. This is a month for self-development, self-assessment, reflection, introspection, and a time to focus on one's own soul by enhancing the communion between man and the divine. Om Tat Sat, Sanatan Dharma, Mahasabha, Pandit Parishad.
1: From curiosity to confidence, the Tech for Girls Make AI Work For You two-part workshop offered participants more than just technical skills. It created a space where young women could explore their options, build their presence, and better understand the role of AI in their everyday lives. Recently hosted by the Telecommunications Authority of Trinidad and Tobago, TAT, the event brought together over 700 participants from across the country and the region, including the Bahamas, Barbados, Grenada, Guyana, Jamaica, St. Lucia, and Suriname. Guest speakers, each well-established in their respective fields, guided participants through sessions on digital influence and AI awareness, leadership, and branding and digital marketing. On the topic of leadership in an AI era, globally respected technology advisor and founder of Axe TechWorks, Ms. Abby Knowles, outlined the key takeaways for participants, describing the experience as both practical and transformative.
2: A lot of times the energy that you're feeling, the trouble that we sometimes get ourselves into, it's a leadership in us that is looking for some place to go. So today you're going to learn to harness it. You're going to learn your superpowers. We're going to learn about how you move from an idea to innovation. How do we strengthen our influence? Because, you know, women are still a smaller part of the tech space. The data says that 70% of tech jobs are held by men. So how do you strengthen your influence and how do you influence others to follow you? And then we're going to wrap up with empowerment. My goal and my desire for you is to leave changed. I don't want you to be the same girl or woman that came here in the beginning.
1: Digital and marketing strategist and founder of the brand Atelier TT, Ms. Danielle Solomon, also shared practical insights on how participants can shape their identity and presence in the digital space.
3: In this session, we're going to be talking about branding and marketing. So the key objectives in this session will be to understand the difference between branding and marketing, how they work together, how branding shows up in the digital space, and of course, the core components of brand development.
1: Award-winning entrepreneur and business strategist, Ms. Shellyann Akwi, guided participants through building and growing an online presence with a focus on turning ideas into tangible results.
3: I have business in over 32 countries, and I want to teach you guys how to do that. I want to teach you how to build a successful business that you can have time, location, and financial freedom without leaving your island if that's something that you want to do. Now, if you want to leave the island, that's fine. But if you want to stay on your island and, you know, expand your business and expand your reach, we can do that. So that's what we are going to be talking about.
1: Mindful psychologist of Mindful TT, Ms. Anubisesa, explored the importance of developing healthy digital habits alongside growing technological use.
4: So by the end of today, I want you all to walk away with small real changes that you can actually use in your everyday life. We are going to go through four main things. First, we're going to understand what digital well-being really means. Then we'll talk about social media and how it affects the way you think, feel, and even see in yourself. After that, we'll touch on AI, because whether or not you realize it, it is shaping almost every single thing you see online, right? And finally, we are going to build something very important, a digital wellness app.
1: And a TAT board member, Ms. Avanti Supersad, also introduced a special call to action encouraging participants to take part in an activity beyond the virtual space.
5: We encourage each of you to plant a tree in your community as part of our Tech for Girls Carbon Neutral Initiative. This small act reminds us that technological progress must go hand in hand with environmental responsibility. By planting a tree and sharing your photo with us, you become part of a collective regional effort that symbolizes growth, renewal, and our shared commitment to building a future where technology, people, and the environment all thrive together.
1: Ms. Supersad also noted that women make up only 22 to 30% of the tech and AI workforce, with participation in some areas falling below 20%. She said the gap extends beyond representation, pointing to wider implications for development, leadership, and competitiveness, particularly for small island developing states like Trinidad and Tobago, underscoring the importance of initiatives like TAT's Tech for Girls workshop.
6: This was a production of the Information Division, Office of the Prime Minister.
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Well, Sitaram, thank you for choosing Radio Jagriti 102.7 FM. I am Jason Kalu in your company until 4 p.m. giving you music to make you smile, keeping you inspired on this terrific looking Tuesday afternoon. Speaking of terrific, many thanks going out to the Sunshine Girl, Shivani Sukai, entertaining you all the way till 2 p.m. Of course, catch you again tomorrow at 10 a.m. for Wednesday's edition of the program, Shandar. The 12th of May, if you're celebrating your birthday, happy, happy birthday. You're celebrating your anniversary, well, happy anniversary to you. So what's coming up in your programming today? Well, at the end of this hour, you've got your fun fact, a very interesting one. You don't want to miss this one. It's very, very, very interesting. Of course, in my next hour, you've got your sponsored Heritage Month feature, Kids Spotlight, at 4 p.m. Join Ricky Ramlagan on Sundar Sapna, entertaining you till the midnight hour. At 5 p.m., we've got a program, Your Health, Your Wealth. And at 7 p.m., our wonderful replay broadcast continues. A wonderful Gita Gyan Yajna, officiated by Pandit Navin Omadat Maharaj. So let's open with this wonderful new Hanuman Baba selection. I actually played this one on Saturday, and it's definitely growing on me. The voice of Sundeep Goswami.

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28 minutes to go to the top of 3 p.m. C. Drum and good afternoon. Going out to Auntie Shiveram Logan, C. Drum to Auntie Doreen of Aranguez, Auntie Elsie and family of Williamsville, who sends out special greetings to her grandson Charles. C. Drum to Auntie Keith and Uncle David of Canada, the Triple A's of New York, Uncle Ann and Annie and Abby. Yes, wishing you guys a wonderful Tuesday afternoon. Not forgetting Auntie Jane of Endeavour. Have a great one, a blessed one to each and every one of you locked on right now. Your fun fact this afternoon, you're going to find out of something you can do with root veggies. Now, the first thing you're thinking about is eat it. Obviously, yes, you can eat your root veggies. But this fun fact I'm about to tell you in about, let's see, 16 minutes. It's going to have you wowed. That's right, wowed. You would never think you can do this with root vegetables. So let me leave you in some suspense as we head into the 90s right here in number 1, Radio Jaggerty 102.7 FM.

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2: 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Be part of this simultaneous worldwide release of the most eagerly anticipated motion picture event in decades. Don't miss Krishna Avataram, Part 1, The Heart, now showing and continuing exclusively at Caribbean Cinemas, South Park 10 in San Fernando, and Trincity 8 in Trincity, Cinema 1 Gemstone at 1 Woodbrook Place, Port of Spain, and Cine Central at Price Plaza in Chaguanas, and at Cinema City, Cineplex 3 in Davie.

A terrific Tuesday afternoon. Now, to our fun fact about root vegetables. This is definitely going to shock you. Now, by mixing nanoplatelets from carrots and other root vegetables, but they more so use carrots. Yes, by mixing the nanoplatelets from carrots or other root vegetables, concrete mixtures can be significantly strengthened, meaning less cement is needed to achieve the same effect. That sounds like a mouthful. Let me repeat that. By mixing the nanoplatelets, by extracting them from carrots and other root vegetables, concrete mixtures can be significantly strengthened, meaning less cement is needed to achieve the same effect. Research from Lancaster University in the United Kingdom has demonstrated that by adding the nanoplatelets derived from root vegetables, specifically carrots and sugar beets, this can significantly strengthen concrete, allowing for a reduction in the amount of cement needed. Now, this innovation uses waste products from the food industry to create more sustainable and durable building materials. The nanoplatelets increase the amount of calcium silicate hydrate, the main substance responsible for the strength of concrete. Now, this is research that has been done a little over 5 years now, and still this is not making, you know, its rounds around the world. I wonder why, but yes, according to Lancaster University in the United Kingdom, mixing the nanoplatelets from specifically carrots and sugar beets, concrete mixtures can be significantly strengthened, meaning you can use less cement needed to achieve the same effect. And that's your fun fact for your Tuesday afternoon. That's a very heavy one, but I saw it and I had to bring it to your attention. Let's take you down memory lane right to the number one. Of course, in my next hour, you've got your traffic update, your sponsored Heritage Month feature, Kids Spotlight, wonderful classical selections coming your way, and at 4 p.m., I make way for Sundar Sapna with Ricky Ramlagan.

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2: The Sanatan Dharma Mahasabha Central Regional Council invites all to the Indian Arrival Day celebrations on Sunday, 17 May, starting at 4:30 p.m. at the Monroe Shiv Mandir, Light Pole No. 100, Monroe, Kanupia. Program includes a Ramayan satsang and a cultural program.
1: Mrs. Moti and family of Lengua invite you and yours to a one-night satsang to be held on Saturday, 16 May, from 7 p.m. Officiating will be Pandit Mukesh Maharaj. The Karapu Shiv Mandir invites all to their annual Tiras to be held on Sunday, 31st May 2026 to the following Mandirs: the Sitaram Mandir Karani, the Exchange Mandir Kuva, the Todd Street Mandir San Fernando, the Esperance Mandir Duncan Village Laramain, and the Golconda Mandir. Tickets are priced at $100 for adults and $60 for children. Maxis will leave the temple compound at 7 a.m. For more information, contact President of the Mandir at 359-7178 or Secretary at 370-2283.
2: The Vishnu Boys Hindu College of 139 Old Southern Main Road, Karani, invites all to an evening of satsang and appreciation in celebration of the school's Silver Jubilee on Saturday, 16th May 2026, starting at 6:30 p.m. Officiating will be Pandit Rishi Maharaj, puja conducted by Pandit Mahendra Maharaj. The Eldorado Shiv Mandir, SMS Ranch 51 of Kora Royal Road, Eldorado Village, Chinnapuna, invites all to their annual Tirath 2026. On Sunday, 31st May 2026. Transportation departs the Mandir at 8 a.m. For further information on venues, contact President Kamala Maharaj at 773-4490.
1: The Manorod Shiv Mandir, SDMS Branch 111, invites all to Purushottam Adhik Mass observance and Vishnu Sahasranam on May 24th and 31st, as well as June 7th and 14th from 8 a.m. Activities will include Vishnu Puja, the offering of 1,000 tulsi leaves, and bhajans and kirtan. Devotees are invited to take along tulsi leaves and offerings of fruits. Officiating will be Pandit Navin Omadath Maharaj. In celebration of the 181st anniversary of Indian arrival, Ajit Prem Singh's Mere Desh proudly presents a tribute to the late Sam Bujram, featuring a traditional chutney and classical singing competition, local style, for persons aged 20 and under. Every participant will be required to perform a local classical song and a traditional chutney by Sam Bujram. Registration is currently ongoing at Prem Singh's Puja Bhavan, located at 11 St. Ives Street in Shigonis and 28 Watt Street in Kurap. For further information, call 672-4423. 303-8935 or 663-6084. This event will be held on Saturday, 30th May at the Passage to Asia Chandelier Hall in Shigonis. Admission will be absolutely free.
2: The Sanatan Dharma Mahasabha of Churantabega Incorporated Northeast Regional Council invites all to Indian Arrival Day Puja and Cultural Show on Thursday, 14th May 2026, starting at 5:30 p.m. to be held at the Komoto Shiv Mandir of Komoto Main Road. The Sanatan Dharma Mahasabha Southeastern Regional Council invites all to their 5 nights Tirath Ramayan Yajna, commencing on Friday, 22nd May, terminating on Tuesday, 26th May 2026. The venues are as follows. On Friday, 22nd May, the Rameshwaram Mandir, SMS Ranch 181 of Tabalan, officiating will be Pandit Bhavnath Maharaj. On Saturday, 23rd May, Riverside Road Mandir, SMS Branch 365 of Fonrose Village Pool, officiating will be Pandit Rohit Maharaj. On Sunday, 24th May, Glad Road Shiv Mandir, SMS Branch 364 Pool, officiating will be Pandit Rajendranath Maharaj. On Monday, 25th May, Chandrashekhar Vishnu Mandir, SMS Branch 336 of Rio Claro, officiating will be Pandit Navin Omadat Maharaj. And on Tuesday, 26th May, Brothers Road Hindu Mandir, SMS Branch 253, officiating will be Pandit Hemraj Maharaj. 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
2: And 6 minutes past 3 p.m. Welcome to Mufana Level with you on your Tuesday afternoon. And let's jump right into our traffic update at this time. Heading at a port of Spain right now, it seems to be pretty okay. An average speed between 38 and 42 kilometers per hour. Gets to around 50 on the Beetham Highway towards San Juan and Aranguez. But later, it's an average speed around 40 kilometers per hour, 42 as you get closer to Morva. On the eastern main road, some traffic in the Quaze. Average speed both eastern and western. Yes, both directions. An average speed around 30 and 35 kilometers per hour. Chamfler to St. Joseph, an average speed there around 29. Curap, St. Augustine, Tunapun, an average speed around 32 and 36 kilometers per hour. On to the Church of Roosevelt Highway, traffic from Valsain headed towards McCoya. Traffic lights, an average speed between 35 and 41. And there seems to be an accident southbound right now that is causing backup from Grand Bazaar all the way past the Karani flyover. An average speed from Grand Bazaar, it's around 30, 32 kilometers per hour. Of course, right after you pass the flyover, headed towards Monroe Road, it seems to be pretty clear. An average speed around 55, and it gets to around 67 as you pass Freeport all the way down to San Fernando. And that's it for your traffic update. Let's open with our sponsored feature for Heritage Month, Right Union Number 1.
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0: It is at 3:29 p.m. It's time for your Kids Spotlight for your Tuesday afternoon. The song is entitled Jitni Dafa, originally by Yasir Desai. This rendition is done by the super talented Sakshi Singh. So let's enjoy a feature right here on your number one, Radio Jaggerty 102.7 FM.

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Krishna Avataram, Part 1, The Heart, the first cinematic movie spectacle on Lord Krishna in all his dimensions, is here. 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Be part of this simultaneous worldwide release of the most eagerly anticipated motion picture event in decades. Don't miss Krishna Avataram, Part 1, The Heart, now showing and continuing exclusively at Caribbean Cinemas, South Park 10 in San Fernando, and Trincity 8 in Trincity, Cinema 1 Gemstone at 1 Woodbrook Place, Port of Spain, and Cine Central at Price Plaza in Chaguanas, and at Cinema City, Cineplex 3 in

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1: Well, 10 minutes to go to the top of 4 p.m. for major newscast. 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That's your lineup, the afternoon, evening, till the midnight hour, right tune in number one. This is why I say my goodbyes. Until tomorrow, wishing you guys a safe one, a blessed one. My name is Jason Glue, asking you to be a God-loving person and not a God-fearing one. Love and sincerity, that's always the key. Sitaram, thank you for choosing Radio Jagriti, 102.7 FM.

0: This is the Rakhi Afternoon News Capsule for today, Tuesday, May 12th. Stay in Sitaraman. Welcome, I am Jason Kalu. Mosquito-borne diseases continue to pose a major public health threat across the Caribbean and the wider world, prompting regional health officials to intensify prevention efforts through education and community action. According to the World Health Organization, vector-borne diseases account for more than 17% of all infectious diseases, causing more than 700,000 deaths annually. Director of Corporate Services at the Caribbean Public Health Agency, Dr. Mark Sami, said adopting source reduction methods will aid in preventing breeding sites for mosquitoes.
1: It's about inspiring action. One of the most effective ways to prevent mosquito-borne disease is through source reduction. For those who don't know what that is, it's removing the places where mosquitoes breed. A single bottle cap, an old tire, a flower pot tray, blocked drain, or uncovered barrel with standing water can become a breeding site for mosquitoes.
0: To international news, U.S. President Donald Trump said on Monday that he would likely temporarily suspend the federal gas tax prices soared due to the war in Iran. ABC News has more.
2: A growing push in Washington to suspend the federal gas tax, providing relief to consumers facing sky-high prices. The move would save drivers 18 cents per gallon and would save truckers 24 cents per gallon on diesel. President Trump now says he's willing to do it.
3: It's a small percentage, but it's, you know, it's still money.
2: He needs approval from Congress, which has never suspended the gas tax before, but lawmakers from both parties now voicing their support.
4: Why wouldn't we take the opportunity to give working people some relief?
5: People are having a hard time driving to work because they can't afford gas. Give the American people a break.
2: Critics note suspending the gas tax would cut off billions of dollars from highway and mass transit projects. And the Highway Trust Fund is already on track to run out of money in 2028 at current spending levels. Many lawmakers say the best way to bring down gas prices would be to simply end the war with Iran and reopen the Strait of Hormuz.
6: I think once we do that, you're really going to see prices come down.
2: But an end to the conflict seems to

0: Be a long way off after the president rejected Iran's peace proposal, calling it a piece of garbage.
1: I would say the ceasefire is on massive life support, where the doctor walks in and says, sir, your loved one has approximately a 1% chance of living.
0: As the war drags on, gas prices drive up the cost of nearly everything, including groceries.
2: Well, this was the afternoon news capsule on Radio 1 TV. Jack Tuesday with us on newscast this evening as we continue to keep you informed on the happenings in Trinidad and Tobago. I am Jason Kalu.

Jaisitaram, Mal Mass or Adhik Mass, also known as Purushottam Mass, is the astrological existence of an additional month to the Hindu calendar, primarily based on the cycles of the moon. The lunar month is around 29.5 days and the solar month is 30 to 31 days. As such, a solar year is made up of 365 days and the lunar year amounts to 354 days. A gap of 11 days increases each year, giving rise to an extra month every 3 years. Nirnay Sindhu outlines Asankranti Maase Adhika Maase Sputaha Syad. The month that does not carry a Surya Sankranti is called Adhik Maas. Since the 13th month was not assigned to any Deva, Lord Vishnu assigned Adhik Maas to himself, hence the name Purushottam Maas. In ancient times, King Nahush, through the observance of the Mal Maas Vrat, was released from all bondage and acquired the throne of heaven. All efforts with the intention of worldly gains are strictly prohibited during Adhik Maas. It is mentioned in the scriptures, Na kuryad adhike maase kamyam karma kadachan. Hindus refrain from the following undertakings during this period: initiating construction of house, home or any other building. This also includes refraining from buying the raw materials for the same. Performance of kamya karmas such as vivaha, marriage ceremony, yagyopavit, janeu, gurumukh initiation, griha pravesh, inauguration of new homes, shir sthapan, first post sites, yagyas, yearly pujas and vakdan engagement. Purchases of any kind, property, land, vehicles or otherwise. Initiating or transacting any new ventures or business. It is highly efficacious to perform the following during the period: Dan, giving charity, Satkarma, doing good deeds, giving the gift of fruits, Phaldan, keeping a constantly lit lamp akhand deep in the puja room or mandir throughout the day and night, reciting mantras and personal jap dedicated to Sri Vishnu, Parayan of Bhagavad Gita and the Vishnu Sahasranam, 1000 names of Vishnu, as well as recitation and listening to the kathas of Srimad Bhagavat Puran and Ramayana, amongst others. Keeping fast as per tolerance and capacity, as well as maintaining a vegetarian diet with celibacy. Undertaking of pilgrimage or tirats to mandirs and holy sites. All daily observances, such as lighting of our diyas, offering of the daily dhar jal, sandhya, as well as monthly observances such as full moon brats, antyeshti, funeral rites, dashgat, shaven rites, madhyam shodashi, 13-day bhandara continue unabated. All other activities are suspended for the period. Devotees performing good deeds in this month conquer their indriya senses and have their

0: miseries eradicated, leading towards the attainment of moksha and freedom from punarjanma, the cycle of rebirth. 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Om Tat Sat, Sanatan Dharma Mahasabha Pandit Parishad.
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2: The National Gas Company is reaffirming its commitment to protecting national resources while maintaining a competitive investment climate. NGC Chairman Mr. Gerald Ramdean was on hand at the signing of a new gas agreement between the NGC and EOG Resources Limited. During his address, he pointed to the country's energy resources as resources that must benefit citizens.
3: We must always remember that the resources that are explored by EOG and everyone else, including the NGC, belongs to the citizens of Trinidad and Tobago. And every decision that is made by those who have the authority to make those decisions must always remember that we hold those resources on trust for the people of this country.
2: Chairman Ramdean also highlighted recent changes in the sector, including the restructuring of Atlantic LNG, that have increased competition for gas supply.
3: The restructuring of Atlantic has opened the upstream and taken away from the NGC the ability to be the sole gas aggregator in this country. It has allowed everyone out of the upstream to be in competition for the gas that is produced on the upstream. And it gives a significant advantage to the shareholders of Atlantic, who as a result of the restructuring of Atlantic are able now to be in competition with the NGC to purchase gas on the upstream.
2: Mr. Ramdean also took time to encourage investment in Trinidad and Tobago.
3: On behalf of the Ministry of Energy, on behalf of the NGC, I want to reach out to EOG and all other investors to know that Trinidad and Tobago is a place where your investment will be secure, where the government will put things in place to ensure that there is efficiency, no delay, and terms that will be favorable both to you and to the people of this country.
2: NGC Chairman Gerald Ramdean at the signing of a new gas agreement between the NGC and EOG Services Limited. Chairman Ramdean says the agreement reflects a balanced approach that supports investors and safeguards fair returns for the people of this country.
4: This was a production of the Information Division, Office of the Prime Minister.
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a blessed one, a safe one. And right away, anyone celebrating a birthday today, happy, happy birthday to you. If you're celebrating your anniversary, congratulations. Bhagwan's choice is blessings. And let me say how many thanks to Jason Kalu, who kept you company until the 4 o'clock hour. Ricky Ram looking in your company now. I'm here with you until midnight. And as is customary, let me tell you how programming goes from now until then, right? So it's a Tuesday, which means I'm taking you musically to the 5 o'clock hour when we'll synchronize with TV Jagati at 5. For the program Your Health, Your Wealth, that takes us to 6 o'clock. We've got your Sunday for you, leading us into major news. And then tonight we bring you from 7 to 9, rebroadcast of the 5th of 7 nights Gita Gyan Yajna, which was recorded at Mono Road and officiating was Pandit J. Pandit Navin Umadath Maharaj. And then, of course, hey, I've got your Sundara Sapna for you, the musical journey that takes us to the magical Midnight Hour. Let's say Sitaram to all our listeners who are here in Trinidad and Tobago, regionally, internationally, joining us on 102.7 FM, joining us via any of our internet platforms. All our drivers on the roadways right about now. Sitaram to you. 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With us, we've got Asharian Ram Logan, out today in Arima. We've got the Rampasads in New York, Anand, Annie, and Abhi. Advanced choices, choices, blessings. And if I'm not mistaken, I think I heard Alicia said yesterday it was Annie's birthday, Alan. So if that's true, happy, happy belated birthday to her, yeah? The music you know and love, right here on your number one. So if there's a special selection I can play for you this afternoon, that will totally make your Tuesday just... Give me a call or send me a message, let me know. But of course, not one of the long ones, right? Like the chalices, etc. Let's see, I'm Tanti Sita Lakinda out there in Montrose. Shagwana's Ranuka, Sean, Baby Nathan, Ravi and the entire Brooklyn crew, the Long Island crew. Saying Sitram, Tapani J, Panit Varun, Hari Prasad, Hema J, Avantika, Aradhana. The Sings, Rishman Dhruv, the Suresh Nats, Auntie Umati and Ravi. The Sings in Kunapia, Uncle Kishore, Auntie Parvati, Anand and Nu and Shashti, Patsy and the Ramroops in Kunapia, the Anand Puja and Vasu. The Sukna Nuns of Endeavor Shagwanas, Ri and Suresh, the Varshant Indar, the Ragus and Mahadevs, out today in La Quesa, the Mohammeds of Prisal.

107 FM. That one bringing us to 28 minutes after 4 as we head back to our message board. Let's see, Tram to Ria Ramnarayan in our company. I was there in Freeport. We've got Uma Prasad of San Fernando just relaxing, enjoying the music. Let's see, Tram to Eddie out there in Malik Barataria, Auntie Doreen of Arangwes, Auntie Margaret in Barataria as well. Saying Sitram to Uncle Dan, Auntie Savin, McCoy at the Solan Indra of Pashe, Auntie Gita, Auntie Gangade of Pashe. The birthday was Auntie Savi, Uncle Muni, Sunita, Narendra, Anita, Videsh, Shivesh, Arif, and Arin. We say Sitram to Munish, Mom, Marsha, Susie, all those at Rajiv Jewelers, Val Park Shopping Plaza, is Savi and the entire Prem Singh family. Prem Singh's Inshagwana Zankirab, Kavita, Sangeeta, Devi, Moms, Vaughan, Hema, the entire crew.

And here's a reminder that the Ajit Prem Singh Miridesh, well, they are presenting a tribute to the Lion of Kumoto, the legend, Uncle Sam. Uncle Sam would drum. So it's a 20 and under competition. To register, you can visit any of the Prem Singh's outlet, St. Ives Street, or at Watts Street in Kurep, that's St. Ives in Chaguanas. You walk with your ID and birth or birth certificate, fill out the entry form with all the details, and contestants, 20 and under, must sing any local classical song and a traditional chutney by the late Uncle Sam Budram. And this tribute, well, it's free to the entire public, free admission. You can call 672-4423 for more information. And it's happening on the 30th of May, Saturday, at Chandler Hall, Passage to Asia in Chaguanas. There's lots of cash prizes to be won as well. That's an annual event by the Ajit Prem Singh Miridesh. 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Before the next one, specially requested by Ria, let's head to our message board. This one comes in from Andy Sahade. He wants to hear Love Train from Zalim. So I'll go look for that one once it's... that I can play it for you, right? Sissy Tram to Sharda and the entire family out there in Tibalan in our company. So this one, Riman Ramnarine, Dilina Dan. Riman totally did wonders with this selection, yeah?

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2: The huge population of slaves and the cost to maintain these slaves by the planters was having a negative effect on their finances, where housing, food for the slaves, and healthcare was concerned, thus further speeding up the process of sourcing cheaper labor. And where did the British look to in order to find this cheap labor source? The British turned to India. Another school of thought said that the British crown of the time, though being successful where the slave labor was employed in their colonies, failed to properly manage its business and had to look for an alternative, and used the guise of abolition of African slaves as a loophole to reinvent slavery, this time with their gaze fixed on India. Huddled together in the holds of these rat-infested creaking ships, hundreds of men, women and children were stored in a manner that they can only describe. Destination, Trinidad. History have recorded that the ship that undertook the journey with the very first of the East Indians, the Fatal Razak. The various manners in which these people were gathered for this trip can also be parallel in many ways as to how the Africans were herded as agents went to various areas of India to find replacement labor for the British crown that was suffering from the pangs of distress where the colony of Trinidad was concerned, whose economy had ground to a potential halt. Could one truly say that they can imagine the feelings of what was going through the minds of our fathers and mothers? For many who were making that trip, did they have a vision for themselves? Did they have hope for completing that journey?
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3: That one bringing us to 40 minutes after 4, 20 minutes again to go before we hit the 5 o'clock hour. Hey, Mr. Andy Sahadeo, you had me looking for a song there. And so it's taking me to 1994. The movie was Zalim, not familiar with this one. But you see the thing about it. The name of the song, not Love Train, yeah? The name of the song, Bombay Seri Lachali. And this is the one that you wanted to hear. And it's the music you know and love, the music you want to listen to. So, enjoy this one.

That one from her 1994 Zalim. Bombay Sereel Chali with Alisha Chennai and Anu Malik right here on your number one. Hey, bringing our time to 15 minutes, leaving us with 15 minutes again to go before we hit the 5 o'clock hour. Let's say Sitram, Tanti Malti, Uncle Ralphie, Shivi, Sunil, Sita, Sean, Melissa, Samira, Ahandavani. Also in Orlando, Florida. Bhagwan's choices, blessings to you guys. This one, the entire crew.

Says he drowned a guitar today in Edmonton, Alberta. Uncle Gangadhar Singh in Brampton, Mr. Rajendra Gobin and family in Mississauga. The Chedis all today in Ajax, Toronto, Mahanji, Dr. Baliram Chedi, Merl, RT, Dr. Avesh. Geeta and Selena Rupchan all today in Ghat Road, is he drowned you guys? Uncle Jailal. Auntie Mohani. Also today in our hydraulic trace, we say Sitram to Uncle John Maraj, Officer John Maraj in our company. Also today in Barakpur, Sitram to you. This one comes in from Sharon and Tolly in Pinal in our company. Let's say Sitram to Andy and Anna. Happy, happy Tuesday afternoon. Auntie Andy, Uncle Loach, Auntie Rosie, Annan and Cindy and the entire crew. Auntie Savit, also today in Rosilak, Auntie Golin, the entire Bulai family, Navit, Rio Claro, the Sudamas of Riverside Road Pool, the Ramsarups, also today in Charuma, Beach, Auntie Chandra, in Maruga. Sitram to you.

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3: And of course, we've got Your Health, Your Wealth coming up for you in just a few minutes. Remember, tonight we bring you a rebroadcast of the fifth of seven nights Gita Gyan Yajna with Panijay Padhanavinomadas Maharaj. That was recorded at Mona Road. So let me see, I've got 3 minutes again. About... Remember, I've got just another sapna for you. From 9 until midnight, yeah?
4: Tanatan ki boli. 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

0: This is the Dark Tea Afternoon News Capsule for today, Tuesday, May 12th. Saying Sita Raman, welcome. I am Jason Kalu. Mosquito-borne diseases continue to pose a major public health threat across the Caribbean and the wider world, prompting regional health officials to intensify prevention efforts through education and community action. According to the World Health Organization, vector-borne diseases account for more than 17% of all infectious diseases, causing more than 700,000 deaths annually. Director of Corporate Services at the Caribbean Public Health Agency, Dr. Mark Sami, said adopting source reduction methods will aid in preventing breeding sites for mosquitoes.
1: It's about inspiring action. One of the most effective ways to prevent mosquito-borne disease is through source reduction. For those who don't know what that is, it's removing the places where mosquitoes breed. A single bottle cap, an old tire, a flower pot tray, blocked drain, or uncovered barrel with standing water can become a breeding site for mosquitoes.
0: To international news, U.S. President Donald Trump said on Monday that he would likely temporarily suspend the federal gas tax prices soared due to the war in Iran. ABC News has more.
2: A growing push in Washington to suspend the federal gas tax, providing relief to consumers facing sky-high prices. The move would save drivers 18 cents per gallon and would save truckers 24 cents per gallon on diesel. President Trump now says he's willing to do it.
3: It's a small percentage, but it's, you know, it's still money.
2: He needs approval from Congress, which has never suspended the gas tax before, but lawmakers from both parties now voicing their support.
4: Why wouldn't we take the opportunity to give working people some relief?
5: People are having a hard time driving to work because they can't afford gas. Give the American people a break.
2: Critics note suspending the gas tax would cut off billions of dollars from highway and mass transit projects. And the Highway Trust Fund is already on track to run out of money in 2028 at current spending levels. Many lawmakers say the best way to bring down gas prices would be to simply end the war with Iran and reopen the Strait of Hormuz.
6: I think once we do that, you're really going to see prices come down.
2: But an end to the conflict seems to be a long way off after the president rejected Iran's peace proposal, calling it a piece of garbage.
3: I would say the ceasefire is on massive life support, where the doctor walks in and says, sir, your loved one has approximately a 1% chance of living.
2: As the war drags on, gas prices drive up the cost of nearly everything, including groceries.
0: Well, this was the afternoon news capsule on Radio 1 TV. Jargati, stay with us for more newscasts this evening as we continue to keep you informed on the happenings in Trinidad and Tobago. I am Jason Kalu, Sitaram.

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1: Sitaram, good evening and welcome to Your Health, Your Wealth on TV and Radio Jagriti. My name is Dr. Darren Dukiram and I'm very happy this evening to again host Your Health, Your Wealth. On behalf of all of the co-hosts, including Dr. Vishy Bihari, Dr. Sanjay Ramnanan, Dr. Sandeep Maharaj, Dr. Vidyaram Charita Maharaj, and the host of guests and panelists that we've had over the last 10 years of hosting this show. We thank the entire backroom staff for always putting up with us and making our show as high quality as possible. So thanks again to Ricky, Josh, Bimal, and everyone at the studio in TV Jagriti located in Paje. And again, special thanks to the Mahasabha for always supporting us, always supporting the public health initiatives and the public health messaging. Today, I have with me Dr. Rajendra Rampal, who is a specialist breast surgeon in the field of breast oncology. So he's going to explain to us a bit today about what he does, about pathology of the breast or diseases of the breast, and in very specific terms, when should women screen and how they should screen. Dr. Rampal, thank you for joining us this evening in what is obviously a very busy schedule as we celebrate Breast Cancer Awareness Month.
2: Sitaram, Dr. Dukiram, many thanks for allowing me to be part of your program.
1: Thanks again. Okay, so can you give us your correct title and tell us a little bit about what you do on a day-to-day basis?
2: Yes, so I am Dr. Rampal, Rajan Rampal, and I am a breast and oncoplastic surgeon. And so what that is that I look after women with breast cancer, and I am involved in surgery for breast cancer, and I'm involved in the reconstructive surgery for breast cancer. But I play a role as well in all aspects of making the diagnosis and helping to create a care path for these women. And so my involvement extends beyond surgery to areas of oncology itself and rehabilitation and even radiation. So I'm involved in all of the aspects. I'm participating in the care, I'm participating in the team so that we can all put our heads together when a woman is unfortunately diagnosed with breast cancer. I'm part of putting our heads together to be able to make a very involved decision with all of the specialist areas.
1: That's excellent to hear. It sounds like your days are very, very busy. Given the increasing numbers that we see. So perhaps we could start there. Cancer, I graduated a very long time ago, and breast cancer was certainly around. The frequency has increased over time.
2: So just to give some context, I'm even older than you. I graduated even before you. So even in those days, breast cancer was very, very much a concern, and it is today. So we use, doctors, we use a lot of words, like you said, frequency, we use prevalence, we use incidence. And what are we really trying to understand, and what are we really trying to say? So definitely when you see these words go around, I'll tell you all of it together. The bottom line is that breast cancer is still very common. It's increasing in numbers, it's not decreasing. And the worrying trend for Trinidad, which is also similar to other Caribbean countries and is also very similar to Latin American countries, is that the risk age, or what you would want to say is that the onset age, the average onset age, where you typically would then start to see this disease starting to emerge, is actually younger than what you would see in North America and Europe. So the typical sort of what you say, the most common age group or the peak ages, in the 55, 65 age group, these are the women that you typically, in the literature, in the books, and in the North American clinics and literature and in the European countries, this is sort of age group and the at risk. But what we see here And I've been involved in going at this for the last 15, 16 years in Trinidad, and as a specialist, is definitely we are seeing it much more in the younger ages, in the younger women. And what is very, also very concerning, and I published figures on this when I was consultant in the public sector, the St. James Breast Clinic, which is where I pioneered my public service, is that there's no race predilection. We're not seeing it more common in any ethnic group in our country. It is affecting both East Indian and Afro-Trinidadian groups in fairly equal numbers, equal numbers, you see? And that makes up the majority. I mean, I'm not marginalizing other ethnic, small ethnic groups in Trinidad, which we have a multitude of. I'm just simply drawing to the attention of what is the two largest population ethnic populations in our country. And the interesting thing that we see is that it's fairly equal amongst them. But it's also fairly, worryingly, a lot more common. So if you look at the percentage in the group ages and you match it against the percentage of this problem in the similar group ages, say you group them by ages or years of five, so you're looking at, you know, 40 to 45, 45 to 50, 55 to 55. The percentage that we see in these younger ages is higher than the percentage that you see in North America and in Europe.
1: That's very interesting. So, okay, yes. So we're saying that, so two things jump out to me there. So we're saying that the overall numbers are higher than what they used to be back in the day. But we're also
2: Are seeing increasing, definitely. So we are seeing, you could comfortably say that, we are seeing increasing numbers of breast cancer. Now, there's a few reasons for that, Dr. Kiram.
1: When that's actually what I wanted to go into. Again.
2: Okay.
1: So if we could just chat about risk factors a little bit to explain why it may be more common in the younger age group.
2: Okay. So we can look at that in two ways. We can look at it. Let's talk generically about risk factors. Let's talk generically about applying the known scientific risk factors, broadly speaking. And it's also interesting to talk about that. It's also important to address when we as physicians, when we as doctors talk about risk factors, I believe we should, you know, almost convert it into, why am I saying this? What does it mean to you, the patient? What does it mean to you, the woman? Because knowing about a risk factor without understanding why we're talking about it, often it can be lost in translation. And you know, patients women may not walk away understanding, okay, I have to take this in. So the commonest risk factors is, of course, the obvious. If you're female, that's a risk factor. If you're over 40, that's a risk factor. What do you do with that? Well, immediately is that I would say, look, try to understand. Let's don't look away. You are at risk of something very real. 1 in 8 women in Trinidad are at risk of breast cancer, and risk is high. Risk is real. And essentially, the figures are 1 in 8 will get it. And that is what we do see.
1: That's alarming.
2: It is alarming. It is the commonest, just to digress, it is the commonest cancer in our country. It is not lung cancer. We are not a country of smokers or coal miners. We don't have asbestos,
1: right?
2: This is not a lung cancer country. We are breast cancer country. All right, the survival rate is also very worrying. So it is the number one cause of mortality, cancer related mortality. Of course, if it is the highest, it is the most common cancer-related cause of or medical cause of morbidity among cancer and cancer-related conditions. Yeah. So cervical cancer, no, that is less. Cervical cancer is less. Competing data when it says, when you look about survival rates with cervical cancer. And that can be looked at in terms of late stage diagnosis of things like cervical cancer. But when it comes to pure numbers, breast cancer is the commonest cancer and the commonest cancer amongst women. No doubt about that. And the risk factors generally, the generic or the very broad based risk factors are, of course, we said female, over 40, then you get into things like, have you had children or no children, genetics, whether your mother's sister, your mother's sister's daughter, that sort of thing where you have a family history. Those things play a part in risk factors. Alcohol, that's a risk factor. Obesity, that's a risk factor. These are weak but real risk factors. And they're all tied in to the estrogen environment. So, and remember, 80% of all breast cancers will be due to estrogen dysregulation, meaning that it is associated to estrogen receptors as a causative or a replicative factor in breast cancers. And so when we tie that back in, well, of course, it's a female sex is an estrogenic state. That explains for that. But then also when you look at it in terms of early onset of menarche and little or no children or late children, then the protective effect of pregnancies is lost. So what happens is that with each menstrual cycle, the breast undergoes cell changes. These are benign proliferative cell changes that undergo with each menstrual cycle, because a menstrual cycle prepares not only the uterus to have a fetus, a baby, it prepares the breast for what is to be a journey towards development for lactation. That preparation involves cell replication, apoptosis, and changes of cells, hyperplasia, and so on. Every time you have a period, that is a cycle of change. But as you span 30, 40 years of these cycles, which are 12 per year by 10 years, by 20 years, that is, you know, 10 years by 12 is 120, by 20 years is 240 times their complex hyperplasia, dysplasia changes that are going to mount in terms of the cellular dysregulation that can pinnacle in it. And so what happens is that if you have late onset menarche and you have pregnancies, these pregnancies rest the breast because you have 9 months of no menstrual cycle.
1: No menses, right?
2: You see? And that has a huge protective effect on breast cancer.
1: Right.
2: Huge protective effect, you see? So the age of which you have the first pregnancy matters, and having pregnancies matter. And pregnancy to term. We're not just talking about pregnancy, but pregnancy to term. Because you have to derive the benefit of the breast not having to undergo cellular cyclical changes. That's an issue, you see? And so that is a key risk factor there. External estrogen, external hormones like HRT, that is a risk factor later on in life, but it is a risk factor because if you apply exogenous synthetic hormones or artificial hormone or artificial cycle, that affects the breast in a negative way over time because the postmenopausal state changes the cellular replication, the ability of how the breast can change cells because you have removed the endogenous cyclical hormone environment. When you apply something that does not mimic the biological cycle, which is essentially HRT, a constant low dose of that, that has a negative effect on what is an organ that biologically is supposed to be behaving in a different state. It's almost like an arrest state, you see? So we see these things play out as serious risk factors. They're serious risk factors. Obesity. Obesity is a risk factor because obesity, fat cells store estrogen, they produce estrogen, and they produce aromatase. And so if you were, it can affect it's like a food source for estrogen-positive breast cancer, you see? And if you think about the balance between your own immune system, which is a form of endogenous immunotherapy, if you have a larger body mass index, a larger percentage fat, and you're producing theoretically a larger proportion of estrogen, a larger proportion of aromatase, and you have a cell, and then you have a constant immunosurveillance mechanism, the immunosurveillance mechanism has a relative weakness depending on how much fuel you have for that single estrogen receptor positive breast cancer cell. Does that make you, you see what I'm saying? In very, very basic terms. But these things pan out to data. They pan out to data. Obesity is a risk factor in breast cancer, in estrogen positive breast cancer, not in estrogen negative breast cancer, but in estrogen positive breast cancer. But obesity, lack of exercise, which is related to obesity, and other metabolic diseases, which have a negative impact on your immuno

0: in terms of cycle regulation and the exposure to those hormones. Is that something that would be of concern to you or would be
1: significant? It does have a risk to it, and it especially it's not a significant risk. We see a bigger risk in the HRT group because that is where you are applying hormones to a state where evolution does not want you to have these hormones. But what is very important is that in patients who develop estrogen-positive breast cancer, you must be aware if there are any form of contraceptive device, such as an IUD or an injection, or they're on the pill, and you have to withdraw that because that is an additional form of estrogen support in an estrogen-positive breast cancer.
0: Right.
1: And this ties in terms of So the last thing I would talk about is risk factors, and this ties in now when we start to look about why do I think breast cancer is becoming increasingly prevalent? Why is it such a problem here? Let us start with genetics. And genetics, as I earlier mentioned, is the conversation around what did we inherit from our parents? And I often say to patients when I'm talking to them about genetics, because your genetics is very interesting. A lot of our population thinks genetics is all about if it was in my family. So people would say, well, why do I have breast cancer? Nobody in my family has breast cancer. This doesn't make any sense. But having a genetic disposition, having the ability that this disease genetics doesn't only give you something bad, it could give you something good as well. But it does not have to show up in the family members that you know about, because genetic problems can skip generations. You as a physician, you are aware of this very, very well. We as the physicians, we understand this, that you don't have to have living relatives having the problem to mean you've inherited the mechanism for it to show up.
0: Right.
1: The additional thing is that, and especially in conditions that has to do with the sex, male or female, you have to have a proportion of those in your family. If you have a condition that requires four people to be alive to see it in one, or four females to see it in one, you have to have the four females. You have to have the 12 females. But with shrinking family sizes, you will not necessarily, as we use, as doctors, we use words like phenotype and so on. You have to have the numbers to show the phenotype. You have to have the offspring. You have to have the family, the extended family. Do you agree?
0: Yes, absolutely.
1: Yeah. Absolutely. So saying or thinking, I don't have breast cancer in my family, therefore I'm not at risk, is not how inherited things work. And I always say to patients, remember, everything about you is inherited to a large degree. Science just hasn't figured out how to map it out.
0: Right.
1: But just like we inherit the smile from our mother, they say, oh, look at him, he's got his mother's smile. Oh, look at him, he has his father's temper. The same way we inherit the good things, we inherit the bad.
0: And the same way on the outside.
1: Yeah, and it's so true, isn't it? It's the same way, like I'm looking at you and I, and you know, we're follicularly challenged, you see? And it's, we don't have to look far to see where we got it. And the same way we got the stuff on the outside, we also inherited the stuff on the inside. And it could be diabetes, it could be a hypercholesterol state, it could be blood pressure, those things. And so why am I talking about genetics in a country? Why am I talking about genetics in a small country for a small proportion? Mm-hmm. Well, this is the other troubling thing. Our genetic pool has been landlocked for essentially 200 years. That's 200 years we have not had any real genetic dilution or input. Nobody migrates here and has offspring.
0: Right.
1: And all the genetic material that moves out of Trinidad via the diaspora, They do not come back here and add to the genetic pool. So our genetic pool is shrinking. And it's been so over the last 200 years.
0: That's interesting.
1: So you look at the Indian immigrant population, we have not had an influx of

0: of DNA from the Indian subcontinent for 200 years.
1: No.
0: We have not had an input of genetic material from the African subcontinent for 200 years, or the Chinese, from China for 200 years. So our genetic pool, and we also function fairly within communities. So it isn't even that two races are intermingling to add to each other's genetic pool. It isn't like that. You see? So the ethnic groups in our countries largely stay within themselves culturally. Yeah?
1: Yes.
0: That means offspring is also from that genetic pool. That has an impact on how genetic transfer behaves. Because for you to bring down... Sorry?
1: No, I was saying that is just fascinating. I never thought about it that way, but it's very true.
0: But it is very true. It is very true. And we know this. And we know that if you look, as you are a physician, and you know in medical school, we talk about insular populations like the Ashkenazi Jews.
1: Yes.
0: And why they are fraught with certain inborn errors of metabolism.
1: Mm-hmm.
0: And it's because of this. It's because of the exclusiveness of how they have offspring and how they choose partners and stuff like that. And
1: we may have some Spanish-speaking genes in the population in years to come.
0: that's still not penetrating the way we wanted, because there's a language barrier and a cultural barrier. So they're going to stay in their little circle too. You see? So that's one. And that's a big impact. And that in itself can drive why we're seeing an age drift. An age drift in terms of the younger ages for what is the higher than expected proportion of numbers within that group. But then there's also additional factors to consider. You have environmental factors. Very difficult to measure, but no doubt about it. So we have largely unregulated herbicide and pesticide use in our vegetables.
1: That's correct.
0: Yeah, that has an impact. It has an impact on many things. It has an impact on the food that we eat, the contamination that it comes with, and what is the load. When it's unregulated like that, how do we know the measure? But that does have an effect on us. A lot of water source comes from the water table. All of the heavy rains and so on move that pesticide and herbicide into the water system, mm-hmm. into the water table, and that moves back into our drinking water. And we still, a lot of people drink from the tap. And even if you drink from bottled water, if it's sourced locally, you're going to get it. Reverse osmosis does not remove these things.
1: The chemical.
0: You see? No, it doesn't. So we have a lot of environmental issues. I live in Maraval, and I have a friend who lives on a golf course, and we got to talking one day, and I was very fascinated to learn that there were a larger than expected number of breast cancers and prostate cancers in the residents around it.
1: Okay.
0: And one of the things that immediately came to mind, and this came to mind years ago, because I do play golf, but I play terribly, so I don't play it often. I try to stay away. But what was fascinating, and when he discussing about the what is a surprising number of residents around in the environment of the golf course with cancers, breast mm-hmm. and prostate, and so on, it made me wonder why. And the first thing came to is that these courses use a huge amount of pesticide.
1: Really?
0: Because you have to manage the pests on the course.
1: Okay.
0: Yeah? So a huge amount of pesticide is applied on golf courses worldwide, but especially so in the Caribbean, because our pest loads are high. And then I was fascinated to see this year, I think it was this year, earlier this year, there's a paper coming out in JAMA. So for this is a conversation, a little more medical, but I think your viewers could bear with us because it's important.
1: Yeah, of course.
0: There was a paper coming out in JAMA this year, and I believe, as an emergency physician, you'd appreciate it's a very prestigious journal.
1: Yes.
0: And they were showing a link to Alzheimer's in residents around the golf course.
1: Okay.

0: Like right, a joke, I don't tell Bob.
1: I let a wormhole, yeah, there. I'm going down the road.
0: Yeah. Oh, gosh. Yeah. Oh, God. This is such a lovely conversation. So we do need to pause for a short break. Again, you're tuned in to Your Health, Your Wealth on TV and Radio Jagerty. I'm joined today, I'm Dr. Darren Dukiram, and I'm joined today by Dr. Raj Rampal, who is having a lovely discussion with me on breast cancer. We've spent a good bit of time chatting about the risk factors, and I think it really contextualizes some of the things that are accelerating this problem in our population. We're going to come back in a minute to talk about things like screening. So please hold the line, and we'll be back shortly. Thanks for listening.
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0: Sitaram, good evening and welcome back to Your Health, Your Wealth on TV and Radio Jagrati. My name is Dr. Darren Dukiram. Thank you for tuning in today. I'm having a lovely discussion with Dr. Rajan Rampal. He is a specialist breast and oncoplastic surgeon. We've spent the first part of this show speaking in detail about breast cancer and maybe some of the reasons why it may be increasing in our population. I'm sure this is something that has touched many families for the viewing and listening public. We've heard some startling statistics, some things that certainly are of concern, and hearing that there is a 1 in 8 chance of developing breast cancer really means that it is a condition that requires early recognition and prompt treatment. So we're going to spend some time now speaking about that. And given, Dr. Rampal, that we've described this as a condition that is no longer confined to the elderly, and I will say that there is sometimes a public misconception that cancer is something that afflicts only the older population, but I think, you know, even in my career, I've seen women in their 20s who have been diagnosed with breast cancer, not just breast cancer but other forms of cancer as well. So let's talk about the screening. What you would recommend on an average basis for the population, but specifically outside of those ranges. So let's say you are one of those 20-year-old women. What did he

0: things that would make you concerned to have some sort of investigation and see a healthcare professional to rule out a serious diagnosis?
1: Okay, so thank you for the question. So we're talking here about the young woman, the very young woman, and being able to be on the alert about this could be something serious. Yes?
0: Yes.
1: So let's answer that by talking about what breast cancer in a 20 and 30-year-old woman would look like. These age groups tend to have very dense breasts. They're also very lumpy breasts because they are very sensitive to hormonal changes. It's in the peak of the reproductive life. And in our population, we are a population of very large-breasted women, irrespective of the ethnicity. So Caribbean women on the whole are very large-breasted. And so therefore, it is not unusual for women to say they're lumpy or have lumpy breasts. It is also not unusual for them to have lots of benign lumps, such as fibroadenomas, which is a very common benign breast lump in our population. That is well documented amongst many ethnic minorities, what you call ethnic minorities, and the incidence of fibroadenomas amongst the Indian population, the East Indian population in particular, and the Afro-Trinidadian population. It is well known. So you have these things. So the presentation of a lump is the commonest way in which breast cancer in these young 20s and 30s and early 40s would present. The problem is lumps are often dismissed by young women. And so this can remain there and unfortunately grow to a larger size. The additional problem that I see is that often these women can be misinterpreted in their scans or have a misdiagnosis, because sometimes, unfortunately, scans are done and assign the cancer because it does not look like a typical cancer, and it can be misreported as a benign lump. You see?
0: Right.
1: Because not only is it that are very unusual to have a breast cancer in a young woman, the cancer itself looks unusual. It more patterns a benign entity than it patterns a overtly malignant entity. And you're right. You have to have a sense of suspicion. You have to step away from saying, well, this is benign because you're likely to have a fibroadenoma, you're likely to have a benign lump, so it looks benign, it is benign. No, because as we're discussing right here, misdiagnosis is a big problem right in the age group where you will not expect it. You see? And so, as you asked, what is the typical thing? Lumps. You should diagnose every lump. You need to biopsy every lump and know what it is. Yeah? Right. So even if it looks on the scan like it's benign and innocent, my practice is biopsy it. If you could see it, test it.
0: Okay.
1: That is mine. Now, some types of breast cancers can present as liquid in the nipple, but that's very rare in this age group. So I would definitely say let's focus on, in this message to women, breast lumps. In young women, get to know yourself through self-examination.
0: Right.
1: Get regularly checked with simple, non-harmful tests such as an ultrasound, which is safe if you are pregnant, safe, it does not have radiation in it. And it is the test of choice in dense breasts. Yes?
0: So how frequently...
1: The message is... Sorry, go ahead.
0: I was asking how frequently would you recommend, and are there any, would you recommend self-examination for lumps? And is there any resource that you could recommend to women who may be viewing or listening on how to adequately perform it? Because that, you know, that's part of the appropriate assessment, because you don't want people examining, having a false sense of reassurance, but they're not, you know, just as an example, not feeling under the arm to make sure that there's nothing there.
1: Yeah. Yes. Very, very important message to get across. In our setting, in our setting, I do still encourage self-examination. And that is because we do not have a national screening service. So in the absence of a national screening service for what is essentially a high incidence entity, I still encourage self-examination. Now, for the physicians in our audience and the scientists in our audience, self-examination has shown to be the weakest of all modalities for screening, meaning that screening by mammography and ultrasound is far more sensitive and specific. It is far more useful and powerful. But we don't have a national screening program. And so we cannot neglect the power of self-examination in this setting. We also have to understand breast sizes. So the smaller the breast size, so if you take, for example, in the Asian population, such as the Chinese population and the Japanese population, the breast sizes are significantly smaller, which improves the benefit of self-examination.
0: Right.
1: But it is not lost. There's a very, very good paper that came out of India, which showed that, and what they did in the rural areas is they trained blind women to do examination on patients. And it was shown that as self-examination was better than nothing in a significant number of detecting cancers. So self-examination has a role in resource poor or environments that do not provide aggressive breast screening programs. Yeah?
0: Yes.
1: And so we may not be resource poor, but we don't have the administrative infrastructure in place to drive a national screening program. Right. So it's in the absence of that I advocate breast examinations.
0: So
1: I qualify one.
0: Right. Would you recommend ultrasounds for young women in the absence
1: of? Yes, unequivocally I do. I recommend ultrasound as part of the care package for breast screening over 40 as well.
0: Okay.
1: Because ultrasound, because we and this is anecdotal data from my years of screening locally. And it's work that we're putting together to publish as we speak. And what we have seen over the last 12 years, now at the center that I am involved in, I'm the medical director of Pink Hibiscus. Pink Hibiscus is the largest breast screening center in Trinidad. We have seen by far the largest number over the years and every year on end. And to date, we have performed breast screening examinations on over 30,000 women.
0: Wow.
1: So what we've seen is a gigantuan volume of what is the true nature of breast tissue. And I can tell you, we see our proportion of dense breasts is far higher than what you see in the European and the North American population. So just on that anecdotal observation, I would say our women should be screened with not just mammography, but ultrasound at the same time.
0: Okay. And this is over 40 annually.
1: Over 40, yes.
0: Okay.
1: Because our proportion of dense breasts is high.
0: Okay. Point well taken. Yeah. And for the 20-year-olds who have no lump,
1: I would not call it screening. I would say I encourage self-examination.
0: Right.
1: And if they wish to have a checkup by their general practitioner or gynecologist, or even come to a breast center like ours, we do have care for them.
0: Right.
1: Teach them how to do a self-examination and an ultrasound. We would examine them as well. And an ultrasound is offered.
0: Right.
1: Yes.
0: And that
1: now
0: makes
1: some women in that age group fall into genetic risk. And they would have a more formalized form of assessment, where we would add an MRI, for example.
0: Okay.
1: But not mammography. Mammography does not work well in the younger woman because the dense breast prevents the X-rays from showing through the breast tissue.
0: Yes.
1: So we have to move to something else, which is not PET CT. PET CT is not a tool that is very useful in this environment. It's not useful at all in this environment, but an MRI is. There are some very new technologies coming out. There's refinement of ultrasound, whole breast ultrasound, QT ultrasound, but those things are still on the fringes of major mainstream incorporation.
0: Right. Yeah, it's a very interesting conversation because I think even among some inexperienced clinicians, there's always some internal debate over, do I do a mammogram? Do I do ultrasound? What is the best modality? You also don't want your patient to have a poor experience being back and forth for different scans, not getting equivocal answers to their questions, you know? Sorry, unequivocal answers to their questions. So it is important for us to educate people on how to deal with these things and to respond appropriately when faced with something like a lump. So let me give you a clinical scenario now, and let's say you do have somebody in their 40s, they feel a lump, they come to you in pink hibiscus, and you do a biopsy. So and again, I like to do this on my shows because it is the misconception. It is the, oh my God, this is going to be so painful. And that is something that I hear so often. I am not going for a mammogram because that hurts and it will squeeze my breast. And I am young and I don't want my breast to get deformed. I will never be able to breastfeed.
1: Yes, the
0: whole gamut of it, right? And those are the things that we have to counsel people through. So
1: yeah,
0: let's say, for this example with the biopsy, if you could just walk me through what that patient's expectation would be in having a biopsy.
1: Yeah. So that's a real world question. I face that all the time. And you know, the first thing what we see as doctors, you and I, when we have to tell someone that they need a biopsy, is they go to places, this is cancer. He's doing this because it's cancer. So I want to say to our audience tonight, look, doctors don't just do biopsies because they think it's cancer. Doctors do biopsies because we want to prove it's not cancer. So there is a whole, which is the majority of the reasons why we do needle tests or biopsies, is to give you the peace of mind and the reassurance we are not wrong. So when we look at you and we say, this looks innocent, it's not good enough when this is an area where we are trying to make sure you do not have cancer. But by doing a biopsy, we are giving you that 100% reassurance, this is not cancer.
0: Right.
1: So the scans alone, and I say this to patients because they often say, well, can't the scans tell you that? Scans are like photographs. They only tell you that there's a person in the picture, but it doesn't tell you if the person is happy or sad. Okay. It doesn't tell you if the person is angry. The biopsy needs to tell us that.
0: Right.
1: The pictures on the scan only tell us it's there. It doesn't tell us what it is. And you're right about a biopsy, and it's worth talking a bit about this. You know, 40 years ago, biopsies of the breast was an operation. Now, biopsies are just a little needle test done by the bedside. And it is not painful. In modern medicine, we have anesthetic, which will numb the skin. These needles are small. They're very efficient. They work well. It's not a painful procedure. So it is as inconvenient as having a blood test, but what you're looking to gain out of this is peace of mind.
0: Right.
1: Because not all breast lumps need to be removed. You do not need operations for breast lumps that will not threaten your life. So, and as I say to patients all the time, you're going to treat a lump that's not going to harm you for a scar that you'll have forever.
0: Right.
1: So you have to make that balance. It's not for us as doctors to tell you what to do when we know your life is not to be harmed. But the biopsy is the thing that's going to give you the reassurance that your life is safe.
0: Right.
1: Yeah. But that is what a woman, you know, that's what I try to convey in terms of when I advise you to have a biopsy. It is to understand what I'm trying to answer.
0: Right.
1: If it is that I am worried it is cancer, I would say that. I would say, look, I am worried this might be naughty. And so I can't tell you it is cancer. I am worried that it might be, but the only way I can tell you that is I have to test it. And I remind patients as well, everything in medicine is like this. If you think you're anemic, you have to

0: test your blood.
1: Yes.
0: If you think you're not seeing properly, you have to test your eyes. If you think you're pregnant, you have to test for pregnancy. So, you know, it might seem scary with a breast lump because it's all about, could it be cancer? But the principles of how we look after you remain the same. And so I do find when I explain it like that to my patients, to women, they kind of say, well, okay, you know, he's not doing something that's draconian.
1: Right.
0: This needle in my breast isn't, you know, the worst thing, because it seems to be the common pattern of how things are done in medicine. And I think when you draw analogies like that, we can get anxiety levels down.
1: Yeah.
0: You
1: know? Anxiety does drive a lot of poor decision.
0: Yeah. And we must remember, you know, as physicians, the patient with the migraine and the heart attack has pain. And so the motivation or the non-compliance is removed. And these patients are highly motivated. But in breast problems and in breast cancer, it is painless in 99% of the time.
1: Agreed.
0: So we can easily see non-compliance creeping in. We can easily see nonchalance creeping in. We can easily see dismissive creeping in, because you don't have the suffering element that is there. Not in the first stage, not in the stage where we want to get in there and deal with the problem and help this woman to be cured.
1: Yeah, I think that's very, very helpful. Yeah, and thanks again. So you are listening and viewing to Your Healthier Wealth on TV and Radio Jagriti. I'm joined today by Dr. Rajan Rampal. He is a specialist breast and oncoplastic surgeon. We're chatting today about breast cancer in all its forms. We have, through this discussion, spoken in great detail about risk factors and then into the screening and diagnostics through biopsy. So we just have about maybe 10 minutes left, and I wanted to get into some of the treatment modalities, which would be your area of expertise. So let's say a patient has that biopsy and unfortunately it comes back with cancer. The report is not forgiving. What should that patient do? What would that patient expect? Because we spoke about the survival rates decreasing. We spoke about genetic pools and things that are interesting, but, you know, at the end of the day, can be very scary for patients. So tell me, what treatments would you offer? And sorry, what would help you make your decision with your care plan to offer certain types of treatment?
0: Yes. So when I sit with my patients and I talk to them after the diagnosis, we get right away down to how do we create an individual care plan that addresses all the areas of her concern and what is going to take her to cure. And I look at that in terms of what she can do to help along this way and what we can do. And so that's how I look at this, as a holistic way to bring the patient, bring that lady back in, bring her into the team so she's motivated and empowered to be part of a healing process. One of the things I have found is that, and it's not only found, but it is the way breast care is designed today, is that a lot of it is also in the hands of the patient. She participates in a huge amount of decision-making. It is very individualized. Very little of breast cancer care is entirely left up to us to self-direct. So we begin by, for example, talking about surgery and the type of surgery. But surgery is important, and the design of surgery. So surgery for breast cancer is very varied now and very tailored, very individual. The positive thing to look at in every diagnosis is, how can we get you to be cured? And I like to focus on that. I like to focus on what can modern medicine do to support you to go from being a cancer patient to a cancer survivor, from having a diagnosis to being cured. So I immediately look in that report to see what are the positives. What are the things in there that is going to be pulled out that I can help her to feel motivated? And so similarly, if it is that she has to have chemotherapy or radiation, involving her in that is very important so that she understands what is the benefit of these drugs. What is the side effect? And do I want to take these drugs for 2%? Do I want to take it for a 5% gain? What is the downside? Because for every drug you get a varied percentage of, in chemotherapy, you get a variable percentage of benefit, but you got 100% of side effects.
1: Right.
0: So that is a participation issue there. Radiation is the same participation because you have to, the benefit of radiation, for example, is reliant on what is your age. So if you're younger, you're going to live longer. So you need that benefit. If you're older, you're not going to have a natural lifespan of anything beyond, for example, if you're 80, your natural lifespan is 10 years. So every treatment decision is very individualized, but also it's a big area for us to look at diet, how women eat when they're diagnosed with breast cancer. What can you eat to become more anti-cancer? What can you eat to boost your immune system? What is your diet going to look like to help you reduce your total body fat? You see?
1: Right.
0: What is the evidence out there for anti-cancer superfoods? Is it worth embracing? What does, you see? So a lot of that I can't control. I can't get involved. I am not home, but I have to get her there. I have to involve her. And if she, right. You know, I found patients when they realize, look, I could change my diet aggressively and I can start eating for cancer. I can start eating for anti-cancer. I can start eating to improve the outcomes of my life in 5-10 years. Additionally, there's a whole world in surgery called prehabilitation now. So when I was in medical school, patients went into an operation just looking at their blood count. Now, there's, and then after the operation, you look at rehabilitation and you look at nutrition later on. Now, there is a whole philosophy called prehabilitation where you address nutrients and hydration to optimize to get through the catabolic state of surgery. And as you would know, and physicians would know, catabolic state encourages immunodepression and immunosuppression. That is a negative entity for cancer, meaning that cancers become more powerful. So if you remember, there is a study that was published that shaped clinical practice about don't give a blood transfusion before a cancer operation. I'm sure you're aware of that.
1: Yes, yes.
0: And that was born out of some basic science that showed that blood transfusion caused immunosuppression, and immunosuppression has a direct negative feedback system into oncology and cancer. So what is very underappreciated is any operation doesn't just, our perception is that it ramps you up. It doesn't ramp you up. It draws you down. It's a catabolic state.
1: Yes.
0: And when you have patients who come in where they may be marginally nutrient enhanced, all right, or they are functionally with stores that is for daily life, when they go into this catabolic state, which cancer would have already put them in a drawdown state, and you put them further into surgery, the state they are when they come out of it is they have drawn down on their micronutrient levels. They have drawn down on their macronutrient levels. So enhancing the prehabilitative state is important as much as the post-operative rehabilitative state. Yeah? And so encouraging patients to start to change their diet, how they eat. So for example, I encourage patients to improve their soy content. From the minute that they are diagnosed, I look at that in detail, and there is advice about soy. There's a lot of evidence about soy, flaxseed, cruciferous vegetables, berries. There's a lot of work that now shows that these things have a lot of positive, the flavonoids, antioxidants, have a lot of positive effect, not just in maintaining a nutrient-dense environment to optimize

0: But they now also feed back into immunotherapy, immunoboosting, and anti-cancer properties.
1: Yeah, that's fascinating. You know, functional medicine is such an expanding field in the world, and it really is delightful to hear that included as a part of the conversation. Dr. Rampal, unfortunately, we're running short on time, but I really do have to thank you on behalf of the entire of TV and Radio Jagriti, and certainly our show on Your Health, Your Wealth. I'm really happy. And I know this is your maiden appearance on our show, but I really hope that you'll make time in future to come back on. Any closing thoughts before we have to wrap up today?
0: I think we've covered it. I would say to our audience, I encourage you to embrace being aware of your own health and your diet and how you look after your body. And I'd end by saying, I encourage patients to look at it in two ways. What do you put in your body and how you treat your body? Your diet and your exercise. That is very important. And with that, you know, we must make sure our lifestyle with stress and sleep all ties in for a more enjoyable, productive life.
1: I really like that. Thank you so much.
0: Thank you,
1: Dr. Rampal. So to our entire viewing and listening population, Sitaram, and see you next time.
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0: आपका धर्म आपका स्टेशन टीवी जागृति।
1: 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As such, a solar year is made up of 365 days and the lunar year amounts to 354 days. A gap of 11 days increases each year, giving rise to an extra month every 3 years. Nirnay Sindhu outlines, Asankranti Maase Adhika Maase Sputaha Syad. The month that does not carry a Surya Sankranti is called Adhik Maas. Since the 13th month was not assigned to any Deva, Lord Vishnu assigned Adhik Maas to himself, hence the name Purushottam Maas. In ancient times, King Nahush, through the observance of the Mal Maas Vrat, was released from all bondage and acquired the throne of heaven. All efforts with the intention of worldly gains are strictly prohibited during Adhik Maas. It is mentioned in the scriptures, Na kuryad adhike maase kamyam karma kadachan. Hindus refrain from the following undertakings during this period. Initiating construction of house, home or any other building. This also includes refraining from buying the raw materials for the same. Performance of kamya karmas such as vivaha, marriage ceremony, yagyopavit, janeu, gurumukh initiation, griha pravesh, inauguration of new homes, shir sthapan, first post sites, yagyas, yearly pujas and vakdan engagement. Purchases of any kind, property, land, vehicles or otherwise. Initiating or transacting any new ventures or business. It is highly efficacious to perform the following during the period. Dan, giving charity, Satkarma, doing good deeds, giving the gift of fruits, Phaldan, keeping a constantly lit lamp akhand deep in the puja room or mandir throughout the day and night. Reciting mantras and personal jap dedicated to Sri Vishnu. Parayan of Bhagavad Gita and the Vishnu Sahasranam, 1000 hymns of Vishnu, as well as recitation and listening to the kathas of Srimad Bhagavat Puran and Ramayana, amongst others. Keeping fast as per tolerance and capacity, as well as maintaining a vegetarian diet with celibacy. Undertaking of pilgrimage or tirats to mandirs and holy sites. All daily observances, such as lighting of our diyas, offering of the daily dhar jal, sandhya, as well as monthly observances such as full moon brats, antyeshti, funeral rites, dashgat, shaven rites, madhyam shodashi, 13-day bhandara continue unabated. All other activities are suspended for the period. Devotees performing good deeds in this month conquer their indriya senses and have their miseries eradicated, leading towards the attainment of moksha and freedom from punarjanma, the cycle of rebirth. This is a month for self-development, self-assessment, reflection, introspection, and a time to focus on one's own soul by enhancing the communion between man and the divine. Om Tat Sat, Sanatan Dharma, Mahasabha, Pandit Parishad.
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3: Bhakto, dear devotees, we are now entering the Sandhya hour. 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
4: My dear devotees, Sandhya literally means worship at the junctions of time. It is a prayer and worship is offered to the Lord at the junction or Sandhi of night and morning, forenoon and afternoon, and at the junction of evening and night. The time of Sandhya is also identified with changes that occur in nature. At morning time, the breeding of trees and plants changes. During the night, they use up oxygen and expel carbon dioxide. They now reverse the process. At noon, the sun is seen to move across from the eastern side of the earth to the western side. And at evening time, the breeding of trees and plants again changes. They once more begin to use up oxygen and expel carbon dioxide. These changes in the breathing of plants and trees is part of a process known as photosynthesis.
5: Dear devotees, it is now evening time, time for Sandhya, a time of joining of day and night, of joining of Atman with Paramatma, as we prepare to light our diyas in our puja rooms and places of worship. Let's all join in prayer. Hari Om Asato Ma Sadgamaya Tamaso Ma Jyotirgamaya Mrityorma Mritam Gamaya Shubham Karotu Kalyanam Arogyam Sukhasampadam Mam Buddhi Prakashaya Deepa Jyotir Namostute Shubham Karotu Kalyanam Arogyam Sukhasampadam Atma Tattva Prabodhaya Deepa Jyotir Namostute Lakshmi Karotu Kalyanam Arogyam Sukhasampadam Mam Shatru Vinashaya Deepa Jyotir Namostute

gentle lull that comes when the sun is nearly set and night readies to settle is called sandhya. This is the hour of sending a prayer to God while contemplating on one's good and bad actions and asking for forgiveness and blessings. Originally, Indian scriptures describe this special prayer at dusk as sandhya. In recent years, the act of prayer at daybreak or afternoon has begun to be described as sandhya as well. The Gayatri Mantra, the most potent and powerful of all the Hindu mantras, is recited at all times of sandhya. In this way, devotees can recite the Gayatri in the morning prayer, Savitri at midday, and Saraswati in the evening. Chanting or listening to evening mantras is believed to lead to peace, well-being and fulfillment of all wishes. Sandhya Devyai Namaha.

Lamplight that brings auspiciousness, prosperity, good health, abundance of wealth, and the destruction of the intellect's enemy. I salute the Lord, the sustainer of the creation, in the form of this light. I salute this light, the Lord. May He destroy afflictions resulting from my omissions and commissions. This prayer is chanted before light.

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This is your major news on radio and TV Jagriti. Presenting this evening, I am Clarice Mango. In the headlines, TTPS to introduce laser speed guns. Minister defends staffing at Child Affairs Division. Corporation cracks down on vehicle wrecking. And in world news, United States inflation

0: on the rise. Thank you for joining us. Top story this evening. The Trinidad and Tobago Police Service is set to introduce laser technology that can be used from inside police vehicles to identify those who continue to break the law by speeding. TTPS Road Safety Coordinator Brent Batson said these devices will be deployed along the nation's highways and roadways. Mr. Batson said the upgraded devices also enable image capture of vehicle registration plates at night when most speeding offenses take place. He urged motorists to think about their lives, the lives of their passengers, and the lives of pedestrians before engaging in irresponsible road usage. In another story, Minister of the People, Social Development and Family Services Vandana Mohit has rejected claims made by former Minister Ayanna Webster-Roy over operations at the Child Affairs Division. This comes after Mrs. Webster-Roy questioned reports that staff had been sent home at the start of the new financial year and called on the minister to account for this. Speaking to the media, Minister Mohit accused the former minister of attempting to create controversy, saying the ministry inherited a division that was left depleted, understaffed, and operationally weak by the previous administration. Ms. Mohit claimed that the job position in question expired in early November 2025, stressing that this was not a dismissal, but a natural expiration of a contract inherited by this administration. In other news, the Port of Spain City Corporation has intensified its crackdown on neglected vehicles across the capital, warning owners that abandoned wrecks left on public roads will be disposed of if immediate action is not taken. In a statement, the corporation said public health officials recently served an official litter removal order for an abandoned vehicle located along St. Paul Street, Port of Spain. Photos released by the corporation showed an acting public health inspector visiting the site as part of the enforcement exercise. Officials said the move forms part of an ongoing campaign aimed at improving sanitation, public safety, and the overall appearance of the capital city. In more news, the Ministry of Transport and Civil Aviation is warning the public about the circulation of false messages, with links claiming to facilitate the payment of fixed penalty notices. In a media release, the Transport Ministry confirmed the messages are fake and did not originate from the ministry. The ministry also stated that the electronic messages are not issued by, affiliated with, or connected to the licensing authority of the Ministry of Transport and Civil Aviation. Members of the public are advised to disregard the messages and rely only on official communication channels. Also making the evening news, divers have been called in to retrieve what police say is believed to be the body of 2-year-old Angelo Tobias, who went missing on Monday night. Relatives of the child became alarmed on Monday, realizing that he was missing from a home along Goodwood Main Road. Police said at around 7:30 p.m., the child's mother made checks at the home but could not locate him. Officers said a body was later seen in the ocean at around 6:30 a.m. today. However, rough waters have hindered efforts to retrieve the body. Police are continuing investigations. In another story, Minister of Energy and Energy Industries Dr. Rudal Munilal met with executives of state energy companies and Chevron Corporation on Monday to discuss investment opportunities in Trinidad and Tobago. Representatives from Heritage Petroleum Company Limited, Paria Fuel Trading Company Limited, and Guaracara Refining Company Limited also attended the meeting. According to the ministry, the meeting continued discussions previously held on investment opportunities in the country's energy sector, focusing on infrastructure rehabilitation, supply, and trading opportunities. Minister Munilal said the government remains committed to developing TNT's energy sector and encouraging coordination between state companies and the private sector.
1: Now in today's crime segment, a 63-year-old Tunapuna man was left nursing multiple stab wounds after a violent confrontation erupted when his girlfriend allegedly caught him making plans with the mother of his child ahead of Mother's Day celebrations. The incident occurred at around 10 p.m. on Saturday along St. Vincent Street, Tunapuna. According to reports, Michael Prince of St. Thomas Street, Tunapuna, had gone to pick up the 46-year-old mother of his child from her workplace with plans to take her out for Mother's Day. However, investigators were told that Prince's 30-year-old girlfriend, who lives along Barrett Street, Tunapuna,

Police are continuing investigations into the incident. In another story, a 38-year-old Princestown woman who was reportedly held against her will for more than 2 months by her ex-boyfriend in San Fernando, where she was allegedly beaten, robbed, and repeatedly sexually assaulted before police intervened. According to investigators, the woman went to an apartment along Princess Margaret Street, San Fernando, at around 11 a.m. on February 27th to collect money from her former partner to pay bills. Police allege that after she entered the apartment, the 54-year-old suspect locked the premises, told her she was not allowed to leave, and robbed her of personal belongings, including cash, identification cards, and her purse. Despite repeated pleas, the woman was allegedly kept captive inside the apartment. Investigators further allege that on March 1st, when she again attempted to leave, the suspect assaulted her with a cutlass. Over the following weeks, police say she was repeatedly forced into sexual acts against her will. The ordeal reportedly ended on May 6th when officers on mobile patrol in San Fernando spotted the woman lying on a roadway screaming with the suspect nearby. Police immediately intervened, and after hearing the woman's report at the scene, the suspect was arrested and taken into custody. In more news, a Canopia family is demanding answers after a man alleged that police officers robbed him of his wages during a late-night encounter along the southern main road. According to reports, the incident occurred at around 10:30 p.m. on Monday, May 4, 2026, when the man was walking home after withdrawing his pay, $3,500, from an ATM. He reportedly stopped at a bar in the area, where he had a few drinks and played roulette, winning a cash jackpot before cashing out and continuing on his way. As he made his way along the southern main road near Enterprise Government Primary School, he noticed a marked police vehicle parked nearby. It was at this point, the family claims, that two officers approached him from behind after he passed them and ordered him to stop and raise his hands. One of the officers then searched him and began questioning where he had come from and how he came into possession of the cash. Despite offering an explanation, the man alleges that the officers used obscene language during the interaction. The situation escalated when officers allegedly took all the cash he had on him, approximately $6,500, along with a playway ticket, a pack of cigarettes, a lighter, and a small quantity of marijuana. When he attempted to question the officers about his money, they reportedly threatened him, telling him to leave immediately and not look back. The man eventually made his way home, shaken by the ordeal. Relatives say he remains traumatized, noting that the stolen money was intended to cover essential household expenses. In another crime story, police officers attached to the Northern Division conducted anti-crime exercises in the Maloney and St. Joseph districts, resulting in the destruction and seizure of cannabis. On Sunday, May 10, 2026, officers attached to the Maloney Police Station conducted an intelligence-led operation between 4 p.m. and 7 p.m. in the Maloney district. Acting on information, officers proceeded to a forested area behind Britain Boulevard, Maloney, where they discovered and destroyed 65 cannabis trees. In a separate exercise, officers attached to the St. Joseph Police Station conducted an operation between 11:30 a.m. and 1:30 p.m. in the St. Joseph District. Based on information received, officers proceeded to Rapsey Street, Curep, where checks were conducted in the area. During the exercise, officers discovered one rectangular block of cannabis wrapped in clear plastic and concealed inside a drain. The cannabis was later weighed and amounted to 820 grams. In other news, a police officer was among two persons injured after gunmen opened fire on a group of men at a car wash in Corinth Hills, San Fernando, on Sunday morning. Reports indicate that at around 7:30 a.m. on May 10th, a gunman inside a white Nissan Tita drove along Leander Lane, Building 32, and fired several shots in the direction of a group at the location. The sudden burst of gunfire sent several men scrambling for safety as the vehicle sped off. During the chaos, 32-year-old Jameer Brathwaite of Building 16 reportedly suffered injuries after falling while attempting to escape. Police officer Anderson Ramjetan, who was also at the car wash at the time, was grazed on the head by a bullet. Both men received injuries during the incident, while the gunman escaped. Police have launched

0: investigations into the shooting.
1: In more crime news, police are seeking urgent public assistance in locating Peter Isaac, the 20-year-old man who was previously granted bail in connection with the death of his brother and has now been reported missing. Isaac was last seen at around 3 p.m. on Friday, and family members fear he may be suffering from mental health challenges. Peter was previously charged following the death of his older brother, Matthew Isaac, after a violent altercation at their Perseverance Road, Karabi Chaima home on April 19, 2026. Investigators had alleged that during the argument on Matthew's 20th birthday, Peter threw a piece of steel which struck his brother in the head. Matthew collapsed and was taken to the hospital before later dying from severe head injuries. Relatives are now deeply concerned after he disappeared shortly after his release, with fears mounting that his mental condition may place him at risk. Family members are appealing to the public to report any sightings or information that could assist in locating him safely. In other news, police are appealing to members of the public for assistance in identifying a man who was found dead following a shooting in Canupia on Sunday morning. At around 4:30 a.m. on May 10, 2026, officers of the Central Division Task Force responded to reports of a body lying at the side of Nanlal Trace, Ragunanan Road. Upon arrival, officers discovered the body of a man of African descent lying on the roadway with apparent gunshot wounds to the face and abdomen. The man was subsequently placed in a police vehicle and taken to the Chaguanas District Health Facility, where he was pronounced dead on arrival. His identity remains unknown up to this time. In another story, a 25-year-old man from Hiaro was robbed of cash, electronics, jewelry and other valuables after being lured to a Facebook marketplace transaction in Laventille on Monday. According to police reports, at around 11:45 a.m. on May 11, 2026, the victim went to Pleasance Terrace in the vicinity of St. Philip's Government Primary School after arranging a sale through Facebook Marketplace. Upon arriving at the location, the man was reportedly approached by three armed suspects who announced a holdup. The bandits allegedly robbed him of $7,000 in cash, eight movie projectors valued at approximately $1,864, and an Apple iPhone 14 Pro Max worth US$500, a gold chain valued at $12,000, a gold watch, and several other personal items. The suspects then escaped in an unknown direction. The victim later made a report at the Besant Street Police Station, located a stone's throw away from the incident. Investigations are continuing.
2: That's all for local news this evening. Up next, we have Iron Business, international news, and the weather. Stay with us.

0: Sitaraman. Welcome to Jack Design Business Segment. Sharing the details, I am Jason Kalu. Despite economic uncertainty, luxury vehicle demand in Trinidad and Tobago is holding firm. Southern Sales and Service said pre-sales for the newly launched Audi Q3 are already underway as the company doubles down on electric vehicles and wider mobility services. Chief Executive Officer Imtiaz Ahmed said the new vehicle is already finding buyers.
1: We have customers lined up. Some cars were pre-sold before they arrived in Trinidad. Some customers were insisting they got delivery before today's event, so some got delivery. And there's a pipeline of customers for cars just to register and deliver in week. So we expect an exciting 9 months balance of the year. Southern Sales, or SSS as we commonly call Southern Sales, has been able to adapt to move from only ICE vehicles, internal combustion engines, to the fully electric. Last year, Audi launched two models, the Q6 Sportback, an SUV, and the A6 all-electric.
0: To international business news, Netflix was sued by Texas Attorney General Ken Paxton, who accused the streaming company of spying on children and other consumers. Reuters has more.
2: Netflix was sued Monday by Texas Attorney General Ken Paxton for allegedly collecting data on children and other consumers without consent and designing its platform to be addictive. Texas said that for years, the streaming giant has falsely represented to consumers that it did not collect or share user data. But it said the company actually tracked and sold viewers' habits and preferences, making billions of dollars a year. Netflix was also accused of quietly using, quote, dark patterns to keep users watching, including an autoplay feature. The complaint said that the firm's endgame is to, quote, get children and families glued to the screen, harvest their data while they're stuck there, and then monetize the data for a handsome profit. Paxton wants the company to purge data it collected illegally, not use the data for targeted advertising without users' consent, and pay civil fines of up to $10,000 per violation. A Netflix spokesperson said the lawsuit, quote, lacks merit and is based on inaccurate and distorted information, adding the company complies with privacy and data protection laws everywhere it operates.
0: Well, this was the iMusic segment. I am Jason Kalu. Sitaram.

0: In international news, inflation is on the rise in the United States as the war in the Middle East continues, despite a fragile temporary ceasefire. ABC News has more on this report.
1: And we have breaking news. The April inflation report shows inflation at its highest level in 3 years. The Bureau of Labor Statistics says inflation rose 3.8% compared to this time last year and 0.6% compared to last month. Bankrate financial analyst and certified financial planner Stephen Cates is here to break it all down for us. Hi, Stephen. So you say this shows inflation is not just a reflection of expensive oil prices. What makes you say that?
2: Well, there's a variety of things that are accelerating here. Now, obviously, oil prices and those products related to oil are a major concern here. It's not just gasoline prices, but diesel prices as well. Diesel prices impact shipping all across the country, and that's one of the reasons that grocery prices jumped such a large rate month over month, one of the highest rates we've seen in a couple years. It's also impacting airfares. We saw airfares rise so sharply that Spirit Airlines shut down. That's something that we simply can't ignore.
1: The report shows higher costs for gas, food, and housing. What does that mean for how Americans tackle this?
2: Well, this is going to be particularly difficult for households who are already feeling a bit squeezed because there's going to be fewer dollars to shift around. Last month I talked about the idea that people could try to move some of their, if they have them, spare dollars from one category of spending to another. As we see more and more categories start to accelerate and grow in terms of the rate of change, the rise in prices, it's going to be harder and harder for these households to find those spare dollars to start to cover all of these different rising prices.
1: President Trump has been pushing the Federal Reserve to cut interest rates. Can they do that if inflation is rising?
2: No. No, I think that we can close the book on rate cuts for 2026. I think the biggest concern right now is going to be the fact that if grocery prices and energy prices are rising and consumers start to feel like they aren't sure what's going to be next, the Fed uses a term called inflation is anchored, well anchored or unanchored. If inflation becomes unanchored or people start to expect that prices are going to rise at an accelerating rate, then they're going to have to take more drastic action and show some resolve that means either messaging that rates will stay where they are or they may rise in the future to try to do an end around here and stop inflation from rising as fast. We're getting into a situation where the risks are getting a little bit more acute.
0: In other international news, two persons were shot after a gunman opened fire in Cambridge on Monday near Harvard University. ABC News tells us more.
3: Terrifying moments outside Boston. A man with an assault-style rifle opening fire on this busy highway around lunchtime. Randomly pointing at traffic near Harvard University. People running for their lives, others hiding in their vehicles.
4: I try to crawl underneath the seats

0: And then I saw that it was getting closer and closer, and I could see him coming, so I crawled out of the van.
1: Two men in their cars were hit, suffering life-threatening injuries. Police saying the gunman fired up to 60 shots, at one point seen smashing this car window.
2: I opened my car door to peek out to see what was going on, and the shooter was right there. He was aimed right at me.
3: Was it like rapid fire, like a...
0: Rapid. Like pow, pow, pow, pow, pow, pow, pow, pow, pow.
1: A state trooper and a former Marine were nearby and jumped into action, shooting the suspect.
4: Went towards the suspect with their weapons to try to end that situation. Both the civilian and the trooper fired their weapons, and that suspect was struck multiple times in the extremities.
5: Without their quick and selfless acts, today's situation would have been a lot worse.
1: Authorities say the suspect, 46-year-old Tyler Brown, was on probation. Our Boston station, WCVB, reports he has an extensive criminal record, pleading guilty to a previous shootout with Boston police in 2020 after a prior conviction for assault and battery. The district attorney at the time slamming the prison sentence Brown received as too lenient. Police say this latest shootout has left many people traumatized.
4: Those individuals on the river, walking, pushing baby carriages, riding by. We know that that weapon had the capacity to have struck people on the other side of that river.
1: At least a dozen vehicles were hit by gunfire. The suspect is in police custody in the hospital.

0: Regarding our weather for tonight and tomorrow, tonight's conditions will be mostly fair. Tomorrow, May 13th, you can expect sunny, hazy and breezy conditions with a low chance of an isolated shower in a few areas. Temperatures will reach as high as 33 degrees Celsius in Trinidad and 32 degrees Celsius across in Tobago. Your weather report was brought to you courtesy the TNT Met Office. Now for a recap of the headlines. TTPS to introduce laser speed guns. Minister defends staffing at Child Affairs Division. Corporation cracks down on vehicle wrecking. And in world news, United States inflation on the rise. That brings us to the end of Jagriti's major news. Be sure to keep in touch with our news team. 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
2: As a blue lotus and has eye resembling a pair of full-blown red lotuses, take up his abode in my bosom. May the crusher of Cupid, Bhagwan Shankar, whose form resembles in color the jasmine flower and the moon, who is the consort of the goddess Parvati and abode of compassion, and who is fond of the afflicted, be gracious to me. I bow to the lotus feet of my Guru, who is an ocean of mercy and is no other than Sri Hari himself in human form, whose words are sunbeams, as it were, for dispersing the mass of darkness in the form of gross ignorance. Jai Shri Ram.

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So if anybody from your family or anybody is there, you can usher and persons can come this way. There are lots of seats available on the side inside as well. On behalf of the family this evening, Srimati Devki Maharaji and her wonderful children, Pandit Prakash, Dev, Rohini, Dan Bhaiya, who has been here sitting every evening together with his Dulehin and his children, and all of the siblings and their wonderful children this evening. Pandajis, you know, at this time of day you also get the flu, and that's not easy to cope with. All of us at some point in time would have to feel the effects of that. Pandaji is not in the best of the health, but he is still here with us this evening, ably represented by his daughter Pooja, young Pandit Sarvesh, my young godson Pandit Shivam Maharaji, who sits in for his dad this evening, Pandit Nabin. All of us, I said, suffering the same fate. Pandit Anand Maharaji, who is here, Pandit Dev Narayanji, Pandit Damindra and his Dharampatni as well, who are here this evening. Last night, we had the privilege, my eyes did not fall on them because they were seated in the crowd, but Pandit Avinashri and his Dharampatni was here, and Pandit Baldar Ramdhani Maharaji, I was also in our presence last evening. And of course, after satsang, when they came, then we were able to greet them. So today's noble souls, I want to say a special welcome. My bhai on stage, Sri Manmohan Gosainji, and for doing beautiful bhajans for this evening, Maniramji John, my brother, Evran, his son, my godson Vikash, Indira on stage, brother Pavitra, my colleague in education and fellow satsangi, all of you, my dear friends, wonderful chelas and devotees of the Lord, friends of the family, extended members of family that join us every single evening as well. We want to take the opportunity to especially welcome you, devotees from all over that come to join in. Yajna Pandiji has one of his aunts, I think, that came in from England. Is it England, Pooja? Yeah, she's from England. She's visiting here and she came especially for Yajna during this time. And to many of you, the noble souls that I meet from time to time after Yajna is completed, I want to say a special welcome to you. Vivek and Francis are here this evening, and on behalf of Radio and TV Jagruti, to all our listeners and viewers that join us, many devotees in the comfort of their homes who sit and they look at us, some at places of work, some stuck in traffic. These days the traffic is not nice. So some stuck in traffic and they're listening to us. We want to say a special welcome, of course, wherever you are this evening as we join. To our many sponsors that have divested of their financial resources to keep these broadcasts on air, so that those who cannot be here physically, they can listen and view us. We want to say a special welcome and a special blessing today as well. Before we begin this evening, as we do every single evening, let's all sit upright. As we clasp hands, close eyes and bow our heads, and we visualize the most comely and enchanting form of Sri Krishna, the Lord that delivers souls into oneness with Him, the Lord who we worship in times of our difficulties, and even the one who is remembered in times of our successes. Parampita Dayalu Adi Purush, foremost amongst the Eternals is the Supreme Lord Himself, the Supreme Personality, Sri Krishna. Jagat Guru, He is known as World Teacher. Paripurna Avatar, He is known as the complete avatar of the Divine. Shodasha Kala Ansha, possessing the 16 Kalas. He who removed the ignorance of Arjuna, and from Harimukh Ki Vani, from his lips flowed the enchanting verses of the Srimad Bhagavad Gita.
that divine Lord who, when awakened in our hearts, leads us along the path of Dharma and takes us in oneness to Him. Unto such a divine Lord, I offer my humble salutations. Hey, Bhagwan Sri Krishna, hamara pratnya suni hai prabhu jinko baran baran naman karta hu. A thousand salutations to you, O divine Sri Krishna.

right where we sit, my dear friends, in contemplative state, in a meditative state, sitting upright and clasping hands, closing eyes, and reverentially bowing our heads. Dhyan Yoga. We picture the beautiful form of Sri Krishna and Arjuna within our minds, and we offer salutations mentally, utterance of Mula Mantra, Om Namo Bhagavate Vasudevaya, Dwadashakshara Mantra. Together, we leave away the difficulties of this world and abandon our worries, our distresses. And with a pure heart and a genuine effort, we chant and we visualize together, all of us, collectively.

I want us to all join, of course, this evening in that bhajan that we sang one verse of when we started. It's an old bhajan I learned from my father. I think it's an old bhajan that we sing in many different ways. Bhaju Bhaiya Ram Ram. It's a very, very old bhajan that I grew up listening to my father sing it, and it was from him that I learned it. You know, just now when young Panditji came to do the puja, oh Baba, when Panditji came to do the puja, of course, Vyasaya Vishnu Rupaya Vyasa Rupaya Vishnave Namovaya Brahmanide Vasishtaya, I forgot, sometimes my memories thing, when he said it, then I remembered it. And this is how we learn. I learned in the same tradition, my father and my guru. The bhajan I learned from my father because I heard him. When you go Ramayana with him, you have to play harmonium. And he's singing. And then he's an excellent singer. So you know, you play harmonium for him, and so you learn. So Bhaju Bhaiya Ram Ram, from small, we grew up listening to. That mantra, of course, is found in the introductory verses of the Vishnu Sahasranam. And I first heard it from my guru, and when I started to read the Vishnu Sahasranam, I saw it, and I assume these boys, I try to expose them as much as possible to mantras and to slokas, because that's how they learn. That's what they're going to learn. They can't learn if we don't show them. Knowledge is not for me to have it in my head, or for anyone to have in their head, and everybody to say, well, yes, he very knowledgeable, what you teach anybody. Taught no one nothing. So that knowledge does not grow. Knowledge that is not shared, or whatever we know, if we don't share it, it brings no fruit to us. The more we share what we know, the more it comes to us. It works a little bit different, because sometimes when we show someone something, you think that, you know, when you show that person, they'll become better than you. It doesn't matter. Even if the person becomes better than you, you get blessing for showing them it, isn't it? So this evening, I want us to all join in that beautiful bhajan. Even if you don't know the words, your hands know a rhythm, and your lips know Govinda Hari Sri Govinda Hari, to chant the name of Bhagwan Sri Hari is considered to be extremely blessed. So the only thing with me is I remember some verses. So John is here, he remembers the verses. I remember some verses, and sometimes you see my head dip here because I'm trying to find a line when I am lost. So I depend on Indira and John. A teleprompter, you know, when you're talking on TV, there's our teleprompter. So them is the teleprompter. So sometimes when you see my head down and my eyes down, it's because I lost the line and I'm searching for the line. But nonetheless, we get through the evening.

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I is one man. I ain't no one man and one man alone this evening. Everybody going to go together. Bhaiya Pratap is here. I can't say Bhaiya. He's like a father figure to me. Does beautiful guitar glasses. Want to take the opportunity to welcome young Pandit Vishwanath Naipaul, of course, who is here with us this evening.

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Everybody know Pinjiri Ki Panji, eh? When you go funeral, if you are singing that, something wrong. Gone in a funeral one day. Well, you know, they, these days they're remaking everything. All them songs and then getting remake and remodel. So I say, well, all right, let me sing a little bit.

And we sing a little song in the name of the departed. I said, right, everybody open all the booklet, you go sip in JDK, punch a fella ball in the road, tune, baba, tune. You know why it's a tune, right? And he hold the thing and he put up his styrofoam. And that thing hit him in the head, anything become a tune. Not knowing, of course, it's the, it's the meaning behind it. So I hope none of you hit him in a tune, baba, tune tonight, sing.

idam tu te guhyatamam. Listen to you who are devoid of the carping spirit, Arjuna. Guhyatamam means secret. Well, in for want of a better word, sometimes we say esoteric, but secret. Listen to this idam, this to you. Idam tu guhyatamam, that listen to this supreme secret. Pravakshamya anusuyavi. Very important word here that is mentioned. Anusuyavi. What the quality of what is called anusuya. Devoid of what is called the carping spirit. The carping spirit means that which keeps you away from God. Success for us is determined by our own efforts. Combination of our efforts and karma. If you work hard to achieve something and you want to get it, and you work very hard, and you toil, once it's destined for you, you will obtain it. But you cannot expect to get it at the same rate that someone else gets it. In other words, some persons will work harder than you to attain that, and some people will work not as hard. They will not have to put as much effort to achieve the same thing that you want to achieve. So it is determined by your effort. Whatever effort you put into what you want to achieve, you are the one who determines that. God realization is the same. It's not different. Whatever effort you make towards God, God helps those who help themselves. Yes. You're not just going to sit and say, well, God, you know, I want to do this and it will happen. No genie in a bottle day. You're going to rub no lamp and a genie going to appear. No, you have to work. And that is determined by your own effort. So when he speaks of this anasuya, what is this anasuya? Anasuyavi. He mentions, of course, that in our scriptures, in one of the smritis, na gunan gunainino hanti stauti mant gunan api nan yadosheshu ramate sa anasuya prakirtita. This is taken from, not from the Gita, this is another scripture, but it explains the word anasuya, which is important. Because that one particular word is going to help us to define everything else. Na gunan gunino hanti. He who does not detract from those who possess merits, or detract merits from those who possess it. In other words, if I have to decry you to make myself look good, I am no good. If the only way to make myself look good is to ill speak you, or to find fault with what you do, which is what finding fault is, then it makes me no good. It shows that I am unsure of myself. And last night I shared with you four aspects of the mind. Manas, chit, ahankaran, buddhi. It shows that I am unsure of myself. And I am, the I in me is too developed. In other words, I care too much about myself and not about anyone else. So he says that's the first quality. Na gunan gunito hanti. We must never ever take away. When somebody else does well, or when someone else progresses in life, we must be happy for that person. Even if they are in the same field with us. Even if they are in the same family with us. Never ever, because that is their right, that is their karma. You can't change that. Ill speaking them and trying to make yourself look good ahead of them is not going to help you. What it is doing is attracting more bad karmas to you. So he says this is the first. Na gunan gunadito hanti. We must never ever do this. Arjun, you are the one who doesn't those. Stauti mat gunan api. Sometimes you see someone doing something and you know that you can do it better than them. And you see, this is our lives. So I'm trying to relate it to what you know, because what the scriptures say here, it's difficult to explain.
So sometimes you see someone doing something, and you know better than them. You know how to do it. You have more skill than them. You're more skillful at it than them. So instead of encouraging the person to bring them up to your level, you go and say, give me, let me show you how to do it. Let me show you how to do it. That's one way. But you do not embarrass anybody. Even if they have a little bit of good quality, you look for that and you help them to develop. That's how they learn. That's how they learn. If you continuously say, hey, look, I could do it, and you can't do it. You know, like long time when they're playing. And watch, I could do it, you can't do it. So no. He says, even if the persons have a little bit of good quality, and that shows, look at what Bhagwan, look how intelligent Bhagwan is. Eh? You know what he's looking at? He's looking at what the devotee looks at. There's a beautiful katha in the Ramayana, where Sri Ram asked Vibhishan, Angad, Sugriv, and Hanuman. Four of them were sitting around him. And Ram pointed to the moon. Bhagwan Sri Ram pointed to the moon. He said, there's a dark spot lodged in the moon. What is that? What is that dark spot? So Siddhashi was very beautifully, in the bhasha, apne apne bodhi ki anusar bolte hain. As per your knowledge and your experience, you tell me what that black spot is. Now whatever is inside of us, that is what we will speak. Whatever is subconsciously inside of us, is that what is reverberating in our minds, although we don't say it, that is the perspective that we present to persons. Hanuman, all of them said it was this, that, the other. You know what Hanuman said it was? Hanuman says, a devotee of Amurti of the Lord, of you, Lord, you have in each chest, and that is the image you see. You know why? Because he only sees God in others. So this is what Bhagwan is saying. If a person can look at the small amount of good that is inside someone, and they can identify that one trait of good amongst 99 qualities of bad, that tells you something about the person who identifies. It tells you that person is truly a good-natured soul. And this is what he says. So this is the second quality of such. Nanya doshe ramati. Anya doshe. Doshe means a fault. Doshe means a fault, a mistake. Something that is done consciously or unconsciously by us. A wrongdoing that is committed consciously or unconsciously. Anya doshe. Anya doshe means all faults. So, na anya doshe ramate. You know what is ramate? Ramate means to take delight. There is a beautiful quotation that is taken from the Valmiki Ramayana. Ramate yogi yasmin. The yogis, when they sit to do tapasya, they close their eyes, and when they close their eyes, you all see how last night I tell you about candlefly. Boys, you all ever see a hummingbird? Yes, Pooj, hummingbird, Sarvesh? Yes. Hummingbird is one of the few birds that can hover like this. And when it hovers, it stays in mid-flight, in mid-air, and it doesn't move. So this is what is meant by Ramate Yogi Yasmin. The yogis, when they meditate upon Bhagwan, they are like that. They are in midair, they are in flight. So, ramate means take delight. Somebody who does not take great delight in highlighting the faults of others. This is what is meant by na anyadeshu ramate. Anyadosheshu ramate. They don't take delight in highlighting the faults of others. The old people used to tell you, when you point one finger, how much point back at you? How much? Well, done by finger, I can point so much or three. When you point once, how much point back at you? Three, yes. Mother always shared with me, my mother, don't ever say, it can happen to you. Don't ever say, look at somebody's situation and say, that will never happen to me. Wait. Life too short. So this is the third quality. He says we must
somebody who possesses that. And I'll share with you why he's saying all of this thing, while all of these. Sa anasuya pakirtita is said to possess the virtue of anasuya. And this is what he mentions in the first verse. Pravakshamya anasuyavi. That is what is mentioned in the first verse. So he says, to you, Arjun, who possess, if you possess these, you don't possess these qualities. And that is why you are blessed and fortunate to receive of what I am saying. And that's why I shared with you. When you go to God, you have to go with an open heart and you have to go with a clean heart. There is a verse in the Vedas that tells you, na krodho na cha matsarya na lobho na shubhamuti bhavanti krita punyanam. When you sit to pray, na krodho, never be angry, never get angry. 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Na krodho na lobho. Never get filled with greed. Don't even let it enter into your mind when you pray. Na krodho na lobho na ashubhamati. Don't even let, you know, even if your mind strays for one moment, don't even let a bad thought come into your head. Na krodho na matsarya. Never be affected by jealousy. Don't let that enter into your minds at all when you sit to perform puja. Na shubhamati. Bhavanti krita punyanam. If you wish to get the grace of the divine. And that's what this is, my dear friends. The scriptures tell you, vidyam cha dadati binayam. That if you really want to reach anywhere in life, you have to be humble. You have to learn humility. Must learn humility. Tulsidashin, master that. Tulsidashi, if anybody knows that very well, Tulsidashi knows that. Because when he wanted to find Sri Ram, he had to find humility at the feet of Sri Pavanaputra Hanuman. So this is what, Jnanam Vijnana Sahitam Yajgyatva Mokshase Shubhata. This knowledge, of course, O Arjun, the secret, most secret, Padam Guhyamam, this is most secret. Jnanam Vijnanam. Jnan means knowledge of Nirgun Brahma. Aguna Saguna Do Brahma Surupa Akata Anadi Namanarupa. Balkan of Ramayana tells you very beautifully.

So two types, Vigyan Sahitam. Vigyan Sahitam in this case, Vigyan means science, but Vigyan Sahitam refers to God that can be seen. Very important concept. Not an important concept of our dharma. God exists in two forms. Forms that can be seen and forms that cannot be seen. That's very important for us to understand. Not idol worshippers. We are not idol worshippers. By no means are we that. Murti is different. Man is bounded by senses. So what you see, you believe. What you hear, you believe. What you taste, touch, and feel, you believe. It reinforces in your mind that yes, there is belief. But if you hear it from someone else, well, you go believe. If I come and tell you, I say, boy, you know, I see this fella so, you go say, well, yeah, really true. You might believe me. But if you see it for yourself and you have more belief, not so. Now don't go and tell nobody, you see nobody in the way. But if you see it for yourself, you will. So man is bounded by senses. So we need to see in front of us it happening.

But God is beyond the senses, and that's the problem that we have. So God takes us from one point and He leads us to another point. He says, listen, start by the Murti. Start by looking at me, seeing me. When I talk about Sri Krishna, I can talk about the diadem on the head, the peacock feather. Talk about Sri Ganesha, the trunk, the bent trunk, lambodar, rounded stomach, ekadant, one tusk. Talk about the Divine Mother, Devi Mata. Depends on the form that you would, Mahalakshmi, Mahasaraswati Vidivina. So you can visualize it. That's why when we started, I told you, close your eyes and visualize the form of Sri Krishna. So the Murti is what you put in, that is called Sarguna. But there's also God who is beyond that. That our Christian brothers and our Muslim brothers believe in. That God is called Brahman. That is Nirgun Brahm. That is God without form. And that is the basis of our Dharma. That is the basis of our Dharma. God without form, who manifests with a form for what? For ease of understanding for us. It's a simple thing to understand, you know. If I take a piece of paper, a blank paper, and I give it to you, and say, boy, keep this paper and frame it. Do you think you go like it? Is a piece of paper for you what it will? Nothing yet? A plain piece of paper. Plain sheet of paper with nothing on it. And that has no meaning to you? But if I take the same plain sheet of paper and I draw a picture of your deceased father on it, what that becomes to you? What that becomes to you? Forget the deceased paper. Done, boy, a piece of plain paper written, but put a blue one. When you put the blue one, what does happen? Yeah, ain't got that paper at all. So you see, this is God. Bhagwan finds a way. Murti. So this is what he mentions. Jnana vijnanam sahitam moksha se yushubhar. Both pathways lead to what is called moksha. Raja vidya raja kutyam pavitram midam uttamam pratyakshavagamam dharmyam susukham kartum abhyayam. Om namo bhagavate Vasudeva. So this is why he tells Arjun. He says, Arjun, you free of all of those qualities that is called Anasuya. That's why you are entitled to receive the grace of God. And that is what we have to receive the grace of God in our lives. So Raja Vihya, Raja Guhyam. This knowledge of both the unseen and the seen. Pavitram Idam Uttamam. Idam, it is pavitram. Pavitram means purifying. Why is that important for us? Mehi patit pavan prabhu sri

Lord, there is a relationship that exists between you and me. I am Patit, you are Patit Pavan, you are purifier. Anything you touch, Lord, it is get pure. And I, Papi, I am Lord a sinner. Anything I touch, it will make mistake. So we have a relationship going. When I commit the sin, I go come by you. And when I beg, you go burn away the sin now. Poet saying, Mait Patita Pawan, Purbushri. That's why you is Patit Pawan, you are straight. So this is Rajagwe, Pavitram. Only when karmas have been burnt away can we attain God. Soul is going to continue to travel until it gets purified. And Bhagwan will say, Pratyakshavagaramam Dharmyam. That most excellent, easy to practice, and imperishable. What does Bhagwan say? Very beautifully.